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0: 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Your girl, Mandy Dose.
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0: Hello? 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Leave a message at the beep.
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0: Nigeria, fitness people, where you day? Verve Live, Africa's biggest fitness party, is back and ready to ignite. Got the moves, got the energy, got the community that goes wherever you go, then this one is for you. The road to the Verve Live 9.0 stage is officially open. Anywhere you are nationwide, we are giving you the opportunity to compete for a chance to feature on Africa's biggest fitness stage this November. Are you a fitness trainer, dance instructor, aerobics coach, yoga or pilates instructor, or simply someone who knows how to get a crowd moving? This is your moment. Show us what you've got, bring your personality, your energy, and the heat, because an amazing opportunity, along with juicy cash prizes, is waiting for the top male and female trainers who make the court. So are you ready to move from your gym or your community to the big stage? Don't just sit on the sideline, be in the spotlight. Hurry over to @VerveLife_ on TikTok, IG or X for more dates, and register before entries close on September 4th, 2026. Road to Verve Life 9.0, it's time to shine on Africa's biggest stage yet.
1: This is a public notice from the Amozibe General Assembly, Nsude, Udi Local Government Area, Enugu State. The Amozibe community is currently conducting a land verification exercise for all land allocations and ownership within Amozibe Communal Layout Phase 1 and Phase 2 Extension. All land allottees and beneficiaries are hereby remanded to appear before the Land Allocation Verification Committee. The exercise is ongoing and will continue until Saturday, October 31st, 2026, on Mondays and Saturdays only, from 10 a.m. to 3 p.m. at the Amozibe Civic Center. All concerned persons should come with evidence of land allocation, relevant title documents, and evidence of payment of applicable annual rent. Original community allottees should also present evidence of allocation by the Amozibe community. Failure to appear or provide the required documents may affect the recognition or validation of your claim to the property. Amozibe General Assembly urges all concerned landowners and beneficiaries to take note and participate accordingly. Signed, Ude Josephat, A. Chairman, Amozibe Community. Power of Attorney and Verification Committee, Ude Josiah A. Secretary, Amozibe Community. Power of Attorney.

let's get the party started. 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That's when I knew that your heart was scarring. Friends to lovers need a part to star in. Like, wait, babe, let me ask your pardon.

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First, the headlines. Federal government moves to harmonize salaries of federal workers. Governor Mba commend ISDA for promoting Enugu State's founding ideals. Red Cross begins Rabuma's project and distributes cash to Enugu residents. In sport, Aston Villa confirmed club record signing of Nicholas Jackson from Chelsea. On entertainment, singer Tekno calls for greater recognition of Nigerian music legend in Afrobeat history. Details of these and more after this short break. I am Norma Anibene.

0: The Executive Secretary of the Petroleum Technology Development Fund, PTDF, Professor Shaibu Aliyu, has advocated the harmonization of salaries and wages across the Federal Civil Service, describing disparities in remuneration as a hindrance to national development. Speaking during a courtesy visit by a delegation from the National Salaries, Incomes and Wages Commission, led by Chairman Major General Jundai Bindawa in Abuja, Aliyu said a motivated workforce was crucial to improving human capital development. He called on the Commission to address salary disparities among sectors, stressing that no sector should be considered more important than another. Aliyu said the fund was willing to partner with the Commission in training and human capital development, while Bindiwa noted that both institutions had important roles in developing skilled manpower and enhancing productivity. The governor of Enugu State, Peter Mba, has commended Enugu State Development Association, ESDA, for their doggedness and dedication in the promotion of Enugu's dreams and aspirations as declared by the founding fathers, adding that the ESDA is the only group in the state that annually celebrates the creation of Enugu State. The governor, represented by Commissioner for Special Duties, Sunday Ajogu, who made this known at the event marking the anniversary of Enugu State at 35, held at Obara Square, Enugu, encouraged the people of the state to join the ESDA for the purpose of continuity and sustaining the dreams and aspiration of the state, noting that Governor Mba administration would continue to deliver quality and purpose-driven governance that is in line with the visions and dreams of the founding fathers of the state. Delivering his welcome address, the President General of the ESDA, Igwe Abel Wobodo, paid glowing tribute to the founding fathers of ESDA for their selfless sacrifice during the struggle for creation of Enugu State. Prominent among them include Igwe Charles Abangu, Christian Ono, Enechi Onya San, Igwe Edward Naji, Professor Samson Obabi, Igwe J. U. Wodo, Justin Augustine Namani, amongst other illustrious sons of Enugu State. While appreciating the unique achievement of the former governors in the development of the state, he praised Governor Mba for his unprecedented developmental strides in the facet of the state economy. Earlier in his opening remarks, the chairman of the occasion and also the chairman of Enugu State Traditional Rulers Council, Igwe Samuel Asodu, described those who fought for the creation of Enugu State as true legends of the people, adding that without their sacrifice, there would not have been Enugu State. He further appealed to Governor Mba to do all in his power to immortalize this legend of our time for posterity purposes. Other highlights of the celebration include goodwill messages and cultural display by several cultural troops. A cross-section of Nigerians have reacted to news that key opposition leaders, including former Vice President Atiku Abubakar and former Anambra State Governor Peter Obi, are expected at the first summit of Nigeria's opposition political parties, convened by the G100, set to hold on Monday, August 31, 2026, at the Yaadua Center in Abuja. Speaking during a town hall program on Urban Radio Political Show, the Urban Parliament, Ndoka Eya called for the formation of a united opposition coalition in Nigeria, where political candidates can collaborate to rescue the country, adding that the best candidate should emerge following careful deliberation at the meeting. Another participant, Chiagozie Anarado, accused President Bola Tinubu's government of desperation, insisting that the last-minute execution of project appeared to be vote-buying efforts. Though the G100 coalition is seeking a unified strategy and a single candidate ahead of the 2027 presidential election. The leader of the group, Lukman, has admitted that key opposition presidential candidates, including Obi and Atiku, to work together ahead of the 2027 election is a difficult task. Following the recent forecast of possible flooding in Enugu State, the Red Cross Society has distributed cash relief of 75,000 naira to each of the 284 registered members of the Ogwogo community in Enugu East local government area to help them prepare for the natural disaster and potentially contain its impact. During the distribution in the community, the society stated that the resilience building through multi-stakeholder engagement in anticipatory action for climate-induced disaster, Rebuma, project aims to improve community resilience to climate-induced disasters, specifically river line flooding, through forecast-based early action in order to mitigate the impact of the predicted flood. The President General of the community, Chris Ugu, highlighted the impact of Red Cross on the community through the distribution of cash relief, which helps the community recover from the effects of the natural disaster, while thanking them for the regular support. One of the beneficiaries, Princess Ugwoke, shared her excitement and appreciation for the support from the society and prayed God to sustain the sponsors of the project. The cash distribution conducted by representatives of the society national headquarters Abuja marks the beginning of this year's ongoing Rebuma project, which is also extended to Amechi Idodo in Nkanu East and Okbanko in Aniri local government areas of the state. Moving to the foreign scene, Norway's King Harald V has died at the age of 89, ending his 35-year reign as monarch and a tenure that saw him become one of the country's most cherished public figures. This was announced by the Royal Palace, revealing that the king passed away peacefully around 6:35 a.m. local time yesterday at the National Hospital in Oslo, where he had been receiving treatment for a rare blood condition. Following the announcement, the royal flag at the palace was lowered to half-mast as a mark of mourning. King Harald is succeeded by his 53-year-old son, Crown Prince Haakon. Up next is a sport and entertainment update. After this break, please stay with us.
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0: 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You're still listening to Newsbreak on Urban Radio 94.5 FM. In sport, Aston Villa have officially completed the club record signing of Senegalese forward Nicholas Jackson from Chelsea. Villa are reportedly paying an initial 47.5 million pounds for Jackson, with the deal potentially rising to £65 million with add-on. The overall package exceeds the £59.5 million fee agreed for Johan Mazinambi earlier this summer, meaning Villa have broken their transfer window twice during the current window. Jackson is expected to replace Ollie Watkin, who is closing in on the £50 million move to Saudi Arabian club Al Hilal. Nigeria's Falconets secured a 1-0 victory over Poland in a friendly match played yesterday at the Municipal Stadium in Bryzek. Mary Mahmoud scored the only goal of the encounter in first half stoppage time, while neither side found the net after the break, despite creating several clear-cut chances. The Falconets will now turn their attention to their next friendly game against Korea Republic. And that's all for sport. Now for some entertainment update.

On entertainment, Nigerian singer Tekno has called for greater recognition of other Nigerian music legends who contributed to the development and evolution of Afrobeat. Tekno made the call during a recent interview while discussing the influence of late Afrobeat pioneer Fela and Nicola Okuti and the contributions of other musicians to Nigeria's rich musical heritage. The singer said growing up in the eastern part of Nigeria exposed him to high life music, particularly the works of legendary musician Oliver De Kock, whose songs he listened to as a child. He noted the high life and other indigenous musical traditions also played a significant role in shaping the sound now associated with Afrobeats, although their contributions are often overlooked. Tekno argued that Fela should not be viewed as the sole creator or originator of the sound, contrary to the popular narrative surrounding the genre. While acknowledging Fela's major role in taking Afrobeat to the global stage, Tekno maintained that the attention given to him has at times overshadowed other Nigerian musicians whose works also contributed significantly to the country's musical history. Nigerian pastor Jerry Eze has presented gospel singer and cleric Nathaniel Bassey with a brand new Range Rover to mark his

0: in Enugu State founding ideals. Red Cross begins Reboma project and distributes cars to Enugu residents. Your vote gives leaders power, but your vigilance keeps them accountable. 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Urban Radio Newsbreak was produced by Chioma Onwasomba. My name is Onoma Aniwene. Thank you for listening. Good morning to you.
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2: Burial announcements. With grateful hearts for a life well lived, we, the family of Odo Nwa Egwushigo of Amuwani, Ugunani, Ako, in Igbo-Etiti local government area of Enugu State, announced the glorious transition of our beloved husband, father, grandfather, great-grandfather, brother, uncle, philanthropist, leader, and friend, Igwe Barrister Josephat Nnadiukwu Odo, who lived a fulfilled life from 1940 to 2026. He was aged 86 years. He is survived by his beloved wife, 9 children, 23 grandchildren, 2 great-grandchildren, alongside many relatives. Funeral arrangements. Requiem Mass comes up on Wednesday, 26th August 2026 by 5 p.m. at Holy Trinity Catholic Church, Naachi Street, Independence Layout, Enugu, followed immediately by a service of songs and wake at his residence. 5 Edumba Street, Obuodo Estate, Independence Layout, Enugu. A Christian wake in his hometown holds on Friday, 28 August 2026 by 5 p.m. at Igwe JN Odo Residence, Ugunani, Ako, Igbo-Etiti Local Government Area, Enugu State. Funeral service and interment takes place on Saturday, 29 August 2026 by 11 a.m. at Christ the King Parish, Ako, with interment at his residence. Reception follows immediately at the St. Thomas Primary School Field, Ako. The burial activities will be rounded off with a Thanksgiving and outing service on Sunday, 30th August 2026 by 8 a.m. at Christ the King Parish, Ako. A legacy of love forever in our hearts. Signed, Barrister Ayin Onachi Odo for the family. For inquiries, please call 0806-536-6246.
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Add everything, what's the matter, man? And she might make sense. Two tune with the jolly test. 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

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You're listening to Urban Radio 94.5 FM and you're listening to The Voice of Damsel. Welcome to Primetime Press. Quickly, let's go and see what's trending on social media, making the rounds in Nigeria. And trust me, if I see a good news, I'm going to start off with it first because we need it this morning. All right, we'll start off with the Vanguard newspaper.

Arise, starting off with the Vanguard newspaper, 2027. Why Sahle's APC to 2031 claim rattled opposition, 2027. Why Sahle's APC to 2031 claim rattled opposition, 2027. No coalition needed to defeat Tinubu ADC boast. Obi Kwankwaso movement rejects merger. 2027. No coalition needed to defeat Tinubu ADC boast. Obi Kwankwaso movement rejects merger. And finally, from the Vanguard newspaper, ADC doesn't need coalition to win 2027 election. Bolaji Abdullahi. ADC doesn't need coalition to win 2027 election. Bolaji Abdullahi. And that is it for the Vanguard newspaper. We'll move on to the Sun newspaper.

Right, and from the Sun newspaper, rather, Tehranchi coordinator, coalition of northern groups, northern politician on serious about fighting insecurity. Tehranchi coordinator, coalition of northern groups, northern politicians on serious about fighting insecurity. 2027, Baru mobilized Kanu North for Tinubu APC. 2027, rather, Baru mobilizes Kanu North for Tinubu APC. And still on the Sun newspaper, 2027, opposition rigging against itself by factionalizing Donald Duke. 2027, opposition rigging against itself by factionalizing Donald Duke. And finally, from the Sun newspaper, I don't know if this is a good news, but no, it's not. Tiku, I have evidence Tinubu is 90. We'll present it in court. Atiku, I have evidence Tinubu is 90. We'll present it in court. Okay, and then we'll move to the Punch newspaper finally.

0: right. And here on the Punch newspaper, mass abduction. Security forces storm Niger for rescue. Mass abduction. Security forces storm Niger for rescue. And finally, from the Punch newspaper, remain vigilant, OT urges Abia women. Remain vigilant, OT. Alex OT urges Abia women. So, ladies and gentlemen, those are your headlines. Get to call in and share your thoughts and opinions on them. 0916-000-4945. You can as well send a WhatsApp message to 0918-945-945. Let me take the WhatsApp number again. 0918-945-945. And the call line is 0916-000-4945. Hello, good morning. All right, keep your calls coming through. Hello, good morning. Good morning.
1: Good morning, good morning, good morning.
0: Okay, step away from your listening device. Thank you very much.
1: Hello, good morning.
0: Yes, your listening device.
1: Good morning. Sylvester from Fugane, the state.
0: Oh, Sylvester, please go ahead.
1: Donald Duke said opposition rigging against itself.
0: Yes, by factionalizing.
1: This is true. That is just the plain truth. And by after next election, they will be shouting that the election was rigged. This, they are being unable to come together to make them to lose this 2027 election. That is just the plain truth. Thank you.
0: All right. Thank you very much, Sylvester. All right. Keep your calls coming through. 0916. Hello.
2: Mama, how are you?
0: Yeah, I'm doing well. Good morning.
2: Good morning. This is Apostle Israel.
0: All right, Apostle, please go ahead.
2: Opposition member ADC said that nobody will sit on Tinubu 2027.
0: Come again.
2: When I hear this type of a statement, I laugh. I know that opposition there, I don't know whether we have opposition in this country. I don't know. But in all, look at Atiku. And opposition is it now coming to tell people in Nigeria, coming on end, telling people that no opposition will sit Tinubu on 2027. Let them carry on. My point is that would be better if Tinubu will share Nigeria. Let them bring everybody go on their own. Thank you, Apostle. Popular known as Tinubu.
0: All right. Thank you very much, Apostle. So I think I need to reread that particular headline again. 2027. No coalition needed to defeat Tinubu, ADC boast. Obi Kwankwaso movement reject merger. And the second one, ADC doesn't need coalition to win 2027 election, Bolaji Abdullahi. Thank you very much, ladies and gentlemen. Hello? Hello?
3: Hello?
0: Yes, good morning. Yes, good morning.
3: Happy weekend to you.
0: I wish you the very best.
3: Emmanuel from Ever Valley Party.
0: All right, Emmanuel.
3: ABC does not need any coalition to defeat Tinubu in 2027. Well, it's from their own perspective, because they might be right, and also the Obi Kwankwaso rejecting merger. The key important things I neck to deliver a free and fair election, but since they fail to merge together. Because when they came together in Obi was in ADC, they think that the coalition will work. But they started playing some sentiment, individual thing, who will be on top and who will be below. So, but had even they met together, it would have been a good progress for them to defeat Tinubu. Because now they will be sharing their votes. But they insist that they are not going to merge together. So everybody should stay on his own. But had even they merge together, it would have been very, very easy. Because this man now, this current administration, is doing anything possible to make sure that they gain power again by all means.
0: Because
3: they are suppressing the opposition. But since they say that they are not going to merge, no problem. All we are asking INEC is just to please help us. Mm-hmm. We have suffered a lot in this hand of administration. Allow the people's mandate to come through If they can be able to give us a free and fair election, there's no problem. We're going to see the people, the people's president, the people they vote for. INEC is just, the ball is revolving on their courts. Thank you.
0: All right. Thank you very much. INEC is listening to you this morning. All right. Keep your calls coming through. Hello. Hello. Good morning.
4: Good morning.
0: Yes. Your name and location, please.
4: My name is Felix. I'm from Ebonyi.
0: All right, Felix. Go ahead.
4: Okay. This Tinubu line, I don't know whether it's trying to divide Nigeria or the APC. Are they applying to divide Nigeria? Thank you. Because how they're applying it will not work. But they know that if election is not a tribe, a tradition, that anybody that wins election is supposed to be in the city.
0: Okay.
4: But the noble plan will not work in this Nigeria. Thank you.
0: All right. Thank you very much. Thank you so much. All right. Keep your calls coming through. 0916-000-4945.

0: Hello, good morning. Your name and location, please.
1: Hello, Norma. Good morning.
0: Good morning.
1: Yeah, Rwanda says to watch the borrow what is you from our bank and where?
0: Yeah, decency, please go ahead.
1: Please don't make pressure until I correct.
0: Okay.
1: You go or borrow composite, you'll be the first person to call. Like their procedure, you did not get the headline and you call and start lamenting. Please, sometimes you should listen to other people before you contribute. The headline never say that. Opposition say nobody will win today. That is not what they say. Yes, for me, I concur with ADC and the NDC. We don't even need the whole Nigeria to come together.
0: Okay.
1: I must, hello?
0: Yeah, I can hear you.
1: I must tell you that in APC is a top 5,000 people supporting this party, this country. Our fourth are suffering. You know, do you know that Libya, they are buying 38 now, and Venezuela, 13 in Libya. And we are here in this country buying 1,000. Angola is 400. Why Saudi Arabia is 600 there? According to what we hear. But yeah, I'm 1,003. So we don't need to go to Nigeria to go together to defeat this man. Where our problem lies is INEC and judiciary. This poor has, you know, choosing to be rubber stamp to stand in the present mandate. That is the problem we have.
0: Okay.
1: Maybe that INEC will give us what to vote. I must tell my sister before 11 a.m. on that day of election. Position. But the problem is that after everything, I like it, I'm going to do the bid for.
0: All right.
1: If I don't want to wait for the another thought to contest, let the contest, let the contest, and then the people should come and contest also. But let the people's mind, let the people's votes be counted. That's our business. That's what we should be talking about.
0: All right. Thank you very much. Thank you, Decency. Okay, keep your calls coming through. Hello.
2: Yeah, Norma.
0: Yes, good morning.
2: Mr. Apostle, I call back, please.
0: Oh.
2: I think you say ADC said nobody will unseat Tinubu 2027.
0: No, I didn't. No. I think you got the headline wrong. ADC said, okay, let me read it out while she's still listening to me. 2027, no coalition needed to defeat Tinubu, ADC boast. Obi Kwankwaso movement rejects merger. ADC doesn't need coalition to win 2027 election. Bolaji Abdullahi.
2: Okay.
0: Yes.
2: I've corrected it right.
0: All right, yes.
2: I want to talk to that man who was trying to correct me, but now I have got it right.
0: Okay.
2: Mana, you know.
0: All right.
2: I want to the Nigerian to know there is opposition.
0: Okay. All right. We definitely understand. Thank you so much, Apostle. Appreciate it. Okay. Keep your calls coming through, please. Hello.
3: Hello.
0: Yes. Good morning. Please step away from your listening device. Thank you very much.
3: Good morning.
0: Yes. Your name and location, please.
3: Comrade Amadi, I'm from Enugu.
0: Comrade, please go ahead.
3: These parties don't need a coalition.
0: Mm-hmm.
3: Because in 1979, we have three presidential candidates in the north. Then two in the south, Awolowo and Vic. In the north, Shagari, one other person and the other, PRP and GNPP. Shagari defeated the four of them. There is no need. If the masses concentrate on Atiku and Obi, Tinubu will be third in the position. There is no need for coalition because Nigerians are suffering.
0: Okay.
3: Let us concentrate on Obi and Atiku. Either Obi will be first, Atiku second, then Tinubu third.
0: Okay.
3: Or Atiku first, Obi second, Tinubu third.
0: Hmm.
3: We are going to defeat this people. There is no need for coalition.
0: Okay.
3: Let them go ahead and do the thing. Anybody that wins, let us take it like that. It happened in 1979. Five of them, three from the north, two from the south. And Shagari defeated all of them. The second time, 1983, the same thing happened. Shagari defeated them again. So there's no need for Korea. If they don't want to beg, let everybody go, all Israel, all over to your tent. That's all.
0: All right.
3: What we know is, collect their PVC, collect their PVC, follow the result to the end.
0: All right.
3: Follow the result. That is all.
0: All right. Thank you so much. Thank you very much, comrade. We appreciate, Ozani Chijoke from Akamango. Yeah, I got WhatsApp messages as well. ADC political party does not need to affiliate with other parties in order to win 2027 presidential election, because P2B has become the mandate of the people, because P2B is a star, young, an economist, as well as he has the integrity, rather, to lead Nigeria to the promised land. All what average Nigerians want is that INEC should be independent enough and uphold free and fair election. Good morning. Thank you very much, Ozani Chijoke. All right. Good morning, Urban Radio. I am Chibweze Bey from Enugu. Coalition or no coalition, APC government should go. We are tired of APC. INEC should be careful. Come 2027 election, we must end this government. Amen. Okay, no, thanks. All right, thank you very much, Chibweze. All right, good morning. My name is Wisdom Leeds from Ezago. 2027, no coalition needed to unseat Tinubu. These people are talking to make Nigerians less interested in unseating Tinubu, but Nigerians can never relent until they see their choice of candidates emerge as president. Come 2027, Tinubu is 90. I'll present the evidence in court. Okay. Wisdom, all right. We're looking forward to that. All right, okay. My name is Wakibe from Omuanyubuji. On the statement credited to Bolaji Abdullahi, the ADC does not need coalition to defeat Tinubu. However, what the ADC needs to present a manifesto that is devoid of falsehood to the electorate. Okay, thank you very much, Wakibe. All right. If the opposition party does not come together or match together, it will be very hard for them to defeat Tinubu, because Tinubu is sponsoring some parties in order to split opposition vote. What happened in the past may repeat itself. My name is Obuefi Godi Aluke from Amukwe Udi. Thank you very much, Obuefi Godi. All right. Hello. Good morning. Good morning. Good morning. Okay, 0916-0004945. Hello, good morning.
4: Good morning, Genze.
0: Yes, Osman.
4: My name is Osman, the country teacher. Please calling go. From Olorin.
0: Yes.
4: So, ADC is saying that he doesn't need your coalition, so win. So, if you need to say him out, yes, but when we go into the field, thank God that all this election, I have been there, at least I have conducted, I have participated in both administration as great friend. I have served as president of office of both the presidential, senatorial, House of Rep, governorship, and the State House of Assembly. I have been a field all over the years. So it's not easy as they say it now, because even this election is conducted today. What I would say that, I want to say that this issue of our mentality in the Southeast, how we project and think that the election goes like this. In the North, they don't consider, you know, people are saying hungry, yes. In the North, they don't consider those cities in voting. They will still vote based on religion, tribalism, and they still vote buying. People will still buy the vote. What I want to say is that even if election is conducted today, yes, I know that we need to win 24 states. You need to get 25% of the vote in 24 states, and then NCT or 25 states for you to win a presidential election. So if election is conducted today, Tinubu will still get 5% of the vote in 19 northern states, and he will still get 5% of the vote in the southwest. Add 19 plus 6, it will give you 25. And even if election is conducted today, I don't know for tomorrow, Asko will get 5% of the vote in the north. So if they say that they don't want to call. Nobody is saying they're not better. What happened in 2020 will still happen again. And this should be the issue of Tito saying that they don't need measures. Remember in the 2023, Obi was not able to provide the total flu unit we have in Nigeria is 176,846 flu units. So meaning that anybody that is contesting presidential election to provide 176,848 party agents, but Obi was not able to provide it. Obi provided party agents in 134,874 flu units. And when we before the election, what we asked him, why not provide a party agent in 176,846 flu units to have across the country? He said that Nigeria are my party agents. And that's why after declaring the election, they are now going

0: court, and the court now asked you to provide the presidential election results from 176,846 bringing it to have across the country. People was not able to provide it.
1: All right.
0: Now wants to INEC, and I said INEC, that INEC should give them the presidential preliminary results. INEC
1: right.
0: refused.
1: Okay.
0: And then I told INEC to allow them to assess the staff. INEC said no, they will not allow them. So as I'm saying it, not saying it in the social media, even for as I'm standing now, we don't know that the NDC is existing my preliminary as I'm after.
1: Okay, Osman. Okay,
0: so election goes beyond the going to it. Go to the grassroots and mobilize and go down fight for it. Thank you.
1: Thank you very much. A lot of stats there. All right, I'm Joe texting from Ami Chuwani. Good morning, Urban Radio. Group accuses northern politicians and the military of being unserious about fighting insecurity. The allegation, in my view, touches on an uncomfortable truth that Nigerians have continued to grapple with, the persistence of insecurity, despite the enormous resources and manpower deployed to combat it, naturally raises serious questions about the sincerity and commitment of those entrusted with protecting the country. The late head of state, General Sani Abacha, having seen the Nigerian establishment from the inside, understood the complex relationship between power, politics, and insecurity. The reality is that no armed group can hold a country as large as Nigeria to ransom indefinitely without benefiting at one point or another from failures, compromises, or possible complicity within the system. I'm Stu Joe from Ami Chuwani. Thank you very much, Joe. You're right. So, well, okay, good morning, Urban Radio and the coalition staff. I think this opposition party should have put aside their political differences, met together to defeat the incompetent government of Tinubu. But if all the opposition party couldn't come together ahead of 2027, let them forget about defeating APC, because Tinubu has already won. Moses Wuzu from MNA. Thank you very much, Moses. One more call and we call it a wrap for the PTP. Hello? Yes, good morning.
2: Good morning.
1: You have a minute. Your name and location, please.
2: The voice of Madiana Mazoji.
1: Mazoji, please
2: we
1: go ahead.
2: We can't continue lamenting. Where we have problems is the university folks who oversee the.
1: All right. Okay. Yeah, one more call.
3: Hello, Norma.
1: Yes, good morning.
3: Call back. Norma.
1: Yes.
3: I think the Bible says that we should not think of yesterday. That yesterday has gone and gone forever. Are we still talking about this 2023 election? What? Who should stop telling us that we did not have a jet in the open unit? RFI made it open that DW won the election. What have you been that I can't tell what people voted? You know, this the 111 states.
1: Yeah.
3: I think won 11 states. At 11 states, right? Tinubu won 12.
1: All right.
3: And if you put FCC, Tinubu will be 12.
1: Okay.
3: Right, can you imagine? You know, having been that INEC can't allow this result to come to IRA, people should not be talking about having that. In fact, this year, Tinubu did not have that anywhere. The APC president was not here.
1: All right. Thank you so much.
3: And those said and data, Tinubu president was not available. All right.
1: Thank you.
3: Come out in mass to cast your vote and follow your vote.
1: Okay.
3: Until the end.
1: Yeah.
3: So we'll see the end of the
1: decency. We have to close decently right now. Thank you so much, ladies and gentlemen. Your calls and messages were appreciated. My name is Damsel. Good morning to you.
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1: And yes, of course, ladies and gentlemen, you're listening to Urban Radio 94.5 FM, and you're listening to the voice of Damsel once again. And we're about to start off Saturday on a good note. So you have money packed, or you don't have a lot of money packed, but you know you want to make an investment. You want the future to be bright. You want to live somewhere comfortable. You want to have your own property. You know, real estate

0: Yeah, we're about to talk realistic right now, and I have in the studio one of the very best in the game, one of the best real estate company, and I'm talking about Sterling Homes and Properties Limited. And I have one of their representative here, Uchechi Cynthia. Cynthia, how are you doing?
1: I'm doing good.
0: You look like real estate. You know, real estate is money.
1: Yeah.
0: All right. So let's talk about Sterling Homes and Property. What does your company do?
1: Okay.
0: Yeah.
1: Thank you for that question. Sterling Homes and Properties is a subsidiary of Hughes Group, and we are a company, a real estate company in Enugu State. We equally have branches in Imo State, we have in Nsukka, we have in Delta.
0: Okay.
1: So our real estate company is registered under government, and the what you use to find us, our RUSI number is 8218895. I repeat again, 8218895. So if you want to find out about our company, if we are registered, this is the number you will use.
0: All right.
1: And then our real estate company, we are into real estate consultancy, we
0: Wow.
1: are into property development, we are into real estate investment, we are into real estate management. We equally offer seminars and trainings, and we equally offer land surveying.
0: All right,
1: So
0: okay.
1: this is what we are into as a real estate company.
0: Beautiful, beautiful. Okay, so let's talk about the trust bank, right? Because it happens a lot, not just in Enugu or Nigeria, right? People want to buy property, but they don't trust the company. Why should people trust or buy landed properties from your company?
1: All right. As Sterling Homes and Properties Limited, we believe that buying land or property is a big decision. So we don't just tell people to buy. We take time to guide them and help them understand what they are investing in. We are also known for being open and straightforward in our dealings. We
0: Okay.
1: explain our processes clearly and answer clients' questions so they make informed decisions.
0: Okay.
1: We also understand that not everyone can pay at once, which is why we provide flexible payment plans to make property ownership easier and more convenient. And after purchase, we provide the necessary documents to show ownership and give our clients confidence in their investments. Our goal is not just to sell land, but to help individuals and families invest wisely,
0: Okay.
1: secure valuable properties, and build for the future.
0: All right, that's beautiful, right? So let's talk about payment, how people can make payment. Because there are a lot of people, they really want, they're serious about it, they want to get landed properties, but they don't have the full amount. So how does the payment stuff happen for Sterling Homes? Can people pay in installment, or you must pay in full? Just pull us to the through the whole payment routine.
1: Okay. We know that apart from outright payment, which is the full payment of a property, we offer instrumental payments here.
0: Okay.
1: You can decide to pay weekly, you can pay monthly, you can pay within 6 months. The
0: Wow.
1: goal is for you to buy property because your future is our focus. So you need to choose any of the payment plans for you to be able to secure a property. It's our own way of saying, we are helping your future. Come and invest.
0: Okay, I love the part of weekly. That's dreamy. That's good. People can pay weekly.
1: Yes, of course.
0: People like me.
1: Yes, of course.
0: Okay, when I get the money. Okay, but let's talk about land appreciating and value, because we hear a lot. Oh, with appreciating value, what exactly does that mean? Because people say that they don't even really understand what that means. So what exactly is that? The land with appreciating value.
1: Okay. In simple terms, land appreciating in value is like you buying land for 200,000
0: Okay.
1: today, and maybe in the space of 2 years or a year, you are getting like 10 million, 20 million naira. So you see the price difference. That extra thing on top of the 200,000 is your profit. So it's more of land appreciating in value for you. So right now, we have a property which is a Pinnacle Estate. Initially was selling for 10 million naira. When I mean initially, as of last week, or last week, last 2 weeks, upwards last year, it was
0: Yeah.
1: selling for 10 million naira. But currently, the price is now 13 million naira. The
0: Wow.
1: reason the reason for that hike in price is because of development. Development is something that brings that makes a land to appreciate in value or any property.
0: Okay.
1: There is a connecting road from this estate is actually in Independence Layout Phase 2, that is in Coast City Eastern Alliance. And the road to Coast City Eastern Alliance is Enugu Port Harcourt Expressway. So that road that links Enugu Port Harcourt Expressway to this property and towards Proda is under construction.
0: Okay.
1: Like, is being tiled, and the property, the linking access road directly to Proda is now under construction. It has been graded and work is currently going on.
0: Nice.
1: That is why this property has moved from the position of 10 million naira
0: to 13
1: million naira.
0: Okay.
1: And more developments are coming. Buildings are there. People are already living in this Coast City Eastern Alliance. So it's like the hot spots, the hot location selling in town right now.
0: Okay. You mentioned Pinnacle Estate. So yes. Could you just give us a more rounded analysis of where your properties are located here in Enugu, where we can, what properties do you have? Just go over it. Even here in Enugu or outside Enugu, just you could just go for another state in Enugu if you want to. Maybe there are people, a lot of people listening from different parts of Nigeria. Hoba Radio is global, please. So just go ahead, tell us where are your lands located.
1: Okay.
0: Okay, yeah.
1: Okay, for our land locations in we have different locations. We have in Asaba, we have in Imo State, but I'll concentrate on Enugu because I am in Enugu right now.
0: Okay.
1: So right now we have properties that are graded in two levels. We have for land banking and we had for buy and build. Now if you want a land for buy and I know that let me explain the terms. Land banking is where you get land for and then you leave it for a space of 2 to 5 years to appreciate in value. I've already explained what appreciating in value means.
0: Yes.
1: Okay, you leave it for like 2 to 5 years to increase in value, and then you resell or you decide to keep it. So these locations where you can buy for land banking is we have Comfort Layout, Akpo Ogazinike, located in Akpo Ogazinike. This place is where Ebuko Obi's ministry is situated.
0: Oh,
1: yes,
0: is it now?
1: Yeah, yeah. Referring back to my answer on land appreciating in value, you know what happened in Imo State when Ebuko Obi came to Ngokpala? Land was initially selling for like 300, you know, lesser than that.
0: Okay.
1: But then when he came in and started building a ministry, land there toppled. Even our land there is currently selling for 10 million naira. So
0: wow.
1: This is what is going to happen in Enugu State, because when he's already he already has this land in Akpo Ogazinike, yes. And once this ministry starts, remember that development is something that increases the value of a land. So once it starts, this land in Akpo Ogazinike will no longer be 900,000, because this land is currently selling for 900,000
0: okay.
1: right now. So it's an opportunity for people to invest
0: the same land that just directly around the pastor's place is selling for 900.
1: Yes, yes.
0: Wow.
1: It's currently selling at a promo price of 900,000 naira. And the beautiful thing about this location is that allocation is coming to that, like we are giving allocation on a Saturday of this week. That is Saturday. This
0: okay.
1: That is next Saturday.
0: Yeah.
1: Yes. Allocation will be happening there. So if you can pay for this land now, you get your land immediately. You'll be given allocation immediately. So also,
0: yes,
1: if you want to reach us, if you want to call this number, maybe you want to know more, and you can call this number 090-671-022263. I'll call it again. 090-671-022-263.
0: Okay,
1: all right.
0: Go ahead.
1: All right. Another location is Obahowo.
0: Obahowo.
1: Yes, we have Blue Heaven Phase 1 Obahowo. Like right now, there is instant allocation there.
0: Okay.
1: Yes, once you buy, you are getting instant allocation. And then this place is selling for 2 million naira. talking about appreciating in value. As of that was last year we were selling for 1.2 million, but right now is just this year is now selling for 2 million naira. So it's just telling you how land appreciates in value.
0: Okay.
1: Yes. And then another location, this Obahowo, Blue Heaven Phase 2 Obahowo, is somewhere you can invest your money, because there are developments coming there. We have a Chinese company, the Owodobun Lane No Road has been tiled, and then we have Osisa Tech Polytechnic there. These are the developments that tomorrow they bring in investors, they attract people.
0: Yes.
1: So these are the things that make land prices to increase. And when as they are increasing, you might lose out at the end if you don't invest early. We probably have another location, Oji River, Prime View Oji River. That one is for land banking and is selling for 950,000 naira. And then the explaining the how you get to that place, we have developments like we have First Bank there, we have Federal Cooperative College. If you are familiar with Oji River, you know that after the cooperative college, that is where our land is located. So our lands are in all of them are in strategic positions. We are experts in real estate, so we don't just bring out land for you to buy just like that. We do our due diligence before we bring our land for you to sell. And then for the buy and build, this is where I've already mentioned Pinnacle Estate.
0: Yes.
1: This place is like the hottest selling location now in town, and it's going for 13 million.
0: Where is it located?
1: Is at Independence Layout Phase 2 in Coast City Eastern Alliance.
0: Okay.
1: That is where it's located. And then this place, there is a road, as I told you, that linked this access road in front of this property that is linking to Proda that is under construction. I mean, the roads have been tiled, and then they are being tiled, and then the tiled roads, those tiling the road that were walking towards that place, towards Proda. So this, when you come for inspection, you see exactly what I'm telling you about. And then we have another buy and build, Perfection Estates, which is going for 8 million naira. It is behind New Kenyatta Market.
0: Okay.
1: Yes, if you know New Kenyatta Market, is at behind New Kenyatta Market. And then we have Urban Crest, also in Independence Layout Phase 2, which is going for 8.5 million naira. And this place too is also a hot selling location. So these are the buy and build. We have other properties. And if you want to know more about these other properties and other things, you can reach out to us. Our number to call is 090-671-02263. Again, the number to call is 090-671-02263.
0: Okay, so let's talk about your buyback package, right? Could you tell us what that is?
1: Okay, a lot of people are kind of, when we tell them, come and buy land, you are getting, it's for your future, and you get value for what you are buying, because when the land will increase in price, it is for your own benefit.
0: Yes.
1: But they'll be like, how am I so sure that this land will increase in price? How am I so sure that I'll get value for my money? So we tell them, no problem, bring that money, buy this land, and then we will buy this land back from you. That is, you are buying this land from us to sell it back to us.
0: Wow.
1: Yes, that is what buyback package is.
0: Wow, and that's been, you've done that before a lot.
1: Yes, people have, they have already started taking this opportunity, because I mean, you.
0: So when you need to just sell it back, you could do that?
1: Yes.
0: Wow.
1: You sell it back to us. It's a fixed, it's a kind of guaranteed investment. You don't have to worry. What I mean by guaranteed is because when you, the day you pay for this land, that day you'll be given a posited check containing the capital you bought this land and the profit on top of it. So at the end of we have three packages. We have 6 months, we have 12 months, and we have 18 months. So if you choose 6 months, for example, at the end of 6 months, you just go and cash the check. You don't need to come back to us. You already have the check in your hand. Posited check means that the date that will be written on it will be the date of, when let me say 6 months has ended, or 12 months has ended, or 18 months have ended. And not just that, we equally give you a legal agreement. So even if you want to come with your lawyer, you are welcomed. Please okay. come with your lawyer.
0: Okay. Yes. That's beautiful. So does the company have an affiliate program for those interested in joining the business?
1: Yes.
0: Okay.
1: So anybody that wants to market properties, anybody that is interested in joining real estate, remember that one of the things we do is seminars and trainings. This is where we don't only sell land, we inform people about real estate, because if you are not informed, you will not make good decisions. And as someone that wants to be in real estate, you don't just start doing real estate without being informed. So we offer seminars and trainings where you can join us, and then we train you and you market our properties.
0: Okay, that's beautiful. You've said quite a lot today, and if you're listening, or you've been listening from the onset, you just really need to, what you need now is their number, their WhatsApp number, their social media handles, so you get to connect with them. Because at this point, a lot of people are like, okay, so what's the number? Where's the address? Okay, so let's talk about your location. Where are you located? The office is located, the numbers, the social media handles they can follow as well, you know, to authenticate, oh, these people are actually legit. Okay, so let's talk about it.
1: Okay, Sterling Homes and Properties Limited, as a real estate company, of course, we have an address, and our address is at number 45 Zix Avenue, close to MTN office Enugu. So once you come to Owani, Zix Avenue, Owani, that is where our office is, number 45 Zix Avenue, close to MTN office Enugu. And the number to reach us is 090-671
0: okay
1: 022
0: okay
1: 63.
0: All right, take that number again.
1: Yes, 090-671-022-63.
0: Okay, 090-671-022-63, right?
1: Yes.
0: 090-671-022-63. Okay.
1: Okay, and also, you might want to ask us about the documents we give when you buy land from us. We have deed of assignment, we have power of attorney, and we have registered survey plan. Okay. And remember, we are equally registered. We're a registered company in Enugu State. If you want to know the number you will use to find us, it is Arusi, that is our Arusi number. That is 821-8895. That is our Arusi number.
0: Okay.
1: And
0: okay.
1: Also, remember that if you want any information, if you want to know more, if you want to make further inquiries about our properties, you can call us on 090-671-022-63.
0: Okay, all right. Sterling Homes and Properties Limited, it's just been amazing having you here in the studio educating in the Enugu and all the people who are not even in Enugu to invest in real estate. Would always say that it's the new oil well in the country. I know you still have a lot to say, so I'm going to let you, right, because you have new information to give us as well.
1: Yes.
0: Right.
1: Also, you don't need to bother about how you're going to come and see these properties, because we offer free inspection.
0: Free inspection?
1: Yes. Once, if any property you indicate interest that you want to go and see, we'll take you there free of charge, and then you get to see these places before you make any decision.
0: Okay.
1: Yes. Okay. So inspections are free, and remember, we have installmental payment plan.
0: and you also have the weekly as well, which is so encouraging, right? So you don't feel like, oh, I'm left out. Or 6 months plan, a month plan, you have the weekly. And before the end of a year, you could have a land. What do you think about that? Great, right? So if you think that's great, you need Sterling Homes and Property to bring that to fruition for you. You have to contact them. Their number is 09-0906-710-2263. Let me take the number again, 09-0607-102263. You didn't mention the social media handle as well.
1: Yes, we are equally on all social media handles. So all you need to do is type in Sterling Homes and Properties Limited.
0: Okay.
1: You will see our social media handle.
0: All right.
1: Both Facebook, TikTok, Instagram. Name it.
0: Oh, we, you guys on TikTok now.
1: Yes.
0: Okay, nice. And the home address, the office address rather.
1: We are located at number 45 Zix Avenue, opposite MTN office Enugu.
0: All right. Sterling Homes and Property, Cynthia Uchechi. It's been a pleasure having you come to the studio and
1: thank
0: have this conversation with
1: much.
0: Us. Thank you so much. Appreciate in the Enugu Gwambai land. 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

0: So I'm always super excited when someone comes into the studio and we're about to talk about the financial markets, and not just any sector of the financial market, but the forex market. Ladies and gentlemen, you're still listening to Urban Radio 94.5 FM. And yes, right about now, I have the lead head for FXC Hub. Yeah, he's in the studio with me. I'm talking about FX Charles. FX Charles, how are you doing?
1: I'm doing well. Good morning. Happy Saturday.
0: Yeah, since you got into the studio, you've been cracking me up. That says that money is easy. Okay, love that. So you are the lead head for FXC Hub.
1: Yes, please.
0: All right, that's beautiful. So what is FXC Hub all about?
1: Well, so basically FXC Hub stands for Forex and Crypto Hub. Okay. And we created this community basically because we had one objective in mind, and that's simply to empower people with the right knowledge about how to trade and earn from the financial market.
0: Okay.
1: And the truth is that the financial market is the biggest, most liquid market in the world. It generates an average of $6.6 trillion every day, Monday to Friday.
0: That's heavy.
1: The question in here right now is, how do you take advantage of such a market and create wealth out from it? Now, a lot of people have also bastardized the space by doing some things that are not right. And so we decided as a team and as a community to do things differently. By the way, we have over 15 years experience in this market.
0: Grounded.
1: Yes. And so we decided to say we will teach people both online and offline, and we'll do it for free.
0: Wow.
1: Without collecting a dime from anyone.
0: Wow, that's beautiful. Since you're talking about Forex and crypto, I know it comes with a lot of negative connotation around in Nigeria because people have been scammed and all of that. So what opportunity really is your community presenting to the public, and what makes it unique from others? And people would know for certain this is legit. We're talking about you're about to give them knowledge. Mm-hmm. And not just you give them knowledge, at the end of the day, they can as well network and work with you. Mm-hmm. So what is that unique thing about FXC Hub?
1: So the unique thing about FXC Hub, first of all, is that we are not a trading platform. We are an educational platform.
0: Okay. And so education, babe.
1: Educational platform. Okay. So we do not collect money from anybody. There is no record of anybody saying they've paid us a dime in this world. Okay? We do it for free. I'm happy doing it for free. I see it as a kind of ministry, you know, to help people get out from poverty. But what is even more profound about us is that we have a partnership with a company called Tag Market.
0: Okay.
1: Tag Market, it's a broker, forex broker. It's regulated. It's a license from multiple jurisdictions.
0: Okay.
1: And they have a solution that they are sharing around the world. And what's the solution? Now, before I share the solution, let me tell you the disruption they have brought.
0: Okay.
1: Now, remember that before now, in school, to talk to your parents, you needed to send an email or go to Nitel to do a lot of things.
0: Yes.
1: But right now, with WhatsApp, you can speak to your parents.
0: Okay.
1: Okay? So you don't need to go to the post office anymore to send mails.
0: Yes.
1: So the same thing with Uber. Uber came and caused a disruption. You don't need to go to the park to get a taxi.
0: Yeah.
1: You can just switch your app, order a taxi.
0: Okay,
1: now, the same thing right now.
0: Yeah.
1: The financial market, Tag Market, has brought in a massive disruption. And the disruption is that the complexities of analyzing the chart has now been taken away.
0: Okay.
1: You do not need to analyze the charts anymore. You as a lady right now can get connected to us. You've plugged in your funds after you've done your KYC. And from Monday morning, Nyoma, the system starts generating profits for you Monday to Friday, non-stop. Okay? So whether you are literate, whether you are an illiterate, whether you have experience, whether you have no experience, that barrier has now been uprooted.
0: Okay?
1: It means that the doors have now opened to everybody. Whether you're a policeman, a soldier, a teacher, a banker, irrespective of who you are right now, you can now make daily consistent income from the forex market without you analyzing the chart.
0: That's I was even expecting to hear students, because a lot of students are learning and
1: Students, yes.
0: Working, yes.
1: Exactly. As long as you are 18 years and above.
0: Okay.
1: Okay, students, lecturers, professors, you know, you cannot earn daily in foreign currency without you being the one doing the analysis. It's safe. And the best of it all is that it is regulated, it is licensed. And beyond that, we have a third partner called the Lloyd's of London. Yeah. It's one of the oldest insurance companies in the world.
0: Wow.
1: And based in the UK. They've existed for over 300 years. They provide an insurance cover up to $1 million per account, irrespective of the size of the account. So what does that mean? In the case of insolvency.
0: Yes.
1: So what does that mean? That everybody's capital is
0: secured
1: and preserved. So this is the genuineness. This is the authentic opportunity we present to people in Egoto. So look, things have shifted. Things have evolved.
0: Yes.
1: What happened in the past, let it remain in the past. But right now, there is now a new way to take advantage of the financial market.
0: All right.
1: And we are that pathway to help you.
0: All right. Let's talk about people who are qualified to attend this event, right? Do they necessarily have to know things about Forex or the financial market? So
1: no, they don't. They don't totally. You don't need to know things about Forex anymore.
0: Okay. What about the age bracket that we're looking at as well?
1: 18 years and above.
0: 18 years and above.
1: Are you up to 18?
0: Oh, wow. Are we going there now? I said he's been cracking me up. Wow. Okay, so anybody listening to me, 18 and above.
1: Yes.
0: Okay, so I'm
1: who has a valid ID card from the Federal Republic of Nigeria? Either your voter's card, your international passport, or your name, whatever it is.
0: Would I be submitting that tomorrow?
1: Yeah, if you come with that, because a KYC is required. Okay. You need to know your customer, okay?
0: Okay.
1: Yeah, so once you have any of those that is valid, then you can even get started with as low as 13,000 naira.
0: Okay.
1: It's amazing.
0: Okay, let's go back again. Let's get to the 13,000 naira. So you come with an ID.
1: You come with an ID.
0: Okay.
1: Yes, okay? So you register.
0: Okay.
1: And you do a verification.
0: Okay.
1: Once you've done your verification.
0: Yes.
1: It means that the system recognizes you as a human being.
0: Yes. Okay.
1: That is well profiled.
0: All right. So I was actually going to look at the 13,000. Was it a payment there?
1: No, it's actually $10.
0: Okay.
1: So it's actually within 13 and 14,000, depending on the exchange rate.
0: Okay.
1: So we're saying that with as low as $10, whatever the value is in Naira, which is 13,000, 14,000, you can start earning daily from the financial market.
0: Okay. Now I see. So this, you have an event, a little bird whisper, that you have an event, a mega event tomorrow, which is free, knowledge-based, about to transform life. Where is this mega event happening?
1: Excellent.
0: Yes, so this venue event, and time.
1: Yeah, so this event is happening tomorrow.
0: Okay.
1: And it is free. There is no gate fee. Nothing.
0: Free, people of God. It's free.
1: All our events are free.
0: Wow.
1: Okay, so people in churches, mosque, whatever, you can attend this event tomorrow.
0: Okay.
1: And it's taking place at Auckland Hotel tomorrow, Sunday 30th, by 1 p.m. The time is 1 p.m.
0: Okay.
1: By the way, we have limited seats available.
0: Oh.
1: And so Auckland is located at number 2 Eban Turning Crossing, opposite LM Plaza, Enugu State.
0: Okay.
1: It's a popular place. And so to book your reservation, because seats are limited.
0: If they're limited, a lot of people listening are, okay, could you tell us how can we get our own seat reserved?
1: Yes. All you need to do is to text or WhatsApp the word Enugu to 081-06-37-9054. Again, to keep your seats for reservation, text or WhatsApp the word Enugu to 081-06-37-9054.
0: All right.
1: Yeah.
0: So, people of God, you heard him. You need to be there tomorrow. Limited seats, because this is knowledge based. A lot of people are just looking forward to not just getting knowledge for now, but for the future. And you need to reserve that seat, the chair, or whatever it is that you'll be sitting on tomorrow, but your space rather. You need to text or WhatsApp Enugu to 081-06-37-9054. Let me take it again and slower this time. 081-06-37-9054. So I know that you have something to encourage them, because they need to be encouraged as well.
1: Mm-hmm.
0: So tell them what they would really be expecting to see tomorrow.
1: There's going to be
0: the lineup of activities.
1: There's going to be a lot of networking.
0: Oh,
1: we have a lot of speakers that will talk about this.
0: Okay,
1: we have a lot of testimonies from people who are already. But by the way, this is not just a Nigerian thing.
0: Okay.
1: This is a global movement. We are over 1 million persons globally that earn and get rewarded every day in their various countries.
0: Mm.
1: Okay, so this is not the Nigerian thing. And the best of it all is this, is that we have other solutions that can help people, especially people who are now grounded in trading. Okay?
0: Okay.
1: We have other solutions in terms of AI things that we can share with you. Okay?
0: Good. So there's make a whole work lot of smoother package. For them.
1: Exactly. Mm. Yes. But what we want to do, let them come and listen. Okay? And let them make up their mind if this is the path to go. Because the truth here is that there's no glory in poverty.
0: No, there isn't. There's
1: no glory.
0: And I love that you've taken it up as a ministry to help get us out of it.
1: Yeah, and poverty has a way of limiting people.
0: True.
1: Poverty can stagnate you. And when you are poor, a lot of things will go wrong with your life.
0: True.
1: So what are we saying? We are saying, look, let us embrace the new paradigm shift that is coming. Okay? And anybody who gets connected today or tomorrow, by Monday morning, they start earning in foreign currency.
0: People of God, that is encouragement enough. You start earning by Monday. So you would not be there tomorrow, or would you be? All right, let's go over the number again. Yeah. They have to text or WhatsApp to reserve their chair.
1: So basically, reserve your seats.
0: Yes.
1: Text or WhatsApp the word Enugu
0: to
1: 081-06-37-9054. To reserve your seats again, I'll take it a little bit slow right now. Text or WhatsApp the word Enugu to 081-06-37-9054.
0: And yes, this mega event by FXC Hub is happening tomorrow, the 30th of August, 2026, by 1 p.m. at Oakland Hotel, just behind, or no, beside Elim Plaza, even being correct. So yeah, people of God, find yourself there tomorrow. Go get knowledge so that you face the financial market with a lot of information. You won't be scammed. You are not going to lose your money. And you would have access to having more money. Okay, we need it in this country. Thank you so much for taking it up as a ministry to help get us out of it. Thank you so much, FX Charles, for coming to the studio. Appreciate. Good morning, ladies and gentlemen. 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Mujeres la

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0: ne o fin ka de ba ko fin sala eh si ko de ni ruya de mu ti ko mu ihe ne me e ko de ko fe di bageri magun
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3: 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We are number one. Check it out.

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Each of us has a dream, a heart's desire. It calls to us. And when we're brave enough to listen and bold enough to pursue, that dream will lead us on a journey to discover who we're meant to be. All we have to do is look inside our hearts and unlock the magic within.

0: And yes, that is another song for your wedding or wedding anniversary playlist. That is Yemka and his brother Chike with that one, Love You Bugum. Ah, not me really, you guys. You are Ndumuna, Love You Bugum. Nobulum. And yes, of course, ladies and gentlemen, you're listening to Urban Radio 94.5 FM and you're listening to the voice of Damsel. How are you doing? It's a beautiful Saturday. It's the 29th day in the month of August 2026. And we are just 2 days away from a new month. We're not rushing, but super grateful. So far, the month of August has just been awesome. I want to tell my story, but don't mind me. Don't mind me. How are you all doing? Another Saturday here in Enugu State, in Nigeria, around the world. People are prepping. They are done prepping. They're actually in the vehicle driving them to church to meet with the pastor and their well wishes and family members. So the guy and the lady would exchange vows in front of everyone and tell the whole world that would be with each other. And today is that day we get to talk about issues that come up in marriages, things that happen in these marriages, so that you are aware. You that is prepping to get married in the month of November, December, September, next month. Yes. So you're updated. So when you see these situations happen in your marriage relationship, you're able to step back and tell yourself, okay, I'm not going to make a mistake. I've listened to situations like this on Happily Ever After. It was handled like this. It was handled like that. Okay, let me apply this. Let me apply that. We want thriving marriages in Enugu, in Nigeria. We want healthy marriages. We want people to wake up in the morning, even if the country is so bad. When you remember that your husband or your wife brings joy into your heart and your life and the home, you know, you're all smiles and you're all happy. You'll be calling us every single day. You call Urban Radio. When you call yourself, you tell us, I love you guys. We're like, what? We love you too. So yes, we're about to talk about a very important, so the conversation is so important that I had to go out of my way to want to bring someone in, right? I spoke to him, happens to be a clergy person. I told him that I would want him to come on the show. Let's talk about something very important. He was super excited until I sent him the conversation. I told me no. That he doesn't criticize pastors, and I'm like, no sir, I'm not talking about you criticizing. No, we just want to talk about this. It has caused an uproar on social media. A lot of people have been talking, people have been debating this conversation by this particular testimony by this pastor. He said no, that whatever a pastor says, he just leaves it at that, you know. So personally, I thought that people who are pastors, prophets, they are men of God. Like men. That is man of God. You a man. Meaning that you're subject to criticism. You're not immune to it. So I don't see the reason. Every single day on Urban Radio, apart from Sundays, right? Even on Sundays. Okay, let me take Sunday out. Every morning you wake up, we're talking about the state of the affairs of the state, rather. Our president. So I don't know when our pastors and clergymen became immune to criticism. And we're not even, the conversation is not about criticism really. But what he said, a lot of people have just been attacking what Pastor Jerry Ezer said, his testimony. So I'm going to play that in a bit. And I would love that you listen to it carefully because it's a long recording. And I don't see myself playing it a second time. So we get to get your thoughts and opinions about this. So please, ladies and gentlemen, listen and listen attentively, okay, to this particular recording. Testimony, rather, of Pastor Jerry Ezer about his marriage. Okay, so you have it here.
1: When I got married newly, marriage was hell. Very hell. If there's something called the heller than hell, that was exactly how my marriage was. How do you get married? And in the first week of getting married, and my wife, you know, I just asked her a question. She got upset, you know. I was coming from a background where we didn't know too much anger. So, but I got married to a woman who knew the definition of anger, you know. And I asked her a question, and it was in the kitchen, and she was lining up teacups and saucers and all that. I'm telling you, something real, something very, you can't even tell. I've never seen that type of thing before. And I asked her a question, very simple question. I can't remember what I asked, but my wife, in one hand, she just moved all the cups and all the plates, and they fell on the ground. Guam, guam, guam, guam, guam, guam, guam. And then she turned and then gave me one stare. I just moved away, went to the room, packed my things, and then I ran away from the house. Because the next thing I thought she was going to do was she was going to start beating me, because I never saw that coming. Now, this continued for a while because she had a fundamental problem, and that was a problem of anger. I couldn't talk to my wife. I couldn't say things to my wife. Every now and then, she always acted like the man in the house. But let me cut the long story short. One day, I told God, you know what? I'm done. I've done everything right in this life. The only thing I got wrong was my marriage. I said, God, you know what? You know me, I've tried. Let me even tell you once. My wife and I were on the streets of London. And then I told her, okay, she went into a shop. She left me in a shop. I went into another shop to pick up something. So she came back. I said, you should have told me now that you were going to the other shop. We'd have gone together. I'm not used to the cold around here. She looked at me. What did you say? What did you say? And so I told her, that is what I said. Do you want me to be afraid of you? That is a statement I usually use for her, because she's always acting like I should start getting afraid of her. I said, do you want me to be afraid of you? And all that. When I said that, she left me in the shop and went home. Because she was living in London then, I was living in Nigeria. She left me in that shop and went home. And I didn't realize I had been left until after a while, when I now called her friend and I asked, I said, Chinwe, please, where is my wife? Where is it? I'm here. I don't know where to go to. I don't know where my wife has brought me to. She said, okay, let me call her. Chinwe called my wife. Eno, where are you? And all that. She said, I'm at home. But like, your husband is on the high street. And all that. He said, let him find his way and come back. And that is how my wife left me. I came back to her house. I packed my things again, changed my ticket, left that night. This is how horrible my marriage was. One day I was praying. Now, even when she returned back to Nigeria for us, because at some point we felt like we're not together. When she returned back to Nigeria for us to be together, it became worse. One day I was praying and I was telling God, you know what? This is the end. Let her go her way. Let me go my way. She's successful. I am successful. Everybody will be fine. God said something to me, and that is what I want to tell you. He said to me, this marriage is not a destination, it is an assignment. And to the extent to which you will solve this assignment will determine your promotion in destiny. When the view of my marriage changed from coming to receive love, coming to make sure she says the right thing, to the place where I have to be given the love, to the place where I have to be the one saying the right thing, to the place where I don't have to respond to her anger, for every anger, I'm not telling you it was a bed of roses, oh, it was not. Today, I stand to say, and I mean, my wife is one of the sweetest person you would ever meet. She was not like this. She was not like this. But God had to bring me to the place where I saw that marriage as an assignment. And the day I saw my assignment, our assignments come differently. Short essays, objective questions, this one and that one. Different, we all have our assignment. But first of all, change the mindset that this is my assignment, and your approach to your marital issues will change. Thank you very much.

0: So yes, you listen to Pastor Jerry Eze of I can't remember that particular stuff now, right? So yeah, but that's Pastor Jerry Eze, his testimony about his marriage, right? This particular video has caused a stir on social media because for a lot of people, pastors will tell you, do not stay in an abusive or toxic relationship or marriage. I've listened to one of Pastor Jerry's wife's video, that's Eno Eze, where she mentioned that she once slapped her husband. It was so bad. I think it's not like we need to go over everything that she has done or did not do, right? But when I listened to her video, that was some years ago, where she spoke about things that she really did to her husband. So people are like, this is a pastor telling the congregation that he was in his, okay, not still really. He was in an abusive and toxic marriage. He did not leave. Even when he wanted to leave, he went to God in prayer and God told him that, no, do not leave. This is an assignment. So you need to solve this assignment to get to a greater level of destiny, right? A lot of people are so angry. Like, how do you even balance this out? You tell people to leave an abusive or a toxic marriage, but you were in one. And according to you, God said it's an assignment. And there are a lot of women that have been cheering Pastor Jerry's and say, oh my God, such an intentional man, you know, such a good man. So men on the flip side, they're angry. Like, if it's a woman that came out and said, ah, my husband slapped me. The next thing, the society is telling the woman, run away. Leave that toxic marriage before it ends your life. Leave that toxic relationship before it ends your life. But now women are cheering Pastor Jerry's for being intentional, for enduring, for having patience. But if it, on the flip side rather, it's a woman who is caught up in that position, we won't see the praises. Nobody will praise the man rather. People will be like, no, or something. Nobody will praise the woman. They would rather tell her to leave that particular abusive or toxic marriage. Some people said the reason, you know, Jerry Eze is repentant right now is because her husband is wealthy, he's rich, that's the reason, and he has options, he could leave, and that's the reason she's repentant. That is not because of any Holy Spirit or whatever, right? But what I want to really get to is the crux of this whole situation, right? There are different sides to this particular testimony, so we're going to explore it. Can an abusive and toxic marriage be an assignment that God gave to one of the spouse? Because I'll be like, it's a lie. God did not tell you anything. God did not say anything. How can God tell you to be? So are you telling your congregation, people in that kind of situation to be there, that it can be an assignment? What are you really preaching? What message are you passing across that God told you to be in an abusive and toxic marriage as an assignment? And secondly, should we start giving room and grace in marriage, right, to husbands or wife who are abusive or toxic? Because if you listen to Pastor Jerry, he gave his wife grace. He gave room for all her mistake, for all the toxicity. He gave room so that change would happen. So should we encourage people who are in abusive relationship? That's the first thing you should think about when your husband beats you or slap you, is not to move out. That you should first give him grace, give room for change, give room for prayer. Think of it as an assignment first, right? So let's explore this side of this conversation. What do you think? Can an abusive and toxic marriage be an assignment God gave to one of the spouse? And should we start giving room and grace in marriage to husbands and wives who are abusive or toxic? Your husband beats you, a man beats his wife, a woman beats her husband, she comes on radio to complain, then we tell her, okay, see, you need to give room. He just beat you, it's only 5 times now, okay? Give room for change. Give room. Give him grace for, you know, see this as an assignment, right? Because for a lot of people, what they're trying to get out from all Pastor Jerry Eze has said, the decipher for me is that this is an assignment. You can see this can be an assignment. How can a toxic marriage be an assignment that God gave to his son or his daughter? So, ladies and gentlemen, please get to call in and share your thoughts with us. And again, how long should a person endure and tolerate abuse in their marriage before him or her can call it quits? How long? How long? Okay, 2 times, 3 times, once, 5 times. How long? What are we looking at right now that you would say, okay, he have hit me or she has hit me for like 10 times now, so it's enough. 10 times, that is it. That is what it is, and I'm out. So what is it exactly? Get a call in and share your thoughts with us. Hello?
1: Hello?
0: Hello, yes. Good morning. Your name and location, please.
1: I agree too. Good morning.
0: Yes.
1: I think I will share my own life experience, okay. What I learned from what Pastor Jerry has said.
0: Okay.
1: And that experience is from myself.
0: Okay.
1: From my own family, which happens to be my parents. I'm the first child of my parents. Okay. I remember my mother leaving the marriage when I was just about 6 months old. Because of a toxic marriage.
0: Mm.
1: But God may have it, they united when I was 7 years old. My immediate younger sister, I happened to be 8 years older than her. That is what Pastor Jerry is trying to say there, because my dad saw that marriage as an assignment, even when so many people pushed him to get married to another woman. But today, they are the best of friends. They will be celebrating about 40 years in marriage.
0: Wow.
1: After all this. What we should understand is that a broken home is a broken society. We should always have it at the back of our mind that the family is the smallest unit of society. Because I wouldn't have imagined what would have been if maybe my dad took the advice of people who were advising him to get married to another woman.
0: Okay, so and let me get you straight. Your mother was the one who was abusive?
1: Yes.
0: Okay.
1: Yes.
0: Okay.
1: Yes.
0: But your father gave her grace, gave room for change.
1: Yes.
0: Okay.
1: By 7 years room for change. It wasn't
0: okay, they were separated for that 7 years.
1: Yes.
0: Okay.
1: They were separated far. Yes.
0: Okay.
1: So he was pushed to get married to another woman, he used to tell me, which he never did. My grandmother also told me that, which he never did. I wouldn't have imagined what would have happened if we now had another woman. I'm from a different woman, and my younger ones from another woman.
0: Okay.
1: Would have been caught. But see them today, they are.
0: Wow.
1: They'll be celebrating 40 years in marriage very soon.
0: Wow.
1: And you can't even know that this happened. They are telling you that story. You never knew that this happened. Because that first stage of marriage,
0: that
1: is where you see all these trials and tribulations. If you're able to summon that first stage, I think the rest will be history. And that is what I get from that message of Pastor Jerry. Not that he's encouraging toxic marriage. Or something, but at times patience will lead to something good. You may end up leaving the marriage, you don't know the one you are going to be married.
0: Okay.
1: The next woman you are going to marry, and you may never know if that one will be the worst.
0: All right,
1: so that's what I think. That particular reason,
0: all right, thank you very, very much. Okay, and that is where a lot of people have problem with this particular testimony. For how long should you give room? What if the person hit you the first time and that lands you 6 feet below? Okay, maybe the first time it doesn't land you, then the second time it does. How long do you actually endure in an abusive and toxic marriage? Get a call in and share in your thoughts. All right, 0916-000-4945. You can as well send the WhatsApp message to 0912-8945-945. We had another testimony here from one of the callers. His mother was abusive, but the father gave grace, though they were separated. So should we start encouraging that for people who would come and tell us, oh, my husband is beating me, my wife is beating me? Okay, hello?
2: Good morning.
0: Yes, good morning. Your name and location, please.
2: My name is Honorable Kings. I'm calling you from Enugu.
0: Yes, Honorable Kings. Please go ahead.
2: Yes, good morning to all the Umuna. Umuna, Ekelemuno, Linkin again to Maliki, Mr. Bobby again. I want to contribute my opinion on this issue.
0: Yes.
2: You know, marriage is a lifetime lifetime relationship or lifetime something. And you don't use that such thing to play. That is why it is good for one to go into courtship, at least for some time, before going to the marriage proper.
0: Okay.
2: Because this life, how many years do we have to spend here on earth? And then the little days or the little years you have to spend, you spend it in agony, in something that will begin to drain your life. It is not proper. For me, any marriage that one gets into and they find it uncomfortable,
0: yeah,
2: I don't believe that person should remain there and begin to say that as an assignment. What type of assignment is that? What type of assignment is that? I don't think so. When after the courtship, if there is still some behavior that the person fails to bring in during the time of courtship, and when I get into the marriage proper and I begin to see that such attitude, that something that I cannot endure,
0: yes,
2: the best is to let go, to let that person go, and then it'll go a separate way.
0: So if God tells you that it's an assignment, wouldn't you listen to God?
2: How sure are you that that's voice that spoke to you is God's voice? How sure are you that the voice that is speaking, that is an assignment for you, is God's own voice?
0: All right.
2: There are times the devil will speak to you, speak. He's left for you to design the voice that is talking to you, that is an assignment. God, I don't think that God will give me that assignment.
0: Okay.
2: Because God does not say, the thought of God is for good, not for evil. So the thought of God for me is for good, for evil.
0: All
2: so
0: right.
2: I can't get that assignment, please. Thank you.
0: Yeah, thank you very much. The thoughts God has for us are for good and not for evil, even though bad things will happen, right? Life is a mixture of both. All right, keep your calls coming through 0916-000-4945. Hello?
3: Hello?
0: Yes, good morning.
3: Good morning, Dancer.
0: Yes, your name and location, please.
3: Basi, calling from Nightmine.
0: All right, Basi, go ahead.
3: I want to say, just like the man of God said, marriage is an assignment, not only assignment also. Marriage is a cross that every one of us that is getting married and the other ones that have already married to carry. Jesus, when he went to carry a cross, he was not carrying the cross of what he did. He was not even thinking about that he would carry that kind of cross. He do not even deserve to carry that cross, because the cross he carried for me and you was a cross that would be, both of us, is a crime that we committed, that we're supposed to carry the cross. But Jesus went and carried that cross. So that is how marriage is. When you enter into marriage, remember that you are going to carry a cross of something that you do not even deserve. Because you will see abusive words, you will see a character, you will see mentality, you will see behavior, you will see likeness, you will see love, you will see many things inside that marriage. And when you see those things now, it is your ability to make sure that you carry those cross and make sure that you carry it very well.
0: All right, Basi. Basi, yeah? I don't mean to call you short here, but you said we need to carry the cross very well. So let me give that cross a name, domestic violence. Should we carry the cross of domestic violence? Because that is what, that is the kind of abusive and toxic relationship that we are talking about right now. Are you encouraging people to carry the cross of domestic violence and carry it well until you change and the assignment is over?
3: Okay. Like, according to the pastor,
0: yes,
3: when that violence comes, the pastor almost twice he packed his load and leave the marriage. Is it?
0: No, he just left the house, not the marriage. Oh. He left the house.
3: He left the house.
0: So every time you should be running.
3: Because of that violence. So now the pastor went into prayer. Some of us don't even like to go into prayer in terms of where we're having problems. It is the only problem where we see, we tackle it in a way that we want to tackle it. And sometimes that's why we see we make that mistake. Before that violence come, or before situation come, that we were around anarchy, you will see that somebody has to carry the cross, assuming now I am coming back and my wife supposed to cook for me, and he refused to cook for me. Answer, how did you cook for me? There is no food in this house now. He said, you cannot cook.
0: But Basti, this cross that you're mentioning is small. Let us talk about if she beats you. Would you carry the cross? If your wife start beating you, would you carry that cross?
3: If my wife beat me,
0: yes.
3: What is the nature? What happened before my wife beat me? That is the first place. What happened? How did I approach her before my wife can be able to beat me? Because my wife cannot just wake up in the morning like this and start beating me. Something happened before that wife beat you. So that cross that you need to carry, maybe the wife, maybe I wake up, it's just like that I'm giving you the story. Maybe I wake up and say, you did not cook food. And my wife started shouting. Right. And that also I shout. Then my wife released her hand on me. So if I want to carry that cross now, maybe I am saying that my wife is an anarchy woman. I need to follow her in a way that I will do what I will control her in that anarchy way.
0: Okay.
3: That is the cross I need to carry.
0: There's
3: a time you need to humble yourself. There's a time you need to at least put yourself in a situation whereby you can be able to.
0: All right, Basti. Thank you so much. Thank you very much. Okay, let's get to all the callers. 0916-000-4945. So are we now seeing domestic violence as a cross that we need to carry? Let us be very sincere so that we know what we're doing in this society. So tomorrow when something is happening at your neighbors and they are fighting, they are beating each other, you're like, okay, it's just a cross that they are carrying for now. It's an assignment. Hello?
4: Hello, Denzel.
0: Yes, Osman. Good morning.
4: Okay, it's Osman. The chemists are calling.
0: Yeah.
4: From Orange, is that local government?
0: Yes.
4: So, what I want to say in this issue is that we should know that, first of all, whether it's in the marriage or in the relationship or any other thing, we should know that we are imperfect beings. Yes, all human beings are imperfect.
0: Okay.
4: So, listen, whether it's abusive language or beating or jealousy, all of them are, we should know first of all, is what you call what of the flesh. Yes, it's what of flesh, and it is in all human beings.
0: Okay.
4: Yes, so what you're now talking about, whether you are married, you think that's what of the flesh to the marriage, because we are human beings, we are not God and we are not perfect. So what we're now talking about now is the issue of self-control, and that's why God said, mandated us in the book of Galatians chapter 5:22-23, that you should possess the fruit of the Holy Spirit. If the fruit of the Holy Spirit will now make you to know that self-control, and now assume like you should treat people the way you like to be treated. Yes, it's the Holy Spirit of God that will make you to realize that.
0: Even
4: the marriage, you know that to beat your wife or to abuse the person is no good at all. If somebody abuses you, you won't like it. So that person, you don't treat that person the way
0: Osman,
4: you like to be treated.
0: Osman. So we are not talking really about the person that is doing abusing. Is the person being abused?
4: Abusing, all of them is what's on the flesh and it's in all of us. So what we're talking about, how to manage it and control it, especially in abusive language and relationship. You should not go and die there. If it's called for separation, let's go out, let there be separation. But we should understand that.
0: So when do you get to the realization that you need to separate? Is it after the first beating or the second beating?
4: When do you get to the realization? Yes. What you should realize that I'm talking of in the good world now.
0: Okay.
4: What's like now, I myself, I know that it's a work of flesh. Yes. So what you now be telling the other person that if you want to come enlighten, you will use the word of God, people will know that this is what I'm doing. Even God is even against it. Yes, that's the word. He's against it. Those words and the flesh, they cannot please me. Yes, because God wants us to deceive on that's what of the flesh. What are deceived and the insults, all of them, are under the words of the flesh. We know that this is under the words of flesh. So, how can we now control it? That's why God said, we should possess the fruit of the Holy Spirit.
0: All right.
4: Yes, that's what I want to say there.
0: All right.
4: So, the thing is, if the thing continues, you should go and give yourself a excuse. for a moment or to understand. But
0: all right.
4: We should know that we are imperfect, we are not perfect. Even God wants us to walk through perfection.
0: All right.
4: Matthew chapter 5 verse 8. So
0: all right.
4: It should be perfect because all right, I am God, I'm perfect.
0: Yeah.
4: So we are imperfections.
0: All right.
4: Know,
0: all right.
4: Yes.
0: All right. Thank you very much. Okay, ladies and gentlemen, keep your calls coming through 0916-000-4945. Hello.
5: Hello, good morning.
0: Yes, good morning. Your name and location, please.
5: My name is Richard.
0: Okay, go ahead.
5: All right, I'm calling to make my emphasis on what I'm talking about.
0: We can barely hear you. Come again.
5: I said, I'm just calling to make my contribution.
0: Yeah, go ahead. Go ahead.
5: All right, I've heard a lot of people talking about God. I think that one of the scholars said about God, I don't see how was he sure that God had spoken to him. I think that statement is completely wrong for him to have said that. So you can understand how God speaks to man. You appreciate what it means for not to say that God spoke to him.
0: Okay.
5: Right now, how can you now tell me? I read in the scripture that God told his prayer to marry Goma, who was a prostitute. I mean, if you also doubt the scripture by telling us that God told the prophet go and marry Goma, who was a prophet. And there was a reason why God told that. Yes. If you don't know the Bible, please come, let's teach you the Bible. Then I don't think the same as this is the problem having this generation.
0: No, so you think God would tell someone to stay in an abusive marriage?
5: We saw it with Pastor Jerry. He didn't come up claiming that. There is a purpose why he said it. And please, let's also say it wasn't particular to him.
0: Okay.
5: God is not generalizing. Please, I'm not to make this point.
0: Okay.
5: God is not generalizing that everybody must stay in abusive marriage. No. He spoke to Pastor David, and today we have the testimony. Do you know that this testimony can heal so many families? If you decide to receive it and believe it,
0: How can he heal so many families? So those people experiencing it will say, okay, this is an assignment to let me give room or grace. Is that what you're saying?
5: Yeah, let me say this. Let me say this now. This is a spiritual matter because the man has said it is a spiritual. It's not a carnal thing. So if you want to reason it with logic and with logic, you may get it wrong. See, life is spiritual. He said this encounter. He did not say the whole world should accept it as a norm. Please, let's get to know that. Pastor Jerry did not specifically say this should be a generally acceptable thing by the whole world. No, that was not what he said. This was his own encounter. Somebody can decide tomorrow. Wow.
0: Okay. Please endeavor to call back, all right? Yeah, you're still talking about live and spiritual. On today's Akudu. All right, keep your calls coming through. 0916-000-4945. But yeah, I understand. Keep your calls coming through. So when do we get to a point and we say, all right, it's enough. Okay, this is enough. I've had it for like 3 months now, right? Are we saying people should endure small? Endure small. I don't want to really bring up this story, but I think I should, right? Someone put it up in the comment section and I just felt, okay, it was inappropriate, but I just have to bring it up as well. The person mentioned, can we now say that Osinachi of blessed memory, right, who died out of a lot of stuff happening in the family, there was domestic violence here and there, the abuse, the toxicity. Can we say that maybe it was an assignment for her? She saw it as an assignment. How do you even position yourself to see it as an assignment? So that's the question. How would you know that this exactly is an assignment? Or is it just for Pastor Jerry Eze? Is this conversation only for him? So other people, it's none of our business. So let's go about our business. It's only God that told him that if they hit you one, leave. What are we really saying? Let us strike an equilibrium here. Hello?
4: Hello?
0: Yes, Osman, do you have a minute?
4: Okay, so just for calling back, concerning that pastor.
0: Yes.
4: So if you say that it's an assignment, so it's left for him and God. Okay, but for me, I would say that what somebody is saying in abusive language, say in an assignment. But if God says, yes, because of I don't want this marriage to disintegrate. I want this marriage to be reformed so that I'll be able to raise good kids that will stand out in the society. Because all of us, we are from families, and this family is the basic unit of the society. So if you say it's the assignment that God gives him to reform down his family, to make it better, it's left for him. But what I'm saying is that if you say in abusive language, that abusive marriage, don't go there and die. Yes, and say it's an assignment. That one is left for you.
0: Okay, so if it's now for Pastor Jerry, is it? So how do we give room for change? Abusive people, like Pastor Jerry has mentioned, his wife is now the sweetest person that you would ever meet, right? So where should we give room for change as human beings, knowing that we are all flawed? Oh, he slapped me. Okay, let me give him room. Okay, not me really, but he slapped you, right? Be like, okay, let me give him room for change. Let me give him grace. If he does it the second or the third time, then I would be able to get out, exit from this marriage. So how do we strike the balance? Hello? All right, keep your calls coming through. Hello? What? Who are you? Hello? Yes?
6: Hello?
0: Yes, good morning. Your name and location, please.
6: Hello?
0: Yes, I can hear you.
6: Do you hear me?
0: Yes, I can. I can clearly. Please go ahead.
6: Angel, good day. It's Chap Abraham from Enum.
0: Oh, Charles. Beautiful.
6: I want to do a little suggestion for this year program. You know, before we designate some line for men, designate some line for women, somebody calling this one is taking us a lot of time to contribute. If possible, they can do that adjustment better.
0: I think we'll look into that. So next Saturday, the adjustment will be made. Thank you.
6: All right. So let me say something first. You know, marriage is older than the church. Let me say that. Marriage started from Genesis, the Old Testament. Now, people should understand that marriage is honorable in nothing. God, both whether you are Muslim, whether you are a Hindu, marriage is of God. People should know this thing very well. Now, when it comes to the issue of a personal way or the model you use to build your family, it's different. The way you build your family differs from another person's family. There are families that somebody were brought up there, they can beat women anyhow. The person will learn that from that place. That's a family you come out, somebody can talk to men anyhow. The lady will learn that from that place. So, but when it comes to marriage, there's what is marriage have a standard. And what is that standard? You love your wife and your wife will submit. The issue about spiritual or deliverance and that, these are second part of, because what are those people that are not born again? What are people that are not born again? Are they normal? Are they not having children? So for people to know that marriage has built a large scope way of society, and that is why law comes into it. That is why this issue of abuse, how to handle it, come into it. That's why government comes to it. Marriage, if you go to Bacina, that's where you beat your child, the government will take it from you. You see, so the people should understand that. And that's why if you are not mature, if you don't know the indices and the standard of marriage, you mess up the marriage.
0: I really don't want to cut you short, right? So I want to really get to the crux of the matter. Let's understand this standard that you're talking about. So God's standard of marriage, you need to endure small. Is that what we are saying? So we understand.
6: We should not abuse each other.
0: Oh, but people are abusing. That's the problem. If we say we should not abuse, so what should we do? What should we do now? The person is abusing her husband or his wife. What should they do?
6: If a man abuses the wife, listening or battling and beating, that man should be called to order by law. You should call by order. You should call by
0: the
6: order.
0: Wife should not give the husband grace.
6: If the wife give grace, that grace does not mean that man should not be talked to. The man should be talked to. If the family member, the woman should let the family member know what is going on. They should talk to that man. If the man refuses to listen to the family, they should go through the law. If it's a woman is doing that, there's a state to the woman, the man will bear it. The man should open up. You should not die in silence.
0: All right.
6: Even if it's a pastor wedded you, and that marriage is about to burn to up, you have to open up and talk. Let people hear what is going on.
0: All right.
6: It's very important.
0: All right. Thank you. Thank you very much. You need to get.
6: The marriage is not one standard. So everybody has a standard to do his own family.
0: Okay.
6: They should not come and generalize it. I'm also a man of God.
0: Oh, wow. Beautiful. Thank you very much. Thank you so much. Hello. Good morning. Your name and location, please.
7: Good morning.
0: Yes. Your name and location. All right, Ivoke, please go ahead.
7: We have two questions here. Number one, can God give someone an abusive relationship as an assignment? Well, I was not there when the assignment was given to him. He was the one to explain better. But from what I know, I've read the Bible from Genesis to Revelation. I have not seen where it is written that God will give or have given somebody an abusive relationship as an assignment. If any college man or one who is conducting with the Bible have seen anything like that, please.
0: But God gave someone to marry a prostitute.
7: Because we are coming from the angle of one being a Christian.
0: Yeah.
7: Saying that he's given the assignment, right?
0: Yes.
7: That's why I'm concentrating on the line of Christianity. Okay?
0: Yes. Okay.
7: So, for me, having read the Bible, I've not seen where it is given to any person as an assignment, an abusive relationship.
0: Okay.
7: So he knows, he can explain better. Then the second question, how long can one stay in an abusive relationship? Well, a wise man said something. Okay, move in here, talk about Chiriyanya. You can't move on. Who's on them? Miku. DJ, who won me? Miru Kushimi. In case of Weber, DJ, working on wine. Never said I'm working on wine, she didn't tell. As long as you can hear, you can stay. That is my own statement.
0: All right.
7: The moment you discover that, look, I can no longer carry this idea, leave that place. It is very bad for you to stay here.
0: Okay.
7: Thank you.
0: All right. Thank you very much, Ivoke. All right. Keep your calls coming through 0916 000 4945.

0: Hello? Right, your name and location. Good morning.
1: Good morning, damsel.
0: Yes.
1: I'm calling from Nightmare.
0: Yeah, please go ahead.
1: Okay. I'm a traditionalist, and I will remain a traditionalist till I die. So, in our own setting, from days of our great grandfathers, marriage was meant to be sweet. Those who say they are carrying cross, I'm not one of them. My lineage will not be one of them. And by the grace of God, no, none of my children will carry any cross in the name of the marriage. Because the best thing that can happen to any man, after all the toys in this world, after all the hustle, you have a woman for yourself. It was meant to be a sweet thing to enjoy a wife and your wife to enjoy the man. And if it happened to become a cross, please, my own advice is drop that cross. Marriage was not meant to become a cross. It was not meant to become a burden. This is two union that both of you will enjoy yourself for the rest of your life. So it was not meant to become a burden. That's my opinion.
0: All right.
1: I don't know of any other person.
0: All right.
1: Thank you for picking my call.
0: Thank you very much, Ezege. Okay, some people, a lot of women have been applauding Pastor Jereze. A lot of women, for men, a lot of men have just been telling Pastor Jereze that the only reason the wife has changed is because of he has money. There is nothing that he wants to tell them. For women, no, he's an intentional man. Oh my God, a man who has patience, a man who can endure, and a man who knows that his wife has a traumatic past. Because yes, the wife has a traumatic past. Her parents were abusive. They would fight, beat each other. And according to her, you know, you take all of these things, what you do in front of your children matter. So parents, be careful. So a lot of people have just been saying, no. That is what it is. The wife is there because of the money, right? That's the reason she's changed, not because of anything. For my long floor. Hello? Okay. Hello? Should we carry this cross or should we not carry? When do we... Should Pastor Jerez's testimony be his testimony and he's alone? Or should we learn something from it? And separation or divorce should not be the first thing on our mind when our spouse becomes abusive or toxic. What we should think first is, we ask God, Father, is this an assignment? Is this abuse an assignment? Okay. Hello.
2: Good morning.
0: Yes, good morning. Give him a location, please.
2: My name is Ifeanyi Chukwu from Maba Road.
0: Okay, Ifeanyi Chukwu, please go ahead.
2: This marriage of a something may be assignment. But the originator of marriage, who is God, gave set standard for successful marriage. So this standard is written in Ephesians chapter 5, verse 21 to 33. It affects the man and the woman. So dear God, set standard, the attitude that should be demonstrated by the man and the woman, and there will be a successful marriage among them. So if someone goes out of this standard, that is the reason why there is problem in the marriage. I'm talking with one lady some time ago. The lady told me that the way we learn, appreciate beautiful women, that is how women also appreciate a man that is with money, that is rich. Uh-huh. So if she now goes for someone that is rich, but deep inside her heart, she doesn't have much love for that person. That is the reason why in that marriage there will be problems.
0: All right. Okay. All right, thank you very much for all your contribution. Okay, give me calls coming through 0916-000-4945. Hello.
3: Hello, good morning.
0: Yes, good morning. Your name and location, please.
3: Danza.
0: Okay.
3: Machinema.
0: Machinema, please go ahead.
3: What?
0: Machinema. Your radio sets. Could you step away from there completely? Thank you very much. Oh my God. All right. Machinema, please endeavor to call back. Hello?
4: Okay. Hello, Danza.
0: Yes. Okay, Osman.
4: The question you asked now.
0: Yes.
4: No, you asked that if someone is say in an abusive marriage, will the person not say it's an assignment?
0: Mm-hmm.
4: So this issue of assignment is personal. Whoever has accepted it as his own assignment or her assignment, let it be for that person. Yeah, but what I want to say in this issue is that when somebody is in an abusive marriage, if the one that the person tries to make the other partner to understand and explain to him, the person that this way you are treating me, if you are treated in that way, will you be happy or will you accept it? But if it continues to the extent that it's now what it will take the blood of the other one, the person should quit that marriage or they should go for separation. No marriage deserve or what's the blood of the other partner. Yes, because marriage is not fair. It's not marriage. It's even marriage is also now. So it doesn't want the blood of any person. So any person that's passing through that, you want that to not take to life. It's better the person separate or they will divorce. Because the life is more important than marriage itself.
0: All right, thank you very much. Okay. Hello? Your name and location, please. Good morning. All right, hello? Your name and location. Good morning.
5: I'm sorry for the over.
0: Oh, okay, okay.
5: This is a very cover. You know Damsel, eh?
0: Yes.
5: Can you hear me? You just like those days, there are these religious group who don't believe in taking medication.
0: Okay.
5: They will tell you this and that. So a lot of them, they fight, and I think that one has reduced now. The way they are, you know, bringing those statements those days. I have one of their member who live in our compound those days. They don't take medication. So that's it. That's one of those things. And just like what I'm saying, if you believe that you are carrying cross, it is left for you, depends on individual. Uh-huh. If at the end of the day, the person dies, if you survive, fine. But I know that our great grandfather, they enjoy marriage. I can remember the days of Nani, Obivia, Oriakum. Look, these things, they are not foreign. Even though people are quoting scriptures, our great-grandfather, they enjoyed marriage. I knew this. You can research. I know how women those days, the way their husband, you know, carry them, the way they treat their husband, the way they, Obidie, Nani, Adugo, all these things. These are names, sweet names.
0: Yeah.
5: That, you know, we the husband and the wife, they call themselves and they enjoy marriage. So my audience this morning, somebody say it is a cross. God forbid. Thank you for picking my call.
0: All right. Okay. Okay, we'll take one more call. There we go for commercial break. And when I return, I'm still taking calls as well as your messages. And I would as well replay the recording as a testimony of Pastor Jerry Ezer about his marriage. Hello? Hello?
6: Hello?
0: Yes, good morning. Your name and location, please.
6: Good morning.
0: Yes.
6: I'm Okechukwu calling from Enugu.
0: Okay, Okechukwu, please go ahead.
6: Okay, can you hear me?
0: Yes, I can. Okechukwu, please go ahead. We're listening to you.
6: Okay, my contribution is when I have not married,
0: yes.
6: One day in our community, one husband and the wife, we are fighting. and we all went there. And after the fighting, all people from our community, almost all of them, gathered there. And after the wife explained what happened, and the husband also explained his own, everybody left. I asked my father and said, why didn't our people resolve?

0: this matter. As I said, the matter has been resolved. You know, that is to say that when you have not married,
1: yes,
0: to resolve the issue of marriage is so difficult. Okay, again, when I married, do you know that when a man marries, that the wife used to attempt whether he's more powerful than the husband. Okay, my wife has been checking whether he's more powerful than me whenever I sleep with her on the bed. So one day he did the one I did not like. What I did was I just held out his hand around big land. The following day he started crying. I took her to UNTH, treated her, and brought her back. He didn't explain to anybody that I did something wrong with her because she was the one attempting me. So after that, I decided that I can never touch her again. And he continued trying me again. And one day, I bought a bag of rice. He took the bag of rice and sold it. I bought another one and kept it on my own room that whenever she was to cook, she came in and bought and keep the one to cook at the moment. And she wanted to sell the bag of rice and came almost fighting with me that I must release a bag of rice for her to go and sell. I said, okay, so if this bag of rice was in the kitchen, you could have took it and sold it and start bringing more difficult for me. And she kept on to fight. But I called, I let the sister say, no, I can't fight with this, my wife again. I called her father, said, I will bring back this daughter to you. So when I told him, within 2 weeks, she prepared and left. Took my children and went to her father's house. But when she stayed there, she saw everything and called me back that she wants to come back home. I said, no, stay. When I want you to come back, you come back. If I don't want you to come back, I then marry another wife. And again, you can see in a video, a wife that came home, took a knife to snap the husband. Understand? And she slapped the husband at the neck, and the husband then took the wife the knife, and the took and hit the wife at the belly, and the wife died. Do you understand? Yeah. So what I'm trying to say is that the issue of marriage is between the couple. But the worst thing a man can do in this world is to beat his wife. A man supposed not to beat his wife in relation, rather took her to her parents. Okay. Understand? But for the issue of a wife become a harlot, bringing the consequences to her husband, yeah, the family, is not good. So what I'm trying to say is, the issue of you can just advise them, but for the issue of divorce, you can't advise them to divorce. Rather, they separate, or if they're the one that started it and they're the one that will end it.
1: Okay. I think we need to end on that note here with you. Thank you very much. Oh, what did I hear? All right, we're going to a quick commercial break. When I return, I'm still taking calls as well as your messages. Please stay with us.
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2: When I got married newly, marriage was hell. Very hell. If there's something called the heller than hell, that was exactly how my marriage was. How do you get married? And in the first week of getting married, and my wife, you know, I just asked her a question. She got upset, you know. I was coming from a background where we didn't know too much anger. So, but I got married to a woman who knew the definition of anger, you know. And I asked her a question, and it was in the kitchen, and she was lining up teacups and saucers and all that. I'm telling you, something real, something very, you can't even tell. I've never seen that type of thing before. And I asked her a question, very simple question. I can't remember what I asked, but my wife, in one hand, she just moved all the cups and all the plates, and they fell on the ground. Guam, guam, guam, guam, guam, guam, guam. And then she turned and then gave me one stare. I just moved away, went to the room, packed my things, and then I ran away from the house. Because the next thing I thought she was going to do was she was going to start beating me, because I never saw that coming. Now, this continued for a while because she had a fundamental problem, and that was a problem of anger. I couldn't talk to my wife. I couldn't say things to my wife. Every now and then, she always acted like the man in the house. But let me cut the long story short. One day, I told God, you know what? I'm done. I've done everything right in this life. The only thing I got wrong was my marriage. I said, God, you know what? You know me, I've tried. Let me even tell you once. My wife and I were on the streets of London. And then I told her, okay, she went into a shop. She left me in a shop. I went into another shop to pick up something. So she came back. I said, you should have told me now that you were going to the other shop. We'd have gone together. I'm not used to the cold around here. She looked at me. What did you say? And so I told her, that is what I said. Do you want me to be afraid of you? That is a statement I usually use for her, because she's always acting I should start getting afraid of her. I said, do you want me to be afraid of you? And all that. When I said that, she left me in the shop and went home. Because she was living in London then, I was living in Nigeria. She left me in that shop and went home. And I didn't realize I'd been left until after a while. When I now called her friend and I said, Chinwe, please, where is my wife? Where is it? I'm here. I don't know where to go to. I don't know where my wife has brought me to. She said, okay, let me call her. Chinwe called my wife. Eno, where are you? And all that. She said, I'm at home. Well, like, your husband is on the high street. And all that. He said, let him find his way and come back. And that is how my wife left me. I came back to her house. I packed my things again, changed my ticket, left that night. This is how horrible my marriage was. One day I was praying. Now, even when she returned back to Nigeria for us, because at some point we felt like we're not together. When she returned back to Nigeria for us to be together, it became worse. One day I was praying and I was telling God, you know what? This is the end. Let her go her way. Let me go my way. She's successful. I am successful. Everybody will be fine. God said something to me, and that is what I want to tell you. He said to me, this marriage is not a destination. It is an assignment. And to the extent to which you will solve this assignment will determine your promotion in destiny. When the view of my marriage changed from coming to receive love, coming to make sure she says the right thing, to the place where I have to be given the love, to the place where I have to be the one saying the right thing, to the place where I don't have to respond to her anger for every anger. I'm not telling you it was a bed of roses, though. It was not. Today, I stand to say, and I mean, my wife is one of the sweetest person you would ever met, She was not like this. She was not like this. But God had to bring me to the place where I saw that marriage as an assignment. And the day I saw my assignment, our assignments come differently. Short essays, objective questions, this one and that one. Different, we all have our assignment. But first of all, change the mindset that this is my assignment and your approach to your marital issues will change. Thank you, Brother.
3: Right, and I caught something that he said. We have different assignments. Ladies and gentlemen, you're listening to Urban Radio 94.5 FM. And yes, this is to the Happily Ever After show. You're listening to the voice of Damsel. But we're looking at his own kind of assignment because a lot of people are experiencing this kind of assignment. Okay, no, a lot of people are experiencing this kind of situation. Should people see it as an assignment, right? Pastor Jerry is an authority. A lot of people look up to him. So for him to come out and share this testimony, believe me, there are people who are going to take out lessons from it, right? There are women, there are men who are in such situation right now and they are saying, okay, why don't I give grace? Why don't I give room for change for my partner, okay, to evolve? Maybe this person is coming from a very toxic and bad past, right? And I'm asking this question. Should we encourage people who are in toxic and abusive marriages to give room for change? Should we encourage that? Should we let them see it? Should we tell them to see it as an assignment for a period of time? And if there is no change effected, then they can opt out. And how long should they be in that kind of marriage before they opt out, right? Or are we also saying that if your partner slaps you, end it immediately? Because that is what would naturally see on social media. Ah, your husband slapped you. Are you still there? Be there. You will just end up like this person or that person. If he slap you just once, you don't need it two times. Get out. Get out. You understand? But here, Pastor is saying he went through a lot. If you've listened to his wife's own testimony, you understand what he went through, right? He went through all of this, but he stayed. And he saw it an assignment because God ministered to him and told him, if you pass this assignment, you'll get to a greater level of destiny. So, what do you think about this? Hello?
4: Hello, Danza.
3: Yes.
4: Yeah, I'm watching him and I call back.
3: All right, watching him, Mary, please go ahead.
4: Thank you. See, marriage is a union that has to do with two people. Sometimes the way people see this marriage, they see it in different perspectives. To me, when you want to get yourself into marriage, there's a lot of things have to come to your mind. You have to have understanding. You have to have caring. You have to have tolerance. Now, some people have said their own opinion. And what we have to know, the marriage of these days is not like the one in the olden days, in the time of our forefathers. The marriage of from 80s to up to date now, the rest of things have changed due to civilization. Now, coming to what happened to this guy, what he did as a man of God is what he's supposed to do. You know, when you're in relationship with God, that's the way you relate to God and the way God will relate to you. And any carnal man have to say things in a carnal way, and he has to do it in a carnal way. And not that the man, God may not told him what to do. It can be an assignment. It can be a challenge to him. Mm-hmm. But he just take it up to himself based on what he said God told him. Mm-hmm. Now, my own thinking is this now. When he went to get married, first of all, there what is called, before you get married, they have into relationship or partnership. That know your partner.
3: Okay.
4: You have to know it. That's courtship.
3: Okay, the courtship. Okay.
4: When you know your partner, there are certain things you know about her. Two of you must know each other now. There's something you can tolerate and what you cannot tolerate. And if there is any red flag, is that time you know whether you continue in terms of marriage. And when that thing comes into the marriage, it's not for you to endure or not to endure. Like your question, you yeah. ask how long will somebody be
3: yes.
4: or to tolerate or to be in that relationship.
3: Okay.
4: For me, that's what you see. Your mind will tell, your instinct will tell you, say, this I'm going to tolerate it once or twice or three. Your instinct will tell you, I cannot tolerate this more than two or twice. And when that thing comes, it's for you to decide to take a walk. But for me, in every aspect it might come, first of all, you have to do what is called separation. And through that separation, you may go into prayer. Maybe God can tell that your wife, which is the one that's tormenting you, or bringing a kind of a pain to you, that your marriage, God can, through you, touch her and revive her. So you come to her understanding. Then you can come back to make a proper union. Thank you.
3: Thank you very much. Okay, keep your calls coming through. I have messages here on WhatsApp. All right. Good morning. Good morning, Eke Henry Chun, also texting from Masude. Marriage is a curse to be a yes, but violence is not the curse. Abuse is not the curse. I have heard people reacting to Pastor Jerry's testimony and saying marriage is a curse you have to endure. I agree that marriage requires sacrifice, patience, forgiveness, and endurance, but we must be very careful with that statement. A curse in marriage can mean enduring difficult seasons, forgiving your spouse, making sacrifices, compromising, praying together, and choosing to work through problems instead of running at the first sign of trouble. But physical violence, emotional abuse, intimidation, repeated humiliation, and destructive behavior should never be packaged as a Christian duty to endure. But does that mean divorce can never be the answer? I don't believe so. There's a difference between a marriage going through a difficult season and a marriage where one person is continually being abused, betrayed, or endangered without genuine repentance or change. If there is a problem and both partners are willing to acknowledge it, seek counsel, repent, change, and rebuild, then fight for that marriage. Don't throw away a marriage that can still be healed. But where there is persistent violence, serious abuse, repeated adultery, abandonment, to a situation where someone's safety is continually at risk, telling that person just endure it, your curse can become dangerous advice. Even in Pastor Jerry's testimony, what makes the story powerful is not simply that he endured difficult behavior. It is that there was eventually recognition, growth, and transformation. His own account describes the difficult season in their marriage and how both of them eventually came to a better understanding. So let's stop using fight for your marriage to mean accept anything your spouse does. Fight for your marriage when there is something worth rebuilding. Fight for your spouse when your spouse is willing to fight for the marriage too. But don't tell a victim of violence that God expects them to remain in danger just because marriage is a covenant. Marriage is sacred, but so is human life, dignity, and safety. The real testimony should not be, I suffer, therefore everyone must suffer. It should be, we went through something difficult, we confronted it, we changed, and by God's grace, we came out stronger. That's a part of the testimony worth celebrating. Okay, I have another message here. Good morning, Urban Radio Uchenna Melody from Gulf. I want to contribute to the discussion on Pastor Jerry Eze's statement that marriage is an assignment. Okay, that's not what he said literally, but what the situation that he was confronted with, God told him that it was his assignment. Personally, I agree that marriage can be seen as an assignment because marriage comes with responsibilities, love, sacrifice, patience, forgiveness, faithfulness, and the willingness to work on yourself for the good of your spouse and family. The Bible says husbands should love their wives as Christ loved the church. And excuse me. Okay, the Bible loves the church and also calls spouses to submit, wives rather to submit to spouse to submit to one another. However, I think we need to be very careful with the interpretation. The Bible does not say that because marriage is an assignment, a person must remain in an abusive or dangerous situation. Marriage is a covenant, but abuse should never become part of what we call the assignment. You must fight for your marriage, pray, forgive, seek counseling, and work towards reconciliation while also taking steps to protect yourself from violence or serious abuse. So for me, marriage is an assignment, but the assignment is to love, build, and nurture the marriage, not to endure abuse or lose yourself in the process. Okay, and this one, good morning, Damza. This is Justin Chinemere. I think one reason we sometimes get advice or information wrong is that we don't always look at the information itself. We look at the person giving it. If an honorary person says the exact same thing, you hear very different opinions. Now, here's my point on this. One day, my woman asked me, what is that thing that would make you report me to my parents or make me report you to yours? I told her simply, anything that would ever get to the point where the two of us can't resolve it ourselves, I am afraid we may need to sit down and have a much deeper conversation about us. There's no botanical name for abuse. Abuse is abuse. That's it. But whenever you get to a point where you are constantly losing yourself in that environment, that's different. You need to have that conversation. Try to address what is happening. And if it still doesn't work, then going separate ways is also an option. Sometimes protecting a relationship means fighting for it. And sometimes protecting yourself means knowing when to walk away. Okay, I have another one. Golden voice, Damsel. I call you blessed. Thank you very much, Dr. Ozioma. I call you blessed too. My name is Dr. Ozioma. Omona no mada. I salute you all. First off, where is Mandy of the Most High? Pastor Jerry, abusive marriage. Okay. A known gospel singer died in a toxic and abusive marriage. Social media went south. The government stepped in. Churches were at the edge. Now here comes Pastor Jerry's testimony of God's assignment. Look, Damsel, none of us were there when God gave him the assignment. So I advise us to be careful. I'm sure none of us is Pastor Jerry as a and pastor. No. Come to think of it, my own father is a pastor, and up to now, he's still in an abusive and toxic marriage. My stepmother is on a daily abusing and insulting my father. And when I approach him with the idea of leaving or running away from the marriage, he always reminds me of a prophet in the Bible that God asked to go and marry a prostitute. Damn Zebiko, like Mandy will always say, Omona ekenemunu. Damsel, bye bye. Bye bye too. Thank you very much, Dr. Ozioma. All right, to take a few more calls, and yeah, 0916-000-4945. Are we calling this an assignment at some point? Or are we not calling it that? And nobody has been able to answer my question, right? I know that people will be like, no, you cannot ask, you can't say we should have one straight up answer to this. When would you say, is it the first beating or the second beating that you would leave? Or would the first beating make you sit down and ask yourself, okay, how long should this last before I leave? So when would you say, no, this has to expire. This is the expiration of this abuse in this marriage. I can't endure it. Should it be the first time? Because society, I keep saying this, social media will tell you once. Just once, leave. Oh, no. You can, what? You're with an abusive man? Are you okay? Leave. You don't love yourself? Oh, you don't love yourself? It's a self-love. You don't have self-love. That's how they go about it. You don't have self-love. That's why you're still there. He slapped you. Just leave immediately. Pack your things and go. There are many fishes in the ocean. Okay, keep your calls coming through. Hello.
5: Hello, Danza. Good morning.
3: Yes, good morning. Your name and location, please.
5: I am Daniel. I'm calling from Wednesday.
3: All right, Daniel. Go ahead.
5: You see, in this world, there are two types of people.
3: Okay.
5: The Christians and the non-Christians. Hope you're hearing me.
3: Yes, I can hear you.
5: So when you talk about abusive relationship, for me, a Christian, before you go into marriage, allow God to take the lead. And God does not give people warnings. Challenges will come. But God cannot give you a wrong. What we have to do is that people make wrong choices, and the consequence of wrong choice must come. So when you come, that pastor, he said at a point, he told God, but marriage, he got it wrongly.
3: Yeah.
5: So he went into a wrong marriage, and the consequence came. So we don't just go to tell him to separate, because that's against the principle of God. But that does not mean that you should be encouraged to stay in a wrong relationship. Okay. He did wrong. He had the grace to endure, and according to him, now everything is going well. Before people get into, especially Christians,
3: okay,
5: pray. God give people bad things. There are people that are enjoying their marriage. Affect me. And these are people that allow God to lead them like Isaac.
3: You're enjoying your marriage, right? You said you're enjoying it. Hello? Hello, can I hear you again? Hello? Hello?
5: Yes. Can you hear me?
3: Yeah. You said you are enjoying your marriage, right?
5: Yeah. And I never said so.
3: Okay.
5: I didn't talk about myself. I said people.
3: Okay, okay.
5: Are enjoying their marriage.
3: All right.
5: Are you getting me?
3: Okay.
5: People that allow God to take the lead, they're enjoying it.
3: Okay.
5: So that pastor, he married for carnal reasons, and the consequence came. Marriage is meant to be spiritual for Christians, not for everybody.
3: Okay.
5: So that's what I have to say.
3: All right.
5: So people should not be encouraged to stay in abusive relations before they die there.
3: All right. But Thank you so much. Thank you.
5: Divorce is not allowed. That's why I have to enter it carefully, not indiscriminately.
3: I don't understand. They should not stay, but divorce is not allowed. So how do they get to leave?
5: No, they don't leave because, you see, the Christians don't get into abusive relationships.
3: If you enter a marriage, maybe you are all lovey-dovey and everything, and you enter and you start seeing all of these signs, he's beating you, he's abusing you, she's beating you and all of that. So you would not encourage them to divorce? When it becomes so bad?
5: I will not think. The person who enters and you are beating and you're not beating, who are you? If you are not a Christian, God, the word of God is not binding on you to stay in marriage. That's what you contracted by yourself. You deal with it.
3: Divorce is a sin, then.
5: If it's not working for you, come out.
3: Okay, that is it. That's the divorce now. That's the divorce. You come out. That's the divorce.
5: You come out, but you're not a Christian. You are free to come out to do whatever you like with your marriage. It's not working, come out. You entered by yourself. You contracted by yourself. So it's not working for you.
3: I just wanted to get that clear. All right. Thank you very much.
5: It's not allowed. All right.
3: I thought we even got to a point, and the next thing I hear for a Christian is not allowed. Really? God hates divorce, not people that divorce. Okay? But yeah, you could. Alright, I have Mandy here. Mandy, good morning.
6: Good morning. Yes. Damso, how are you?
3: I'm doing amazing. Thank you very much for asking.
6: Okay. Right. Yep. This is Mandy. Good morning, everybody. I've been trying to get in. That's the truth.
3: True.
6: Yeah. Sometimes, what we do is when it's a sensitive, we dedicate a line to women. So we have a say too. Okay.
3: True.
6: All right. So a quick one because I'm trying to go to a wedding.
3: Okay.
6: I heard what you said, Pastor Jerry. First of all, let me just say, grace is different. Oh, no.
3: Okay.
6: He said he had an assignment, and he was given the grace to carry his assignment, right?
3: Yes.
6: So we have different grace for different people and different situations. I'm not going to encourage anybody who's in an abusive marriage to stay there and be waiting for grace or to fulfill assignment, okay? Because some people died. Where is Osinachi now? She's dead. She was hoping that one day things would turn around, right?
3: Yeah.
6: And she eventually died. Marriage is supposed to be enjoyed, not endured. Okay?
3: Mm-hmm.
6: When God made that institution, he knew what he was doing. It's for two to come together and become one. And then when abuse and all that, you know, gets in, it's not what God made it to be. Okay? I'm not going to say, because you asked how many times should one be beaten. What you allow, you encourage. You know that, right?
3: True.
6: So you allow one, you get two. You allow two, you get three. And it becomes a norm or a trend. Okay?
3: Yeah.
6: Until it tibuzi on your wanaka one day. I could be false. All right? All right. So the beating should not even come in to start with. If I be able for two to come together and become one in happiness and and they're giving glory to God who instituted that institution in the first place, right?
3: All right.
6: Yes. And I'm saying, instead of being there and waiting for grace, or Jerry had his own, you know, whatever. But I'm still thinking, if Jerry didn't become successful, I don't know if this story will be the same, okay? Mm-hmm. Maybe they would have gone apart by now, pastor or no pastor, mm-hmm. and all that. So different grace, different people, different situations. But please, nobody should encourage abuse, okay?
3: Right.
6: Not just beating, you know.
3: Yeah.
6: You know, verbal abuse is worse.
3: Emotional, too.
6: Emotional abuse is worse. There are other forms of abuse people go through. Some, they don't beat them up, but what they go through is worse than Onye Tilisa.
3: Man.
6: Yeah,
3: right.
6: So I'm a stickler. Any day, any stickler for marriage should be encouraged, not endured.
3: All right.
6: And if it's not looking like what you bargained for, please take a walk.
3: All right, then,
6: thank you so much, my darling.
3: You. Yeah, thank you very much. Appreciate it.
6: All right.
3: Okay, I have one message here, and we call it a wrap for today. Good morning, Urban Radio. I am Scott Jr. from AMH. As for me, marriage cannot be an assignment because I cannot tolerate an abusive partner in the name of assignment. Once things becomes violent, I believe it's better to end the marriage rather than stay until too late and start saying, had I know, please, what about favor? She's on maternity leave. I've been out of Enugu for a while now. Welcome back. Thank you very much, ladies and gentlemen. Your calls, your messages were appreciated. If you are in one, that is your strength. If it's an assignment, I don't know. Mami and Gabi Wagi now. The Lord is your strength. We are praying for you here. And may God bless the Federal Republic of Nigeria. My name is Damsel. I'll have you a beautiful, beautiful day. Good afternoon. Good morning, rather.
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nipple them like mutton. 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

0: special times, and the happiest memories of all are the ones we share with the friends we love. 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I do love you all.
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0: special times. 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

0: It's you.
1: Remember special times and the happiest memories of all.

0: yes, yes, yes, yes, yes. It's another beautiful Saturday morning. Saturday afternoon, rather, my babies. I'm so sorry about that. You know, I have to be on time for you guys. And I've been here since morning. So I still felt like it was morning. It's a beautiful Saturday afternoon. I'm super excited to be here again. All right, without wasting any more of our time, I'm here now. And I'm excited to be here today. Oh, you know what day it is today, okay? But for the sake of those who do not know, I'm going to tell you. I will let you in on the information. This is Kiddies Playtime on Urban Radio 94.5 FM and your dearly beloved host for this show is none other than Miracle! Yes, my name is Miracle and I am delighted to be your host for Kiddies Playtime on Urban Radio 94.5 FM. Alright, my loves, how is it going? How are we all doing? It's been a minute since I last talked with us. I missed you. I don't know if you missed me too, but I missed you guys so much. So much. Okay, it's another day to do this with me, for me to do this with you guys as well. Alright, so today we're going to be doing we'll do something we did last week. Yeah, we'll do something we did last week. And don't forget, when you call me, you tell me your name. You first tell me that you love Urban Radio. Don't forget that. It's very, very, very important. Tell me you love Urban Radio, okay? And then tell me your name. Tell me where you're coming from. And also, I would love to know how old my baby is. So tell me your age. Speaking of age, it's Immaculate's birthday today. Okay, so in addition to that, when you call me, you say, "Happy birthday, Immaculate. We love you." That's what you tell me. And now, Immaculate, this is from me to you. Happy birthday, my darling. I wish you good health, long life, prosperity, everything good. You will succeed. You will excel. You would make your parents proud, definitely. Happy birthday, my love. We love you from us to you. We love you. Urban Radio loves you so much. I love you so much. All right, without wasting any more of our time, we are going to be listening to a very interesting story today. You know, I always come with stories that have morals. You know, we talked about a lot last week. We learned a lot last week from my story. How to be brave, how not to be scared, how to be confident, how to stand your ground, how to be courageous, take that step. Today we are going to be listening to another interesting story. All right? And I promise you, we would learn something even better than we did last week. So, the title of my story this afternoon is The Three Little Pigs. The Three Little Pigs. And you know how we do it. I'll play for you. You listen. Pay attention. Okay? So that when you call me, you have something good to tell me. You have something very interesting and spicy to tell me. Okay? The Three Little Pigs. Let's get straight into listening to our story for today.
1: Three little pigs lived in a big green forest with their dear mother. They lived together in a small house, but as they grew bigger, it became far too small. One sunny morning, Mother Pig called her three sons to the kitchen to talk to them all.
2: My dear children, the time has come for you to go out and build your own houses to live. But please be careful. You must watch out for the big bad wolf, who is very dangerous.
1: The pigs packed their bags, said goodbye to their mother, and walked down the long road. They walked until they found a fork in the road. It was time to go their separate ways. The first little pig was very lazy. He wanted to build a house fast and sleep all day. He met a man carrying some straw. The straw looked light and very easy to build with.
3: Please give me that straw. I want to build a house quickly so I can go to sleep now.
1: The man gave him the straw. The pig was happy because the work would be finished fast. The pig built his house very quickly. He stacked the straw and did not work very hard.
2: My house is done. It is not very strong, but I am happy because now I can take a nap.
1: The second little pig walked on. He was not as lazy as his brother, but he liked to play. He met a man carrying sticks. The wood looked stronger than straw, but easy to carry.
2: Please, give me those sticks. I want to build a warm house that is stronger than straw.
1: The man gave him the sticks. The pig thanked him and started to build his wooden house. He hammered the sticks together. It was hard work, but he finished it in just one day.
2: Look at my house! It is made of wood and it is strong! Now I can go and play a game!
1: The third pig was very smart. He knew that the world was dangerous for little pigs. He met a man with a cart of red bricks. The bricks were heavy, but very strong indeed.
3: Please, give me those bricks. I want to build a house that will be safe from the wolf.
1: The man gave him the bricks. The pig thanked him and got ready for a lot of hard work. The third pig worked for many days. He mixed the cement and laid the bricks carefully. His brothers laughed at him. They did not understand why he was working so very hard.
4: You can laugh now, but when the wolf comes, I will be safe inside my strong brick house.
1: Finally, the house was done. It had a strong door and a chimney. It looked very safe. One day, a scary shadow fell over the forest. The big bad wolf had arrived in the woods. The wolf saw the straw house. He smiled a wicked smile and walked up to the small door. He knocked loudly on the door. The poor pig inside was shaking with fear under his bed.
4: Little pig, let me come in. I am just a friend who wants to say hello to you.
3: No, no! I will not open the door! Not by the hair of my chinny chin chin! Go away now!
4: Then I will huff, and I will puff, and I will blow your house down right this instant!
1: The wolf took a massive breath. His chest grew big as he gathered the wind in his lungs. He blew with all his might. The wind hit the house, and the straw flew in every direction. The house fell down instantly. The little pig jumped up and ran as fast as he could go.
4: I am coming to get you. You cannot escape me, little pig. I will catch you for my dinner.
3: Brother! Brother! Open the door quickly! The wolf is behind me! Please let me in now!
1: The second pig opened the door. He pulled his brother inside and locked it very tight. The wolf walked to the wooden house. He knew he could blow this one down very easily.
4: Little pigs, let me in. If you do not open this door, I will blow this house down too.
2: No! No! We will not let you in! Not by the hair of our chinny chin chins! Go away, wolf!
4: Then I will huff, and I will puff, and I will blow your house down just like the straw!
1: The wolf took an even bigger breath. He sucked in so much air that he looked like a ball. He blew the air out with a roar. The sticks cracked, and the house began to shake hard. The house collapsed into a pile of wood. The pigs screamed and ran out of the ruins fast.
2: Run faster! Run to the brick house! Our brother will save us from the big bad wolf!
3: I will catch you. You cannot run forever. I am faster than you, and I am very hungry.
1: The third pig slammed the heavy oak door shut and locked it with three strong metal bolts. The big bad wolf arrived at the door. He was very angry and out of breath from running.

0: All right. I trust we were paying close attention. I trust we were listening to this story, okay? So you know that I would, because of the love I have for you, you know I would have to play the story again so that you can listen, pay close attention, listen attentively, okay? So when you call me, you answer me smartly, you answer me intentionally and intelligently, okay? So I'm going to be playing that story again one more time so that when we're back, we start having our conversation. And Immaculate, if you can hear me, do well to call us today, okay? So we can sing happy birthday to you, all right? Okay, so we are listening to our story again. Don't forget, the title of our story this afternoon is The Three Little Pigs. I trust you're already getting our lessons from what we listened to the first time. In case you did not listen the first time, here's your chance again. I'm going to play the story again. Listen attentively, all right?
1: Three little pigs lived in a big green forest with their dear mother. They lived together in a small house, but as they grew bigger, it became far too small. One sunny morning, Mother Pig called her three sons to the kitchen to talk to them all.
2: My dear children, the time has come for you to go out and build your own houses to live. But please be careful. You must watch out for the big bad wolf, who is very dangerous.
1: The pigs packed their bags, said goodbye to their mother, and walked down the long road. They walked until they found a fork in the road. It was time to go their separate ways. The first little pig was very lazy. He wanted to build a house fast and sleep all day. He met a man carrying some straw. The straw looked light and very easy to build with.
3: Please give me that straw. I want to build a house quickly so I can go to sleep now.
1: The man gave him the straw. The pig was happy because the work would be finished fast. The pig built his house very quickly. He stacked the straw and did not work very hard.
2: My house is done. It is not very strong, but I am happy because now I can take a nap.
1: The second little pig walked on. He was not as lazy as his brother, but he liked to play. He met a man carrying sticks. The wood looked stronger than straw, but easy to carry.
2: Please, give me those sticks. I want to build a warm house that is stronger than straw.
1: The man gave him the sticks. The pig thanked him and started to build his wooden house. He hammered the sticks together. It was hard work, but he finished it in just one day.
2: Look at my house! It is made of wood and it is strong! Now I can go and play a game!
1: The third pig was very smart. He knew that the world was dangerous for little pigs. He met a man with a cart of red bricks. The bricks were heavy, but very strong indeed.
3: Please, give me those bricks. I want to build a house that will be safe from the wolf.
1: The man gave him the bricks. The pig thanked him and got ready for a lot of hard work. The third pig worked for many days. He mixed the cement and laid the bricks carefully. His brothers laughed at him. They did not understand why he was working so very hard.
4: You can laugh now, but when the wolf comes, I will be safe inside my strong brick house.
1: Finally, the house was done. It had a strong door and a chimney. It looked very safe. One day, a scary shadow fell over the forest. The big bad wolf had arrived in the woods. The wolf saw the straw house. He smiled a wicked smile, and walked up to the small door. He knocked loudly on the door. The poor pig inside was shaking with fear under his bed.
4: Little pig, let me come in. I am just a friend who wants to say hello to you.
3: No, no, I will not open the door. Not by the hair of my chinny chin chin. Go away now.
4: Then I will huff, and I will puff, and I will blow your house down right this instant.
1: The wolf took a massive breath. His chest grew big as he gathered the wind in his lungs. He blew with all his might. The wind hit the house, and the straw flew in every direction. The house fell down instantly. The little pig jumped up and ran as fast as he could go.
4: I am coming to get you. You cannot escape me, little pig. I will catch you for my dinner.
3: Brother! Brother! Open the door quickly! The wolf is behind me! Please let me in now!
1: The second pig opened the door. He pulled his brother inside and locked it very tight. The wolf walked to the wooden house. He knew he could blow this one down very easily.
4: Little pigs, let me in. If you do not open this door, I will blow this house down too.
2: No, no, we will not let you in. Not by the hair of our chinny chin chins. Go away, wolf.
4: Then I will huff, and I will puff, and I will blow your house down just like the straw.
1: The wolf took an even bigger breath. He sucked in so much air that he looked like a ball. He blew the air out with a roar. The sticks cracked and the house began to shake hard. The house collapsed into a pile of wood. The pigs screamed and ran out of the ruins fast.
5: Faster! Run to the brick house! Our brother will save us from the big bad wolf!
6: I will catch you. You cannot run forever. I am faster than you, and I am very hungry.
1: The third pig slammed the heavy oak door shut and locked it with three strong metal bolts. The big bad wolf arrived at the door. He was very angry and out of breath from running.
4: Little pigs, open this door. I know you are in there, and I am going to eat you all up. No, Mr. Wolf, we will never let you in. My house is strong, and you cannot break it down. Then I will huff, and I will puff, and I will blow your house down like the others did.
1: The wolf took the biggest breath of his life. His chest grew huge like a giant balloon. He blew with all his power. The wind roared like a storm against the strong brick walls. But the house did not move. The bricks were too strong, and the cement held them tight. The wolf was surprised. He had never seen a house that could stand against his breath.
4: I will try again.
1: He blew again, harder than before. The trees bent over, but the house stood very still. Inside the house, the three pigs watched from the window. They felt very safe and warm.
4: You can blow all day, Mr. Wolf, but you will never blow this strong brick house down.
1: The wolf was very tired. He sat down on the grass, panting heavily and feeling weak.
4: I must find another way to get inside. Aha! I will climb up the roof and go down the chimney. They will not expect me there.
1: The wolf began to climb the side of the house. He used his sharp claws to hold the bricks. The pigs heard a scratching sound on the roof. They looked up at the ceiling with fear.
3: What is that noise?
7: Is he trying to break the roof? I am scared he will come inside.
8: He is on the roof. He wants to come down the chimney. Quick, we must light the fire.
1: The third pig rushed to the fireplace. He put wood inside and lit a big, roaring fire. Then they put a huge iron pot of water on the fire. The water began to boil very fast. The wolf stood on the roof next to the chimney. He looked down into the deep, dark hole.
4: I am coming for you, little pigs. You cannot hide from me. I am coming down right now.
1: The wolf jumped into the chimney feet first. He thought he would land in the room, but he did not know about the pot of hot water. The wolf fell right into the boiling water with a huge and loud splashing sound. It is hot! It burns! Screamed the wolf. He jumped out of the pot in great pain. The wolf ran out the door faster than a rocket. He held his burned tail and cried loudly. The wolf ran deep into the forest and never came back. He was too scared of the pigs. We did it! We are safe forever, cheered the pigs. They danced around the warm room.
5: You were right. Hard work is very important for us.
1: The wolf was never seen again. Some say he became a vegetarian and only ate vegetables. The forest was peaceful again. The birds sang and the sun shone on the three happy pigs. One day, Mother Pig came to visit. She was so proud to see the three strong brick houses. They had a big dinner together. They ate soup and bread and told stories about the wolf. The sun went down and the stars came out. The forest was quiet and full of magic light. The three little pigs went to sleep in their warm beds. They knew they were safe inside. And so the three little pigs lived happily ever after in their safe and strong homes. This is the story of the three little pigs. Remember to work hard and be smart. The end.

0: was such an interesting story. I hope we learned something though. I hope we learned from my story. Of course, I trust my babies. I'm sure that we learned something. That was very interesting. And it had so much morals. I'm happy I had to bring this story to us so that we could listen and, you know, get a lot of lessons from these stories. All right, my babies, it's time for you to call me and tell me what you learned from my story today. So there's going to be just one winner after today's show. Just one, oh, one. So be sure that you get that answer correctly. All right, the number to call is 0916-000-4945. Call me and let us talk. Let's have a good time together. Hello.
1: Hello.
0: Hello. How are you doing, my baby? Okay. I love you too. We love you too. How are you doing today?
1: I'm fine. And you? How are you?
0: I'm very well. Thank you, my love. I'm doing great. Thank you for asking. What's your name and where are you calling from?
1: My name is Princess.
0: Hi, Princess. Oh, lovely Princess. Princess, how old are you?
1: 8 years old.
0: 8 years old. You called me last week, right?
1: Yes.
0: Yes, Princess. What did you learn from my story this afternoon?
1: Hello?
0: Yeah, I can hear you. What did you learn from my story? Tell mommy not to tell you.
1: Okay.
0: What did you learn?
1: I learned that you need to work hard and be brave.
0: Work hard. Go on.
1: And be smart.
0: Yeah, very correct. And be smart. Work hard, be brave, and be smart. That's very correct. Thank you so much, Princess.
1: My sister wants to talk.
0: Okay, Olive, right?
1: Happy birthday.
0: No, that's for Immaculate.
1: Happy birthday, Immaculate.
0: Yes, thank you so much, Olive. Immaculate would hear. She would probably call in. Olive,
1: hello?
0: Right? Yeah, I can hear you.
1: Good morning.
0: Good afternoon. Oh, we lost that call. I'm so sorry. Please, Princess, try to call me back. Please. Hello.
2: Hello.
0: Good afternoon.
2: Good afternoon.
0: Good afternoon.
2: I love Baba and Lulu.
0: We love you too. How are you doing?
2: I'm fine.
0: Okay. How are you preparing for resumption? When is school resuming?
2: Yeah?
0: When is school resuming?
2: Yeah?
0: Can you hear me?
2: Yes.
0: When is school resuming?
2: On September.
0: I know. What date?
2: 21.
0: Oh, that's still very far. Oh my God. Okay. Are you preparing for resumption though?
2: Yes.
0: All right. What's your name and where are you calling from?
2: I'm Kamsi from Enugu.
0: Kamsi. Hi, Kamsi.
2: I'm fine.
0: Okay. So what did you learn from my story?
2: I learned that it is good to be brave.
0: It is smart
2: in what you are doing. I'm very hardworking.
0: Yeah. Hardworking is very, very important. To be very hardworking is very important. Thank you, Kamsi. Hope you're brave and hardworking.
2: Yes.
0: Hope you don't give your mommy and your daddy issues. When they send you on an errand, you say no, you cannot go, you're tired because of laziness, like the first pig. Hope you're not like that.
2: Yes.
0: Okay, Kamsi. Thank you.
2: I win prize on 2 weeks ago.
0: Kamsi. Can you hear me?
2: Yes.
0: Say I won a prize.
2: Okay, I won a prize.
0: Yeah, that's correct. You won. That's past tense. You came on Saturday and you didn't see me. I was here.
2: Yes. Yeah.
0: Saturday?
2: Yes. Yeah. Last two Saturday.
0: How is that possible? Well, come see. I'm here now. Oh, yeah, come on Monday, okay?
2: On Monday, by what time?
0: Say from 9 a.m.
2: Okay.
0: Or 10.
2: Okay. I will come 9 a.m.
0: All right. Thank you, Kamsi.
2: Okay.
0: All right. Thank you. Okay. 0916-000-4945. That's the number to call. Hello. Oh, we lost that call as well. Hello.
3: Hello. Good morning.
0: Good afternoon.
3: Hello?
0: I can hear you. Go on.
3: My name is Joshua. I'm calling from Abani Road.
0: Joshua, calling from where?
3: Abani Road. Harmony.
0: Okay, Joshua. How are you doing today?
3: I'm fine.
0: All right, Joshua. What did you learn from my story?
3: It's good to listen to your mother's advice and be smart.
0: Okay, listen to your mother's advice and be smart. Hope you listen to your mom's advice, though.
3: Yeah.
0: Are you sure?
3: Yeah.
0: I will ask your mommy. Is your mommy close to you?
3: Yes.
0: You're sure you listen to her advice?
3: Yes. Yeah.
0: All right. That's beautiful, Joshua. Thank you.
3: I want to say happy birthday to my mom.
0: Oh, today's your mom's birthday?
3: Yes.
0: Oh, okay. Go ahead. Hello?
3: Happy birthday to my mom. I wish you the best.
0: Oh, happy birthday to your mom. Give her the phone.
4: Hello, good afternoon.
0: Good afternoon, ma. Happy birthday from us all at Urban Radio. We wish you long life, prosperity. You will live to eat the fruit of your labor. Joshua is definitely going to make you proud.
4: Amen. Thank you so much.
0: No problem, ma. You're welcome. Have a wonderful day.
4: Thank you. Yes, thank you.
0: All right.
4: Bye.
0: Bye. All right, 0916-000-4945. 0916-000-4945. Hello?
5: Good morning, ma.
0: Good afternoon, sir. How are you doing today?
5: I'm fine.
0: Okay, what's your name and where are you calling me from?
5: My name is Chukwudi Stephanie Chukwugodrim. I am calling from Afikwe, Ebonyi State.
0: Okay, Stephanie. Stephanie, when is school resuming?
5: 7th on September.
0: Oh, that's really close. How are you preparing?
5: I'm reading my books to prepare.
0: Nice. What class will you be going into?
5: Guess one.
0: Oh, that's beautiful. You're going into secondary school already.
5: Yes, ma.
0: Congratulations.
5: Thank you, ma.
0: All right. So what did you learn from my story?
5: I learned that laziness has its own reward. Why hard working has its own reward.
0: All right. Laziness has its own reward and hard work has its own reward. So what was the reward of laziness from our story?
5: Laziness, in the story, it shows that the one who made straw, the bad wolf blew it off.
0: Yeah. That was because he was lazy.
5: Yes.
0: So what was the reward for hard work?
5: The reward was that the one who made with bricks, his own never fell off.
0: Yes.
5: He said.
0: Yes.
5: The brother learned his own lesson and said that hard working has its own reward. And also they made their own bricks and the wolf never came back.
0: Yes.
5: Yeah. And also, my God.
0: That's okay already. You've done great already. You've really done great. This is like a summary. You've summarized it for me. Thank you so much, Stephanie.
5: Thank you.
0: Thank you.
5: Bye-bye.
0: Bye. All right. So Stephanie has given us almost like a rundown of everything. You know that first pig that was lazy? He could have just waited and be patient. But because of laziness, he couldn't. The second one was not lazy. He just loves to play. And immediately he finished, he said, oh, let me go back to play. And I want us to take note of something. Anyway, before we wrap up the show, I would tell us. Let's take more calls. Hello.
6: Hello.
0: Good afternoon.
6: Good afternoon.
0: Good afternoon. What's your name and where are you calling from?
6: My name is Francis. I'm calling from Enugu State.
0: Francis, can you slow down a bit? Where are you running to?
6: Slow down.
0: Francis. Can you hear me?
6: Yes.
0: Okay. What did you learn from my story?
6: I learned that it is good to be hardworking and smart.
0: Yeah, good to be hardworking and smart. By the way, Francis, you did not say you love Urban Radio. I bet you don't love us anymore. Francis?
6: Hello?
0: You didn't say you love Urban Radio. Don't you love us anymore?
6: I love Urban Radio.
0: Exactly. We love you too. Okay, so go on now. It's good to be smart and what again?
6: And hardworking.
0: Yeah, and hardworking. Francis, are you a smart kid?
6: Yes.
0: Are you sure?
6: Yes.
0: And you're hardworking as well?
6: Yes.
0: All right. Thank you, Francis. Okay.
6: Bye.
0: Thank you for calling. 0916004945. Immaculate! This is me calling you out. It's your birthday today. And we've not sang happy birthday to you, but we've said happy birthday. So please do well to call us today, okay? Hello.
7: Hello.
0: Good afternoon.
7: Good afternoon, ma'am.
0: Good afternoon,
7: I love
0: sir.
7: Radio.
0: We love you too. What's your name?
7: My name is Prince.
0: Praise or Prince?
7: Prince.
0: Okay, Prince. Prince, please, can you move away from your listening device?
7: Okay.
0: Thank you.
7: I've done that.
0: Okay, thank you. Prince, what did you learn from my story?
7: I learned that it is not good to be lazy and be hardworking.
0: That's smart, oh. That's very, very correct and smart. But, Prince, let me ask you, are you sure you're not lazy?
7: I am not lazy, oh.
0: Are you sure?
7: I was just watching this before I came for Urban Radio.
0: Yeah, okay. And you don't complain when your mommy sends you on errands?
7: Why would I complain?
0: Ah, nice. I love that. How old are you, Prince?
7: I am 10 years old.
0: 10 years. That's good. So what class will you be going into when school resumes?
7: Primary 6.
0: All right. Beautiful, Prince. Good to be hardworking. Don't be lazy. Please, Prince, always be hardworking. Not just at home, or not just for house chores. Be hardworking also academically, okay?
7: Okay.
0: Thank you, Prince.
7: Am I going to get a prize?
0: Not today.
7: But on Saturday.
0: Next week, yeah.
7: They have my father. Okay.
0: All right. All right, 0916-000-4945. That's the number to call to join in the conversation, to tell me what you learned from the story. I'm going to do a summary, and then I will leave us with a few points to note. Hello.
8: Good afternoon.
0: Good afternoon. How are you doing today?
8: I'm fine.
0: All right. You don't love us anymore?
8: I love Urban Radio. Mm-hmm.
0: We love you too. What's your name and where are you calling from?
8: It's Chikamsu. I'm calling from Nema.
0: Chikamsu?
8: Yes.
0: Oh, Chikamsu. Ma. It's been a while. How are you?
8: Fine.
0: Okay. Okay. What did you learn from my story?
9: I want to tell you something.
0: Okay, Chika, so I'm listening.
9: That last Saturday, you told me that you called me back.
0: I actually tried to call you back, but the line wasn't going through anymore.
9: Okay, I want to tell you...
0: this number, right?
9: This number.
0: Okay, all right, Chika, so I'll do that today after the show, okay?
9: But I want to tell you that,
0: Okay.

0: Hello.
1: Hello.
0: Hello. Good afternoon.
1: Good afternoon.
0: Good afternoon, Ma. How are you doing today?
1: Fine.
0: Okay.
1: We love Opa Radio.
0: We love you too. When you say we, who are you with?
1: I'm fine.
0: No, you said we. Who is the second person with you?
1: No. It's my sister and my brother.
0: Okay. What's your name and where are you calling me from?
1: My name is Chizitelemo. I'm calling from Enugu.
0: Okay. Chizitelemo. Okay. What did you learn from my story?
1: I learned that it's good to be hardworking, to be courageous, and to learn to be grateful. Be smart and brave.
0: Yeah, that's very correct. Courageous. Are you a courageous kid?
1: Yes.
0: Are you sure?
1: Yes.
0: Okay, that's very beautiful. And you're hardworking as well?
1: Yes.
0: Okay, thank you so much. Keep being hardworking, okay? Not just at home, but also academically. Okay? Put in so much work in your studies. All right?
1: All right.
0: All right, thank you so much.
1: My sister wants to talk.
0: Okay, let's hear her.
2: Hello.
0: Hello. How are you?
2: Fine.
0: Okay, what's your name?
2: Okay, this is our girl.
0: Ah, I didn't hear that clearly.
2: Okay, this is our girl.
0: Chizogu. Alright. Okay, what did you learn from my story?
2: That's good to be hardworking.
0: Okay, good to be hardworking. How old are you?
2: Four.
0: Four. Are you hardworking?
2: Yes.
0: What do you do for your mommy at home? Tell me now,
2: nothing.
0: I'm listening.
2: Nothing.
0: Nothing. That means you're not hardworking. You have to be hardworking, no? Okay?
2: Okay.
0: Yes, thank you, okay? Thank you for calling. Bye! Thank you. Alright, very soon we are going to be wrapping up the kiddies' playtime.
1: I sent a message.
0: You sent a message?
1: Yes.
0: Okay, I'll go over it, alright?
1: Okay.
0: All right. All right. So I'm going to do one more call. Just one more call so that we can wrap up. So that I can give my last words and we'll wrap up. Hello.
3: Hello.
0: Good afternoon.
3: Good afternoon. I love my radio.
0: Good afternoon. We love you too. What's your name?
3: I'm David.
0: David?
3: Yes.
0: Okay, David. David, where are you calling from and how old are you?
3: From Gariki.
0: Okay. How old are you?
3: I'm 10 years old.
0: 10 years. Okay. When is school resuming?
3: On 21.
0: Ah, that's foul. You guys are still enjoying. You have almost 3 weeks now. It's even 3 weeks. Even more from now. But I hope you're preparing though for resumption.
3: Yes.
0: Alright. So what did you learn from my story?
3: It is good to be hardworking and smart.
0: Hope you're hardworking and smart and you're not a stubborn child.
3: Yes.
0: Are you sure? Everybody's calling me and saying yes, yes, yes. Until I come to your house and ask your mommy.
3: Yes.
0: You're hardworking. So what do you do to help your mom at home? I'm listening to you.
3: I usually wash plates.
0: Just plates?
3: Yes.
0: Ha. You don't wash your clothes?
3: I wash my clothes.
0: You don't even sound sure. You don't sound sure, David. It's fine. It's all right. Thank you for calling me. Please, please, be hardworking and help your mom at home. Also, be hardworking in your academics. All right?
3: Yes.
0: Okay. Thank you. All right, so this is where we wrap up for today. Thank you so much, my lovely, lovely, lovely kitties. I had a great time. I had a swell time. I had a good time. You know I will always have a good time here with you. I feel like I should take this last call. Let's see. Maybe it's immaculate. Hello?
4: Hello.
0: Mm-hmm. Hello?
4: Good afternoon.
0: Good afternoon.
4: I love Urban Radio.
0: We love you too. What did you learn from my story? What's your name?
4: My name is Obodugo Chinemerem.
0: Chinemerem, what did you learn from my story?
4: I learned it's good to be hardworking and it's not good to laugh at someone's work because you don't know that it may be that work that will help you to learn.
0: Yeah, that's very correct. Yeah, Chinemerem, thank you so much. Thank you. Okay, we are wrapping up now. No more calls. Please don't tempt me with your calls. All right. So I said I was going to do a conclusion on what we learned today. So I would love us to remember that hard work is very, very important. I'm very certain we are all students of different schools. I want us to put in our best in our academics, especially in our academics. All right. Read your books. Go through whatever it is your teacher has taught.

taught you, do your assignments, do your classwork. Be diligent in your studies. Be diligent with your academics. It's very, very important. Okay? Well, don't let anybody tell you that it's not worth it. It doesn't work. You should bypass. Do things the easy way. Please study. Read your books. It's very, very important. Remember to work hard. Remember to be smart. Work hard and work smart. Thank you, my lovely, lovely, lovely, amazing kiddies. Okay, so this is where we draw the curtain for today's show. Immaculate, I feel bad that you didn't call today and it's your birthday. All right, let's be hopeful that you'd call us next week. Have an amazing year ahead, Immaculate. We love you so much, okay? All right, my name is Miracle and I will be leaving you now with Hakuna Matata. Of course, Hakuna Matata means don't worry about a thing. Don't worry about a thing because we got you covered. This is where we wrap up. See you same time, same station next week. Bye.

0: nothing. What's the matter with you?
1: You know what? These two words will solve all your problems.
0: That's right. Take Pumbaa, for example. Why, when he was a young warthog.
2: When I was a young warthog.
0: Very nice.
1: Thanks.
0: He found his aroma lacked a certain appeal. He could clear the savannah after every meal.
1: I'm a sensitive soul, though I seem thick-skinned. And it hurt that my friends never stood downwind. And oh, the shame!
3: What's it say?
1: Thought of changing my name.
3: Oh, what's your name?
1: And I got downhearted.
3: How did you feel?
1: Every time that I...
0: Hey, Pumbaa, not in front of the kids.
1: Oh, sorry.

0: fensala si godu meni yuri ademu ti eku mu ihe na ihe me e ko di kufi di pagiri magun
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5: Magicien.

Okay, you already know the vibe we bring on the French Cruise Niger radio show. This is a class, a French language class for many of us. We call and connect from different parts of the country and the world, but we see ourselves, the group, as a class. So this morning, we're going to learn these orders given in class. Okay, so when we give you any order on the radio or your French teacher in your school says something, you can easily know what your teacher has said. But I know some of you are used to some of these orders. We're going to look at them today, and if there is any you're used to, when the phone line opens, you call us up and give us some. And today I have quite a number of these orders, so I'm going to get started right away because il n'y a pas de temps. Okay, the topic, les ordres donnés en classe. Les ordres donnés en classe. Les ordres, that's the topic. L-E-S is les. Ordre, O-R-D-R-E-S. O-R-D-R-E-S, that's les ordres. Les ordres donnés en classe, given in class. D-O-N-N-E-S. D-O-N-N-E-S. Right at the top of the E, you put... You draw the accent to rise from the top of the E and go forward. Okay? Then on class, E-N for on, class, C-L-A-S-S-E. I'm sure you've written that. Les ordres donnés en classe. Répétez après moi, repeat after me. Les ordres donnés en classe. Right? You there with me, right? Number one is lève-toi. Lève-toi. Of course, you can use some of these orders at home too. If someone is sitting down and you want to ask the person to stand up, and the person, of course, singular, one person, and someone you have a familiar relationship with, you simply say lève-toi. Lève-toi, monsieur. Stand up, sir. Lève-toi. Lève-toi. Let's write. L-E-V-E. L-E-V-E. Then you put a hyphen, then T-O-I. L-E-V-E-T-O-I, hyphen in between, lève-toi. Okay? Right at the top of the first E there, you put draw the sign to rise from the top of the E and go backward towards the L. So what do we have? Lève-toi. Repeat after me, class. Lève-toi. Lève-toi is stand up, singular. So you want to tell your friend to stand up. You know, like I always encourage you to could mix and could switch. If you're sitting somewhere and your friend is sitting where you'd like to sit, or you just want to play around with your friend, come on, you say lève-toi, mon ami, stand up, my friend, or lève-toi, Uche, that means Uche, stand up. Number two is levez-vous. Levez-vous is a formal way of asking someone to stand up. Levez-vous. And it's also the plural form. So a teacher would say levez-vous to the class. He would not say lève-toi. Lève-toi is singular. Okay? In a Francophone environment, the pastor would say levez-vous to the church, you know, when he wants them to stand up. Levez-vous, because that is plural and formal. The only time you can use levez-vous for one person is if you're addressing someone you have a formal relationship with, maybe at your office. You know, when you have a formal relationship with someone, that means you're not familiar with each other. He doesn't know much about you, and you don't know much about the person. So a colleague, you simply say, levez-vous. Levez-vous, monsieur. Stand up, sir. So get the, you know, the unique difference. Lève-toi is singular, and levez-vous is plural and formal. Lève-toi, levez-vous. You get that? And number three is sit down. What is sit down in French, class? I wish I could see you all right now. I know some of you wish I could see you too, because you may be having your hands up or telling someone, yeah, I know it. Okay, sit down in French is assieds-toi. Assieds-toi, and that is singular. When you are talking to your friend or your brother, your sibling, someone you're close with, someone you're close to, you say assieds-toi. Assieds-toi, that's singular, sit down. Let us write A-S-S-I-E-D-S, A-S-S-I-E-D-S hyphen T-O-I, assieds-toi, assieds-toi, sit down, singular, informal. Asseyez-vous, asseyez-vous is plural and formal. So like I made the example of a pastor asking the church
the worshippers to stand up, for instance, when he wants them to sit down, he's going to say, asseyez-vous, levez-vous, tout le monde, asseyez-vous tout le monde. Of course, you already know what tout le monde is by now. Tout le monde means everyone. Okay, levez-vous tout le monde, stand up everyone. Asseyez-vous tout le monde, sit down everyone. You get the difference, right? Magicien.

Okay, c'est comme ça, French Cruise Niger Radio Show, and today's topic is orders given in class. Les ordres donnés en classe, and we have seen lève-toi, which is stand up, singular, levez-vous, stand up, plural, and formal. Then, assieds-toi, monsieur, sit down, assieds-toi, mon ami, sit down, my friend, assieds-toi, mama, sit down, mommy, okay. Assieds-toi, Chibuzo. Sit down, Chibuzo. Asseyez-vous, tout le monde. Sit down, everyone. Asseyez-vous, tout le monde. Sit down, everyone. Then number 5 is applaud. Applaud is the equivalent of a round of applause. You say, applaudissez. So when you want the class or the crowd to clap, you say, applaudissez. Now I think this applaudissez, everybody out there needs it. If you're an MC, if you anchor weddings or events, if you're a radio presenter, yeah, no. If you address the public, if you're a public speaker or a lecturer or a teacher, you could actually say applaudissez anywhere. And if they don't actually respond positively, somebody's going to respond, then that's your opportunity to let them know that applaudissez is the French equivalent of a round of applause. So whenever we say applaudissez, you see people applauding, right? So applaudissez tout le monde is a round of applause, everyone. Let us spell applaudissez. You have heard that in many Makossa songs, right? All right. Applaudissez. A-double-P. A-double-P. L-A-U. L-A-U. D-I. Double S-E-Z. A-double-P. L-A-U. D-I. Double S-E-Z. That is applaudissez. Ba, ba, ba, ba, ba, ba, ba. You get it right? Okay, number 6 is come. Okay, you want to ask someone to come to you, you say viens. Viens. V-I-E-N-S. Viens. But you want to be specific, you want to say come here. Okay, that's more like an emphatic situation. You say viens ici. Viens ici means come here. Come here. Viens ici. V-I-E-N-S. V-I-E-N-S, viens ici, is here in French, I-C-I, viens ici. And that is when you're talking to one person, someone you have a familiar relationship with, a friend, a colleague, no, a friend, your sibling, and, you know, people around you. Viens ici. But when it is a plural case, or you want to ask someone, you know, who is older than you or somebody you don't have a close relationship with to come to you, you say venez ici. Venez ici. V-E-N-E-Z. V-E-N-E-Z. Venez ici. Come here. Previously, I've taught you how to say please in French, so it wouldn't be a bad idea if you decided to add please to this. Viens ici, s'il te plaît. Come here, please. So the most important thing, you should know how to say please in French. I'm going to take that again. Please in French is s'il te plaît. S'il te plaît. When you're talking to one person you have a familiar relationship with. S'il te plaît. You want to write S apostrophe I-L. That's s'il. S apostrophe I-L. The next word is T-E. To. Then the next word is play. P-L-A-I-T. P-L-A-I-T, and right at the top of that I, you have a sign like an incomplete triangle, you know, with the two sides present, touching at the top without the baseline. That gives you sit to play. That is informal. But when you want to sound formal, you want to talk to more than one person or someone at your office or at your workplace, you say s'il vous plaît. S'il vous plaît. S'il vous plaît is formal and plural, while s'il te plaît is singular and informal. Do you get the difference? 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S apostrophe I L, then vous, V O U S, V O U S, s'il vous plaît, P L A I T, s'il te plaît, s'il vous plaît. Notez ça, note that.

0: All right, the next one here is shut up. 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Or maybe during the conversation, someone wants to be sarcastic and wants to say shut up. You say tais-toi. Tais-toi. Tais-toi. It doesn't even sound as, you know, strong as it is in English, shut up. But in French, it's tais-toi. Of course, French is a Romance language. So even when they are saying mean things, it still sounds very soft and romantic. All right, tais-toi, T-A-I-S for tais, hyphen, T-O-I. T-A-I-S hyphen, T-O-I. Tais-toi. That's singular, okay? Tais-toi, mon ami. Shut up, my friend. Tais-toi, chibuzo. Tais-toi, mademoiselle Chineye. Shut up, Miss Chineye. Tais-toi. And the plural form is taisez-vous. Taisez-vous, taisez-vous, T-A-I-S-E-Z, T-A-I-S-E-Z, hyphen, V-O-U-S, hyphen, V-O-U-S, that is taisez-vous, tais-toi and taisez-vous. Are you taking note? Tais-toi and taisez-vous. The next one is look, look. You know, when you want to draw someone's attention to a particular something, you say regarde. Regarde. Regarde is look. Okay? And that is singular and informal. Regarde. While regarder. Regarder is plural and formal. Regarder. Let us spell regarde. R-E-G-A-R-D-E. That's regarde. R-E-G-A-R-D-E. And plural and formal is, you just add an a Z, R-E-G-A-R-D-E-Z, that gives you regarder, regarder, regarde, regarder, that's look, regarde, regarde, regarder. All right, the next one is speak. Speak. You want to ask someone to speak. The way we do in English, you say speak. You say parle. Parle. P-A-R-L-E. Parle. Or parler. So parle is singular and informal, and parler is plural and formal. So it depends on who you're talking to. If you want to talk to your teacher or your boss, you want to ask them to speak. You say parler, s'il vous plaît. Speak, please. Parlez, monsieur, s'il vous plaît. Speak, sir, please. Interesting, right? But if you want to talk to your friend, you want your friend to speak to you, you say parle. You see the difference, right? Parle is informal and singular, while parler is plural and formal. So when someone is speaking and you can't really hear what they're saying, you want to ask them to speak louder, you say parlez plus fort. Parlez plus fort. Are you repeating after me? Parlez plus fort. Let us spell. P-A-R-L-E-Z. That's parler. P-A-R-L-E-Z. Parlez. Plus fort. P-L-U-S. Plus. Fort. F-O-R-T. Parlez plus fort. Parlez and parlez plus fort, les amis.
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Don't forget, we cruise and learn right on the French Cruise Nigeria Radio Show. Bring you great lessons and great music to complement it. But don't dance too much, because we've got lessons to take before you forget everything we have taught you today. We are looking at orders given in class. I'm going to go over them again. I still have how many to go? 2, 3, 4, 5, 6, 7, 8, 9, almost 9. Let's look at the ones we've seen already. Number one here says lifteur. We're looking at orders, you know, simple orders given in class and at home or everywhere. Lifteur, stand up, singular. Practice with me, please. So when you call us up on the phone line today, you'll be able to inspire us with your responses. Lifteur is stand up. Levez-vous is stand up. First one is singular, while levez-vous is plural and formal. Okay, then we have the next one, assieds-toi. Assieds-toi is sit down, and that is singular, right, and informal, while asseyez-vous is plural, sit down. Asseyez-vous, plural, sit down. And the fifth one is applaudissez, which I said was important for everyone to know how to say. Applaudissez, even as a comedian, you could use that on stage. I mean, after dropping one or two jokes, you want them to clap, you tell them, applaudissez for me now. You know, language is dynamic. You can feel it, right? All right. Applaudissez is applaud. Then, vien. Vien is come. Okay? Vien is see. Come here. Singular. Venez ici. Come here. Plural. Right? Then we have tais-toi. Tais-toi is shut up, singular, while taisez-vous is shut up, plural and formal, right? Then we have regarde. Regarde is look or watch. Regarde. And that is singular and informal. Then regardez. Regardez is plural and formal. Regardez. It also means look. Then I gave you parle. Parle is speak. Parlez, speak, singular and plural. Parlez plus fort, speak louder. Speak louder, right? Then the next one here is sort. Sort is go out. Sort, S-O-R-S. Sort, go out. Singular. Sortez. Sortez, maintenant. Sortez maintenant. That's go out now. And that is plural and formal. Sortez. S-O-R-T-E-Z. S-O-R-T-E-Z. That is sortez. While sort is S-O-R-S. And I added maintenant. Maintenant is noun in French. Noun. Kita kita. Noun. Let's spell that. M-A-I-N-T-E-N-A-N-T. M-A-I-N-T-E-N-A-N-T. You could use maintenant with any other order here. For instance, you could say viens maintenant. Viens maintenant means come now, right? Viens ici maintenant. Come here now. You see how you can combine all these words to form your own phrases and sentences, as the case may be. All right. The next one is donnez-moi. Donnez-moi is give me. Donnez-moi, give me. D-O-N-N-E-Z. D-O-N-N-E-Z, hyphen, M-O-I. Donnez-moi, maintenant, give me now. Donnez-moi, s'il te plaît. Give me, please, right? I've given you all that previously. Then I think I'm going to stop here. The last one here, even though I have 5 more to go, but for the want of time, for the sake of time, I'm going to stop here for today. Montrez-moi, show me. Montrez-moi, show me. Montrez-moi, s'il te plaît. Show me, please. Huh? M-O-N-T-R-E-Z hyphen M-O-I. Montrez-moi. Montrez-moi, s'il vous plaît. Montrez-moi, s'il te plaît. Show me, please. Right? Okay, so right now, this brings us to the premature end of the lesson today, because I would like actually to have ample time to take calls today. Sometimes when we're coming close to the end of the show, I feel bad because more calls coming in and we can't just help but draw the curtain on the show. So I'm stopping the lesson here today. We'll go on a very short music break. When we come back, of course, it's conversation time for you to call in and let us know how many you can handle from the lesson today.
and of course inspire us with your presentation. French language is a skill. So right now you're on the radio, on social media, on TV, you're speaking French. What you're doing is a display of your language skill. And welcome to the French Cruise Niger Radio Show, Urban Radio 94.5 FM, where you got a platform to demonstrate your French language skills. How are you doing, my friend? Comment ça va, les amis?

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0: Bon co. Allô, bonjour.
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2: Ça va bien, merci, et vous?
0: Je vais très bien, comment tu t'appelles?
2: Je m'appelle Prince Evans, j'habite à Agbani.
0: Interesting, Prince Evans in the building.
2: Merci beaucoup, merci beaucoup.
0: Prince Evans, I don't know how you do this thing. You are now the first caller. Like, even there are many calls, but you managed to struggle and find your way as the first caller. That's great. That was why I gave you that bell.
2: Yes, merci beaucoup.
0: Because you're really keeping the show lively. You and so many others. You've got so much energy that I like. Welcome.
2: Okay. We look onto Lesotho
0: Donner en classe. Yes, Les Ordres. Donner en classe. Take it again.
2: Yes,
0: les ordres donnés en classe.
2: Les ordres donnés en classe.
0: All right. Number one. Give us number one.
2: Yes, sir. Number one. Montre-moi. Show me.
0: Montre-moi. Show me. Say it again. Montre-moi.
2: Yeah.
0: Montre. Spell it, please. Spell it, please, Prince.
2: No, sir, I'm not good in the spelling. I'm just writing pronunciations.
0: Are you serious? It's not going to help you. But you're doing well, but those pronunciations will deceive you.
2: Yes, I'm just writing by pronunciation.
0: Oderoma, you should write the correct spellings.
2: So that yes, sir. I know.
0: Okay, no wahala. As time goes on. Number two.
2: Okay, number two. Sortez maintenant.
0: Take it again.
2: Sortez maintenant.
0: Say maintenant.
2: Maintenant.
0: Yes. What does it mean?
2: Go out now.
0: Yes. Go out now. Get out now. Sortez maintenant.
2: Yeah. Then, parlez. Speak.
0: Parlez, speak. That's correct. Parlez.
2: That is plural. Then, in single, parlez, speak.
0: Single is parle, while plural is parle.
2: Yes, parle.
0: Yes, parle.
2: Merci beaucoup, sir.
0: All right, that's
2: then,
0: great.
2: Another one. Asseyez-vous, tout le monde, s'il vous plaît.
0: Yes, asseyez-vous, tout le monde. What's the meaning?
2: Sit down.
0: Yes, but, sit down, everyone. Asseyez-vous, tout le monde. That's correct. Number two.
2: Yeah.
0: Continue, please.
2: Then... Applaudissez.
0: Yes, applaudissez is applaud and round of applause, right?
2: Okay. Then, asseyez-vous, sit down.
0: Yes, that's correct. Sit down.
2: Then.
0: Okay, you just give me two more now. You give me two more because there is no time. And I gave you a long list today. Yeah.
2: Okay. Côté du Bénin, et du Bongo.
0: Merci beaucoup. Prince Evans, New York City. Thank you so much.
2: Merci beaucoup.
0: Bon weekend. Say bon weekend to the class.
2: Yes, sir.
0: Say bon weekend. Au revoir, Prince Evans. Bon weekend.
2: Bon weekend, tout le monde.
0: Bon weekend. Allô, bonjour.
3: Bonjour, Eddie Bon.
0: Bonjour, mon ami. Comment ça va?
3: Ça va bien, merci.
0: Je vais bien. Comment tu t'appelles?
3: Je m'appelle Eko Akamsi.
0: Eko Akamsi, where have you been?
3: I've been trying to call, but it wasn't answering.
0: Are you serious? You've been trying all this while?
3: Yes.
0: I'm so sorry, dear. Welcome once again. Been a while, long while. Are you there?
3: Yes.
0: All right, please tell me, what did you learn today? Give me five orders from these orders we learned today.
3: I'm calling as a family.
0: Echo a family. We missed you guys. Now you came as a family. How many of you are there?
3: Three
0: of you. Okay, you give me five. The other person gives four. The last person gives four. Quickly.
3: We actually have two people.
0: What?
3: It's two people.
0: Okay, you are two now.
3: Yes, and I was hoping to give you three.
0: Okay, you were hoping to give me three. All right, go ahead and give me three, please.
3: Left one.
0: Left one. Correct. What's left one?
3: Stand up.
0: Stand up. Singular, right?
3: Yeah.
0: That's correct. Mm-hmm. Left or singular. Correct. Number two, please.
3: Assieds-toi.
0: Correct. What's assieds-toi?
3: Sit down.
0: Sit down. That's singular, right? You can say that to your friend or your brother and sister, right?
3: Yes.
0: That's correct. Number three.
3: Leper.
0: What?
3: Leper.
0: What is that?
3: Speak.
0: Speak. Hello, Kamsi.
3: Hello?
0: Yes, what's that? What are you saying?
3: I said leper.
0: What's the meaning? Is it leptoa you're saying?
3: No.
0: What's the meaning of leptoa or what?
3: Seek.
0: Seek.
3: Hello?
0: Give me another one, please. Who's the next person with you there?
3: Ekoa Chizara.
0: Chizara Ekoa, how are you doing?
3: I'm fine.
0: All right, welcome once again. Been a long while. Hello, Chizara.
1: Okay. Bonjour, Eddie Bongo.
0: Bonjour. Am I still speaking with Chizara?
1: Yes.
0: Okay, Chizara, how many are you giving us quickly?
1: Two.
0: That's great. Go ahead, Chizara.
1: Viens ici.
0: Correct. Viens ici. That's perfect. What's the meaning?
1: Come here.
0: Come here. Number two.
1: Regardez.
0: Regardez. What is regardez?
1: Look.
0: Look. And that is plural, right?
1: Yes.
0: How do you say look to one person who is your friend? Or let's say you want to tell Kamsi.
1: Regard.
0: Say it again. Regard.
1: Regard.
0: Not regard. Regard.
1: Regard.
0: Yes, regard. Regard is English. Regard is French. Is that all we have from you guys today? Are you guys with me? I have many more calls here.
1: Sorte.
0: What's sorte?
1: Go out.
0: Go out. All right, you guys say goodbye to the class now.
1: Au revoir, Monsieur Edibogo.
0: Yes, merci beaucoup, the Kamsi family, the ever-amazing Kamsi family. Ekoa family, sorry.
1: Au revoir.
0: Bon weekend. Allô, bonjour.
4: Hello, bonjour, Monsieur
0: Edibogo. Bonjour, comment ça va?
4: Ça va bien, merci. Et vous?
0: Je vais bien. Comment tu t'appelles?
4: Je m'appelle Mademoiselle Mary. J'habite Edo, c'est-à-dire de Bode.
0: That's great. Mary, in Edo State, we welcome you especially this morning, Mary.
4: Bon samedi.
0: Merci beaucoup. Mary, you're always amazing me. You always amaze me. What's bon samedi?
4: Happy Saturday.
0: Yes, thank you. Ooh, I'm so proud of you, Mary. All right, go ahead, please. How many are you giving us today?
4: Six.
0: Did you say six?
4: Oui.
0: All right, go ahead quickly. Be fast about that.
4: Bonjour, la classe.
0: Bonjour,
4: je
0: mademoiselle.
4: Mademoiselle Mary.
0: That's great. Welcome.
4: Viens ici.
0: Correct. Viens ici. What is viens ici?
4: Come here.
0: Good. You can say that to your friend, right?
4: Itula. Yes, itula. Venez ici.
0: Good. Venez ici. That's plural. That's absolutely correct. Number three.
4: Tais-toi.
0: What is tais-toi?
4: Shut up.
0: Shut up. All right. And the fourth one, please.
4: Regardez.
0: Regardez. What is regardez?
4: Look.
0: Look. That's correct. Fifth one now.
4: You say regard.
0: Regard. Singular. That's correct. Mary. That's beautiful. Number five, please.
4: Parle.
0: What is parle?
4: Speak.
0: Speak. Singular, right?
4: In Chula, you will say parler.
0: Woo. Parler. Say parler.
4: Parley,
0: that's great. Thank you so much, Mademoiselle Mary. Is that all you have for us?
4: Yes. No.
0: You said six. Now you've given us six. Okay, because you're calling from a Edo State, let's compensate you with two more. Quickly. Sorte maintenant. What's the meaning?
4: Go out now.
0: Go out now. And the last one, Mary.
4: Donnez-moi.
0: Donnez-moi. What is donnez-moi?
4: Give me.
0: Give me. Correct. Let us say, what object do you know the name in French? What object do you remember right now? What is pencil in French? Do you remember?
4: Sir?
0: What is pencil in French? Do you remember?
4: Un stylo.
0: Un stylo is pen. So that's correct. Let's use un stylo. Now, can you say, give me a pen in French? Give me a pen in French, since you already know what is the last thing you said.
4: Oui.
0: Okay, now say, give me a pen in French. Quickly, that's the last thing you're doing now. No. You said donnez-moi just now, right?
4: Okay. Oui.
0: Hey, that's what I want you to use. Mary, are you here with me?
4: Donnez-moi un stylo.
0: Good. Now say au revoir to the class. Donnez-moi un stylo. What's the meaning?
4: Give me a pen.
0: Correct. That's how you can use it with so many other things. Donnez-moi un crayon. Give me a pencil. Donnez-moi un livre. Give me a book. Now say goodbye to the class, Mary.
4: Please, what is pencil?
0: Crayon. Un crayon. Donnez-moi un crayon.
4: Merci beaucoup.
0: Merci, Mary. Say goodbye to the class.
4: Happy weekend.
0: Bon weekend. Have you forgotten, Mary? Mary.
4: Merci beaucoup.
0: Say au revoir. Bon weekend.
4: Au revoir. Bon weekend. Bon week. Dieu vous bénisse.
0: Amen. 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
4: À
0: plus tard. Merci beaucoup. Allô, bonjour.
5: Bonjour,
0: mademoiselle, comment ça va?
5: Ça va bien, monsieur, et vous?
0: Je vais très bien, comment tu t'appelles?
5: Je m'appelle Chukwu Chedom.
0: Chukwu Chedom, the golden voice. Chukwu Chedom, welcome to the show.
5: Merci.
0: You've been a great inspiration on this show over the months. Welcome once again. Did you take the lesson?
5: Sir?
0: Did you take the lesson today on the show?
5: Yes, sir.
0: All right, so how many are you giving us?
5: Let me give five.
0: Five, all right. With all pleasure, we're listening. Go ahead, please.
5: Okay, les autres donnés en classe.
0: Correct, les autres donnés en classe. What's the meaning?
5: Oh, that's music class.
0: Yes, that's correct. All right, continue, please.
5: Montrez-moi.
0: Montrez-moi. What is montrez-moi?
5: Show me.
0: Show me. That's correct. Montrez-moi. Show me. Number two.
5: Montrez-moi une maison, s'il te plaît. Show me your house. Please.
0: Okay. Montrez-moi une maison, s'il te plaît. You said that. Please repeat that again.
5: Montrez-moi une maison, s'il te plaît.
0: You decided to add all these phrases to get a unique sentence. That's so lovely. Thank you so much. Number three.
5: Applaudissez.
0: Applaudissez. What is applaudissez?
5: An applause.
0: Yes, an applause. A round of applause. That's correct. Number four.
5: Sort, go out.
0: Number five.
5: And sorte, go out. That's formal.
0: Okay, sorte, that's formal. Go out, that's correct. Is that all you have for us?
5: Regardez,
0: look. I know if I let you go, you just go on and on and on and on. You're a great kid. Thank you so much, Chukwu Chedom.
5: Merci beaucoup, la classe. Au revoir.
0: Bon weekend. Merci beaucoup. Allô, bonjour.
6: Hello, bonjour, monsieur Eddie Bongo.
0: Bonjour, comment ça va?
6: Ça va bien, merci. Et vous?
0: Oui, je vais très bien. I'll step away. Step away from your radio.
6: Sorry.
0: Ah, Chikamso, right?
6: Is it good now?
0: Yeah, it's better, but I don't want to hear the echo. You're not the first time caller. What's happening today?
6: I'm sorry.
0: Okay, you're welcome.
7: Bonjour, Monsieur Eddie Bongo.
0: Bonjour, Mademoiselle Chikamso, right?
7: Oui, oui.
0: Okay, I should know my students by their voices now. Ça va bien. Comment tu t'appelles? Now you tell us.
7: What did you say?
0: I said I should know my students by their voices right now, right?
7: Yes.
0: Yeah, so sometimes okay. Tell us your name now, where you're calling from.
7: Bonjour tout le monde. Bonjour. Je m'appelle Chikamso, a.k.a. la plus jeune journaliste de l'Afrique.
0: Parfait.
7: J'habite à Ndiou.
0: That's great. That's great. Welcome once again. Always a pleasure to have you, Chikamso.
7: Merci beaucoup.
0: All right. So today we treated orders given in class, les ordres donnés en class. Did you take the lesson?
7: I did not start as French. My name is Simeon and Aaron, but I will try.
0: Oh, go ahead, please. How many are you giving us now?
7: I'll give you 5.
0: Ah, we trust you. Then that's cool. Go ahead, please. We're listening.
7: Okay, you know, normal in class, if teacher could ask, do you understand?
0: Exactly.
7: Then students will say, yes, I understand.
0: Okay.
7: Although I didn't understand.
0: Okay.
7: Okay, let me go with my teaching. Bonjour tout le monde. Je m'appelle Chikamso, a.k.a. la plus jeune journaliste de l'Afrique.
0: Okay.
7: Numéro 1. Vous comprenez or to comprendre, which is do you understand? Oui, je comprends. Yes, I understand. Non, je ne comprends pas. No, I don't understand.
0: That's interesting. Oh, you decided to teach this morning. That's great. Go ahead now. Go ahead. Continue.
7: Numéro 2. Sortez tout le monde.
0: Sortez.
7: Go out, everyone.
0: Yes.
7: Shall I go ahead?
0: Yes, continue.
7: Asseyez-vous. Sit down. Asseyez-vous is plural. Then asseyez-toi is single.
0: That's correct. Continue, please. One more or two more.
7: Écoutez tout le monde.
0: Mm.
7: Écoutez. Listen, everyone.
0: Thank you for bringing that écoutez. It was down the list here. I couldn't reach that point. But écoutez, what's the meaning of écoutez?
7: Listen.
0: How do you say listen attentively? I don't expect you to know that, though.
7: Listen attentively.
0: Yes. Do you remember? Have you ever heard that?
7: Eh?
0: Have you ever heard that?
7: I've heard attentively, but I didn't put interest in that too.
0: Okay. Écoutez attentivement, right? Attentivement. Is that what you heard?
7: Okay.
0: So like,
7: écoutez attentivement.
0: Exactly. Écoutez attentivement. Everybody take note, please. I'm going to spell that because you all need that, you know? Like, for instance, like, okay, Chikam, so let me be done with you then. I continue what I'm saying. Is that all you have for us?
7: No.
0: All right. Give us the last one.
7: Donnez-moi une voiture.
0: I'm going to give you one car. What's the meaning of donnez-moi une voiture?
7: Give me one car.
0: Yes, we're going to give you one car very soon on behalf of the French crews international.
7: And I want to ask you a question.
0: Yes.
7: You say that short up is taisez-vous or taise-toi, right?
0: Taise-toi and taisez-vous. Singular, plural, formal, informal.
7: Okay, what is femme la bouche?
0: Femme la bouche carries the same meaning too, but femme la bouche is more like, it's the same thing, but it's more like close your mouth.
7: Okay.
0: Close because fermer in French is a verb to close. So if you actually tell someone femme la bouche, you're asking them to shut up.
7: Okay, that's wrong. I was surprised.
0: That's the direct. That's the best way to say shut up. But fermer la bouche, it's more like asking someone to close their mouth, and it is the same meaning. So both of them are allowed.
7: Okay.
0: Right, correct. Femme la bouche. That's correct. Thank you so much, Chikamso.
7: Merci beaucoup, Monsieur Eddie Bongo.
0: Merci.
7: Amen. A plus tard.
0: Bon weekend. Yeah, so proud of you, Chikamso. Merci beaucoup. So we were talking about attentivement as brought to the table by Chikamso. Let me spell écouter. E-C-O-U-T-E-Z. E-C-O-U-T-E-Z. And right at the top of that E, you put a sign to rise from the top of the E and go forward. Écouter. Attentivement. A-T-T-E-N-T-I-V-E.
8: Ment. Attentive. Ment. Ekuti attentive more. Like I encourage MCs and comedians and public speakers. This is one phrase that you can actually use anywhere, even on the radio. The last time I was with Favor on the radio, Powder Room last week, you know, Favor is one great versatile presenter, OAP. And, you know, she had a way of bringing in French on the show because I was live in the studio. I encourage things like that. So if you're out there, you're a comedian, public speaker, lecturer, begin to adopt some of these phrases you hear live on Urban Radio for your public content. Still the French Cruise Niger radio show, still taking calls. Hello, bonjour. Lost that call. Hit me up 0916-000-5945. 0916-000-4945. And let me know what you learned today on the French Cruise Niger radio show. Hello, bonjour. Oh, that's a call. You keep the calls coming. I don't know why they are cutting. Hello, bonjour.
9: Bonjour.
8: Yes, bonjour. Comment ça va?
9: Ça va bien, merci.
8: Je vais bien. Comment tu t'appelles? Are you in a cave or something? Your voice is echoing.
9: Je m'appelle Eza Kuchizumoke.
8: Eza Kuchizumoke. Chizumoke, where have you been?
9: I've not called for a long time.
8: Okay, why? You did that deliberately? You went on break?
9: No, my radio is spoiled.
8: So, hey. So sorry. Have you fixed your radio now?
9: I decided to use it.
8: What did you use today? A phone?
9: Yes.
8: Wow, Chizumoke. Chizumoke, you were supposed to come on the radio with Aunt New the other time. Did she get you on?
9: The Aunt New.
8: Aunt New, the lady that teaches kiddies, that teaches on kiddies playtime.
9: I also called her, but and listen, if I call, she won't answer. And
8: I'm going to place that call. We made that promise to you, and we're going to make it a reality. Okay? Expect a call from me.
9: Please repeat what you
8: said. I said I'm going to make the call myself. We've made that promise to you, and we're going to make sure we fulfill it. You should be here. You're one of the people who, I mean, the first committed students we had on the show. Welcome. So let's hear what you learned today.
9: Okay, I'm going to be giving three.
8: All right, quickly, please. We're all ears.
9: Left,
8: stand up. Stand up. That's correct.
9: For one person,
8: yes,
9: singular.
8: Yes.
9: Levez-vous is stand up for plural.
8: Levez-vous, that's correct. That's correct. Levez-vous.
9: Assieds-toi is sit down for singular.
8: Yes. Lève-toi is stand up. Assieds-toi is sit down, right? Is that what you're saying?
9: Yes.
8: That's correct.
9: Why assieds-vous is sit down for plural.
8: Yes, that's correct. Assieds-vous, correct. Is that all you have for us?
9: No.
8: All right.
9: Taisez-vous.
8: Yeah, that's sit down. That's shut up, right?
9: Yes.
8: Yeah.
9: That's all I have.
8: Thank you. Do you speak French with your friends or classmates sometimes?
9: Yes.
8: That's great. I trust.
9: We have a French teacher in our school.
8: Yes.
9: So okay. Sometimes, like when she's going to the kitchen, we'll be making noise. She'll be like, similar bush. Everyone will not be like, close your mouth.
8: Exactly. Okay, she's always saying femme la bouche, right?
9: Yes.
8: It's the same thing with taisez-vous. So when you go to school on Monday, you could just, you know, gently go to her and tell her you learned a new one, taisez-vous and tais-toi.
9: Okay.
8: Right? Jesus, okay, we are proud of you. Bon weekend. You're a great kid. Au revoir. Say au revoir, la classe.
9: Taisez-vous, Denise.
8: Merci beaucoup. I like that. Thank you so much.
9: A plus tard.
8: Merci. Au revoir. Bon weekend.

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1: The title already sounds sweet.
0: And the song definitely has that playful, smooth energy. It's giving attraction, good vibes, and something you keep going back to.
1: So basically, if your talking stage is sweet enough to make you forget all the red flags.
0: Seriously, Clarion.
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0: 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Thank you very much.
1: This is...

guys that with Dangerous, and if you've ever ignored a red flag because the person was fine, that song is basically your biography. Moving to number 18, it is Benson with Pidgin and English, and the title already tells you exactly what's happening, you know? Benson is basically saying, why choose one when I can give you both? Premium English on one side, street translation on the other. So at number 18, we have Benson with Pidgin and English. Enjoy.

0: Yeah, yes, yeah, sir, my people, what happened now? Now your boy, Safta Bam Bam Bang. And right now, you hear about Radio 94.5. Don't touch him.
1: This is number 17.

0: Alright people, that was our number 17 song coming from famous Pluto, and that amazing track is called Tap Pam. This one, Energy. Very playful, very confident, and I'm sure you all danced to it. Moving straight up to number 16, we've got I Am by Omalay. Now we are switching the mood.
1: You know, because sometimes you need the party songs, and sometimes you need that one song that makes you stare out the window dramatically.
0: Even though you are literally just going to the supermarket,
1: Omalay has that ability, you know. His music just makes you feel things you weren't planning to feel. So at number 16,
0: we've got I Am by Omalay. Please stay tuned and enjoy.

Yo, what's up? My name is Brad, aka Basketman, and you're chilling on the Saturday Chill Zone. There's a lot of chilling going down here. Yes, everybody's chilling. Are you guys chilling? Keep a lot down. This.

0: was Darko and Asha Care with Dark Girl. And if you are Dark Girl, please continue your excellent work. At number 14, we have Mavo and Sound God with BB Lifestyle Lifestyle. Now, this one, like the song already said, we are talking confidence, movement, enjoyment, and looking good while doing it. This one is hashtag Soft Life has entered the charts, and the chat has accepted the invitation. So enjoy our number 14 song, Mavo and Sound God with BB Lifestyle Lifestyle.
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0: Okay, music lovers, you just grooved to our number 13 song called Change Your Mind by our African giant himself, Burna Boy, featuring Shabuzi. This song is for anyone who has ever tried to convince somebody who has already made up their mind. So please, try and change your mind if it is worth it. Moving straight up to number 12, we've got Tornado by the beautiful and gorgeous Iris Star. Now, this is the kind of track that causes a tornado on your dance floor. So please, stay tuned and please, dance along, cause you're going to enjoy your weekend with this song.
1: We are at number 12.

0: Ladies and gentlemen, what's up? What's happening? My name is Files, aka Files the Bad Guy. They also calling me the What's Up Guy. And right now, you're listening to Urban Radio. Don't change it. Thank you so much.
1: Number

0: Still look like you Suarez.
1: All right, that was Black Bones featuring Asha Kerr with Chanel. You know that song, there is no long explanation that's needed, you know. Sometimes the outfit has already said everything. And now we are entering the top 10. If your favorite song hasn't appeared yet, don't worry, breeze. So at number 10, we have Benson Atsas. We're back outside. This is the official soundtrack for you getting dressed, stepping out, and remembering that the world still exists. So if you have been indoors all this while, this is your sign to go outside.
2: This is number 10.

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0: Now, the music lovers, you just enjoyed Tea by Rema. And now, if you're asking, what kind of tea are we serving? It's not the kind of tea you think. This is Rema's kind of tea. Smooth, catchy, and a little spicy. Very much giving attraction and chemistry. What an amazing song from Rema. Moving straight up to number 8, we've got Treat You Right by Fola featuring Ira Star. Now, this song is a relationship standard. Men and also women. Not only men, though. Both men and women. This song is all about affection, appreciation, and wanting to give that person the kind of love they deserve. Clarion, what do you have to say?
1: We are tired of potential. We are tired of I will do better.
2: Treat us right from the beginning. Treat us right from the very beginning.
0: Women, treat your men right. Men, treat your women right.
1: Exactly.
0: Exactly right?
1: Yes.
0: You agree with me?
1: I agree with you.
0: Nice one.
1: We said what we said.
0: All right. Nice one. So please go and enjoy this amazing track with Fola and Ira Star called Treating You Right. Stay locked and enjoy.
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1: It's a good boyfriend, KC, your most faithful boyfriend ever. Leave it. And right now, you're hooked up to your favorite station, Urban Radio 94.5. Don't touch that dial. KC says so. Peace out.
2: This

0: was our number 7 song by Davido with Already Fallen. So if you're already catching feelings, at least enjoy the music. Without any further delay, we are at number 6 and we have Victorini with Sleek. And the name of the song is so perfect because the song is so smooth. It's so cool, you know. It's the kind of song you play when you're walking and suddenly you are convinced that you are in a music video. You start walking slower for no reason. Why? Because you're slick. Anyways, enjoy our number 6 song, Slick by Victorini.
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0: Alright, beautiful people, we are finally at the peak of the Top 20 Music Countdown this week. And you just enjoyed Ejameta by Benson featuring Asake on number 5. What an amazing track from two amazing superstars, two different amazing energies, one record and one amazing chemistry. Moving on to number 4 without further delay is Forgiveness by Asake. As usual, this song always brings a kind of emotion, inspiration, advice some kind, but then trust me, you will surely enjoy this track. And as you're enjoying it, you are also going to be inspired, because trust me, Asake really imputed his soul into this song. So please, music lovers, listen carefully to this song. So stay tuned, stay locked, and enjoy Forgiveness by Asake.
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0: All right, that was Heaven Baby by Ara Star featuring Zayn.
1: Now, this is a beautiful international collaboration from two amazing artists.
0: Distinct voices, you know, coming together, and the whole vibe is giving romance, is giving intimacy, is giving... Oh, I'm so captivated by somebody, you know? But anyways, moving forward to our number two song on the countdown is GTA by Sheyu Vibes. And, I mean, it's Sheyu Vibes, like, you know, he brought his signature energy, the melody, you know, is reflective, full of ambition. So enjoy our second song on the countdown, Sheyu Vibes with GTA.
2: This is number two. 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

0: madiwa. 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
1: 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And the number one song for this week's Urban Top 20 Music Countdown is...
2: Don't tell me.
1: We are not going to tell you, obviously. We are going to do a rundown of all the amazing songs we have played for you this week. Starting from our number 20 song. On number 20, we had Ice Cream by Mavo.
2: At number 19, we had Dangerous by Ira Starr.
1: On number 18, we had Pigeon and English by Benson.
2: At number 17, we had Tapam by Famous Pluto.
1: On number 16, we had I Am by Omalay.
2: At number 15, we had Dark Girl by Dako and Ashake.
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2: At number 13, we had Change Your Mind by Bonaboy featuring Shabuzi.
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2: At number 11, we had Chanel by Black Bones and Ashake.
1: On number 10, we had Back Outside by Benson featuring SARS.
2: At number 9, we had Tea by Rema.
1: On number 8, we had Treat You Right by Fola featuring Iro Star.
2: At number 7, we had Already Fallen by David.
1: On number 6, we had Slick by Vic Tony.
2: At number 5, we had Eja Meta by Benson featuring Ashake.
1: On number 4, we had Forgiveness by Ashake.
2: At number 3, we had Heaven Baby by Ira Starr featuring Zayn.
1: And at number 2, we had GTA by Sheyi Vibes.
2: So who wears the crown this week? I'm not telling. We are not telling.
1: No, we are not gonna tell you. We are not gonna let the cat out of the bag.
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0: there you have it. Davido, Mayokun, and Fola taking the number one spot with Before again.
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0: I'm Clarion.
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1: 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Tour scheduled dates: 31st August, Uzowani Local Government Area; 2nd September, Iweze South Local Government Area and Iweze North Local Government Area; 4th September, Nsukka Local Government Area, Udenu Local Government Area and Iweetiti Local Government Area. 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
5: 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Good day, listener. My name is Chief Asiwaju. I am the chief consultant of Libidon Naturalist Care, where everybody sabi as Baba Standby Generator, no power failure. 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I don't come as my first time in Enugu State with the only one thing where I sabi, where be treatment of only men-related problem. That is to say, inability of a man to achieve last and strong balance erection for normal satisfaction with their partner. Right now, I am participating at the ongoing ABBA exhibition taking place inside ESBS compound where I occupy stand 14. I say stand number 14. Some of things where they cause power failure for a man. Number one, diabetes and some of food where they eat and drink. Excessive use of alcohol. Old age, chronic pie, jedi jedi, where be too much sugar for body, where they make anus they come out with a serious pain. And waist pain. Number two, prostate enlargement, where they cause frequent or delayed urination. Abi, you dey notice blood stain inside your piss. To hold urine reach toilet na wahala. And you dey piss like a 4 to 5 times before daybreak. Or you dey piss with a pipe. All these things fit cause power failure for a man. Number three, STD, long time infection, where they cause body weakness, quick ejaculation, loss of urge and feeling for a woman, inching of the body, movement like a worm, rashes all over the body, or one of your down egg bigger than one. Abi, you be amount where your production water don't turn to water water, it ain't low in quality, or it dey come small small, or it no dey come at all, my brother. This may be the reason why your madam never become mama bomboy. Make una come out for body proper checkup and solution. I occupy stand 14. I say stand number 14. Or call 08036522489. Abi, you think say na old age be your own wahala? I congratulate all my fellow men as I come to Enugu with the secret of my standby generator herbal remedy, where I dey give to my fellow men to use with bitter cola. Within 24 hours, you will salute for job well done. You go there on 24/7 standby, no power failure again. We have 7 fame that make people call us men. 4 days up, 3 days down. If any of this fame block, now that time you will see say your male organ they go inside like a small picking. Oh, my dear brother, don't let this to limit you as a man. I'm always say if a man no feel satisfied his lover, can they use different type of manpower? Example be like alternator of moto. Where you get problem, where you can't they change battery. Changing battery cannot solve the problem until you change the alternator where they cause wahala for the car. That is implied to your case. Don't forget, I only specialize on men-related problem. I have both traditional tests and latest computerizing detecting machine to check your body before any medication. 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Bye for now.
0: My people, una welcome to this Health Enlightenment program. 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My phone number is 080-23-22-22-44. Why people they call me the king of eye service? Now because I they handle all eye wahala, and for my grandpapa, now him I get him. Now him and be the walk away with the do of our family to challenge any kind of eye problem. I be elder, away don't see many things for life. And now drink, you go drink our medicine. I no go give you any medicine away you go drop for inside your eye. Wait till be those things away you they feel or for inside your eyes. Your eyes they scratch you. I be you know they see well, especially for night. You go they see rainbow every time. You know they see the mark away day for your eye. Sometimes na accident they cause this kind of eye wahala. Sometimes self na bad belle people or when no want see good thing reach your domot. You know they see clear abi na water they drop from your eyes every time abi it they make you feel headache and you no go sleep for night. Sometimes self you no go know which one na 500 naira abi and 100 naira. Whether your eye problem na glaucoma, cataract, pterygium, short sight, double vision abi and a eye poison, I beg no sit down look make you die for silence. Always they go look for expert hand, go check your eye condition. And if any medicine where you take no give you better result until he reach 5 hours, I beg my brother or my sister no use them again. Just waka go meet person always sabi treat eye problem. Remember say my name na Togoman, the king of eye service, aka Mr. Stop Using Eyeglasses and See Clear. I dey stand number 5, stand 5 for the Herbal Trade Fair. Make sure say them check your eyes well before they give you any medicine. I get this kind eye wahala before, but now God power and research away I do well help me overcome them. I beg papa mama no sit down look make your eye spoilo. This wahala no go allow you enjoy life at all. You no go fit go anywhere. You no go fit drive motor. Infection wey don't tay for body fit cause this wahala for your eyes. Remember say na eye we fit use to make money and see better tomorrow. I get computer where I go carry test every 5 person wey first waka come I stand every day free of charge. I beg as you dey come make you bring coconut and white handkerchief. That power wey make water enter coconut wey nobody sabi go make you see clear. All our medicine and na drink. We no go put anything inside your eyes. Our phone number now 080-23-22-22-44. I go take them again 080-23-22-22-44. Plenty sugar for person body fit cause eye wahala. Dirty water away enter person eye fit cause eye wahala. Soap water away where they enter eye fit cause eye wahala. Plenty things fit cause this problem. And now he make I advise say make you they go see person with sabi eye treatment. Make it test your eyes to know what to cause your eye wahala. No forget say I dey stand 5 and my name na Togoman, the king of eye service, aka Mr. Stop Using Eyeglasses and See Clear. We know say the eyes be oga kwata kwata for body because without the eyes you no go feel waka alone go anywhere. All eyes wahala go better and you go see well again. Baba and mama, we go sure see better tomorrow. Amen.
6: 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And if your own problem as a result of attack or leg poison from enemy, whether you match something for ground, I bid and send them to you for dream, I bid something like mosquito bite you for leg or hand, and since then, to work out when a problem, I bid you get wound for leg, where no gree go. 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Because with faith and God, all things are possible. 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He dey live and direct for stand number 20. 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
7: 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Eye problem, they different too. So you must ensure to know your own problem. Because eye is the most important part of the body. Anything way affect eye, don't affect your life. Oh. Don't wait until tomorrow. Because tomorrow may be too late. Come to stand number 17. I say stand 17. For ongoing herbal exhibition at ESBS Independence Layout in Enugu. Maybe you have been taking medicine for years. Or maybe na bad people do you. Whether na spiritual problem, just visit me because I'm a Yoruba man. This is my first time of coming to the East. God go answer your prayer. You go know say God bless Nigeria with correct roots and herbs. Don't forget na only eye problem at the handle. If you know the fit read text message, your eye they read. If they come out water, abi you know they drive motor for night. Maybe you don't go test. They confirm say na high sugar level. It may be in your blood or in your urine. Due to inability of pancreas to produce natural and insufficient insulin, it can result to excess urinating, most especially at night, 5 to 10 times before daybreak. I'm being thirsty every time. Loss of memory, dry mouth with mouth odor. All this can affect the sense organ, make it look like say harmattan they cover eyes every time. I, Master David, Ogbonge, High Medicine, where we they call Vika and Ologbojo Cleanser. Don't forget to Babi Muli, aka the Light Eye Man. Day for stand 17. I say stand 17 for ongoing herbal exhibition at ESBS Imprintist Layout in Enugu. Sometimes, sir, if person stand for your front, it go come be like say two people stand for your front. Abi they no cover for taste, say na cataract, glaucoma, short-sightedness or long-sightedness, whatever it may be. Stop applying self-medication. Just visit me, the Light Eye Man. Also, having long-term bacterial infection, which is not well treated, can cause a worm-like movement in the eye. Don't lose hope, my people. 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I dey for stand number 17 for ongoing herbal exhibition at ESBS Imprintist Layout in Enugu. 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Bye for now.
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7: Oko Oloyun,
6: the husband of all pregnant women. Baba testimony, I be elderly Yoruba man with old experience. Husband and wife, where they look for the fruit of the womb. Whether you don't try, carry bele, but bele no gree come. I be you don't get one before, and another one no gree come. People still they call you auntie and uncle. After years of marriage, you they feel hotness inside your body. I be you the peace. 6 to 7 times before they break, or if they hide you to peace, or if you they peace, it go they pain you. Abi, something they move inside your belly, like pikin. No be pikin on a fibroid, or you never reach 35 to 40 years, but your monthly visitor know the flow well, or you know the flow at all. You think say you don't enter menopause, but no be so, or you get irregular menstruation, you'd experience noisy stomach or infection like gonorrhea, staphylococcus, or sexually transmitted infection, or you they get eye problem, or your eye they come out water, or you know feel safer. I, Chief Ifalere, the husband of all pregnant women, Baba testimony, they life and direct himself for stand 2. I say stand 2. Inside ESBS Independence Layout, Enugu, my telephone number now, 0706 408 5787. Again, 0706 408 5787. If you forget my name, don't forget my stand number for stand 2. I say stand 2. Visit Chief Ifalere, a.k.a.
7: Oko Oloyun,
6: the husband of all pregnant women, Baba testimony. Also, you will be man. To go near woman, they shame you. Because your manhood know they work well. You they get quick ejaculation, watery sperm, low sperm count, low libido. As a man, as they wake up for morning, your manhood supposed follow you they wake up now, or severe scratching. Now infection cause some, and that's now why we go conduct tests for you. To know exactly the type of infection you get. Come on, let me use my elderly experience to handle your matter. 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God will remember Sarah, go remember you this year. Abby, you think say na spiritual problem, or you don't waka, go up and down. They look for solution. This is
7: Oko Oloyun,
6: the husband of all pregnant women. Baba testimony. As them they call me, I there for the ongoing herbal exhibition inside ESBS Independence Layout in Enugu. The thing we go make drug no effective be say the root no complete. That's why they tell you, say, visit Chief Ifalere, a.k.a.
7: Oko Oloyun,
6: 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This is my phone number, 0706 408 5787. Again, 0706 408 5787. Bye for now.
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3: 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And with my knowledge, experience, and research, I stand out as people's choice. And God, my Peter, they make me pass for where others don't feel. I don't come with what I sabi. So, what it be your complaint? Now, long time, stubborn infection, toilet infection, where don't go settle for your damn belly? It make your belly big. Come make you the pass guy. I be your owner, the one where no allow your monthly visitor come the way he's supposed to come. I be if they come black or he don't seize your monthly visitor, where be say if you see him for 3 months, another 3 months before you go see him again. I be you get rashes and crocro all over your body. I be you the experience waist pain, pain inside your belly or movement like stone or worm. You the carry belly, the belly they come down and you don't know what in the cause up. I be you don't do test. Them said a long time infection, PID, ovarian cyst, STD, fibroids, hormonal imbalance, syphilis or staphylococcus aureus cause wahala for your body. I be naim cause you delay. Where make your indoor never come for omugbo, no matter the years of your delay, get ready for your blessing.
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0: I remain the one and only wonderful woman, Madame Victoria. God bless Enugu State.
2: 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Or you know dey waka at all. 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Or ties push you down. We don't affect either part of the body or general part of the body. Or you fall down in the field as you play football and you don't get the one where they call ankle problem. 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Any problem at all where concern vein or bone. It dey do you like say you match potopoto and you no fit stand gidigba. You visit Chief Akintola, a.k.a. health is wealth. Or gag pata pata for vein and bone. 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For stand number 10. I say stand number 10. Inside ESBS, Independence Layout, Enugu. If you take my medicine, within 2 to 3 hours, you go begin to see the work. I pray say sickness, injury, or accident, no go collect hand or leg. For our handle, Amio. My telephone number na 090-6954-6690. Again, 090-6954-6690. You will no fit work out with your two leg from one pole to another without walking stick. Every time I so body pain and that acute waist pain you dey complain. Abi, one of your leg or two legs swell like say they put water inside. In they vibrate and they hook you. They prepare you join. If you sit down for one place, to stand up in a big wahala. If you enter keke or okada, to come down from okada or keke, na big wahala. Abi, your hand and your leg they vibrate. If they do shake shake all the time. And you no fit hold something very well. Or you get serious accident. What be say since then, your body no be am again. Abi, you match something for ground or for your farm. We don't paralyze your body. Or you get serious wound for leg. You don't try making go. E no gree go. Abi, you been taking medicine for many, many years. You don't go here and there. And there is no result. Come out to Oga Kpata Kpata for vein and bone. Chief Akintola, a.k.a. health is wealth. Therefore, stand number 10. I say stand number 10. Inside ESBS, Independence Layout, Enugu. That na why we dey tell our customers say any medicine where you take 2 to 3 days and it no work, the liver and root no complete. My telephone number na 090-6954-6690. Again, 090-6954-6690. I don't tell una say any medicine we no work. Now I be say the liver and root no complete. God bless you now.
3: I greet you all, my good people of Enugu State in general. God bless you all. This message now from Prince Oba Ayodele, Action Kuboko, the man energy. I am a tradomedical about specialist from Abeokuta, Ogun State, and I handle only man erectile related problems. So if you be man, we no fit maintain correct, strong balance and lasting erection for a good time satisfaction with your partner when it is time for action as a result of total loss of urge of feelings for woman, weakness of erection, quick ejaculation at point of play, your body they do rise and fall. Abi, you know they even rise at all. If you do any small thing at sharp, you don't tire. Abi, you wake up for morning for your body to stand up strong and active like your fellow man on our Allah. Abi, you be man who will get problem with the quality and quantity of your semen production. You get low sperm count. Watery sperm, abi absence of sperm cells. That is, your body no dey produce any water at all to impregnate your partner. Make una worry no more because Prince Oba Ayodele, Action Kuboko, the king of man problems, don't land with complete body body checkup equipment plus better natural herbal medicine to help all man body dey strong and active kakaraka as a complete man. I dey for inside ESBS radio compound for independent layout to Enugu. I occupy stand number four, Prince Ayodele, Action Koboko, the man energy. Stand number four. My telephone number na is 070-665-9001. Abi you be man, we carry big body, but your engine is small past your age, or you notice you say one or the two of your down egg, the biggie pass the other, make una come out too. Abi you de pee 3 to 6 times before they break it, or you no fit urinate freely because of pain or delayed urination, or you notice bloody stain inside your urine, you no fit old pee for body reach toilet, any small thing you don't pee for body. Abi you de pee with support of pipe as a result of prostate or urinary tract infection. Abi you get diabetes, maybe high blood sugar. Abi you get pile where they cause pain and bloody stain if you want toilet, or you get vein problems like stroke, paralysis, serious accident around your waist or spine will affect any of the vein where they supply power down to your manly functions. Abi you get any kind of bacteria infections, make una come out too. Abi you be man of 50 to 70 years and above where they claim say I be old man na age make me weak. My brother, no be so, as age no stop you from enjoying yourself if you are physically fit enough. I advise all man to stop taking unnecessary hard drugs or manpower, all in the name of enjoyment. It is never a solution to your weakness at all. Come out. My Enugun office day beside Castle Majestic Hotel, Ogui Road, Enugun. For Unsoka, we day for Odenigbo Road, opposite Ebano Plaza, Unsoka. And for inside ESBS radio compound, me, Prince Oba Ayodele, Action Koboko, the king of man problems, I tanda for stand number four. My telephone number na is 070-665-9001. 070-665-9001. Stand number four, Action Koboko. Bye for now.

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1: The time is now. 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
2: This that feeling we need more of. The hating just brought me more love. 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Drunk off power and I was pouring up. 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The classes turned me to Daddy Warbucks. The stables for the Raris and Porsches. 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The pain was truly blurring my thoughts up. 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What's the Kelly?

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3: Thank you very much for having me for this program. Today, now prostate and other man-related problems we go discuss. Prostate, naim be the accessory gland of the male reproductive system and the muscle where they drive the mechanical switch, where they between urination and ejaculation. This organ, it dey below or under the bladder.

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1: 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People call me Baba Agbarawa, the strong man, because I handle only man problem, which is the inability of man to maintain and sustain full erection to perform very well due to erectile dysfunction. Listener, are you a man that cannot enter the beautiful garden that always lies beside you? You always complain weakness. Come to the ongoing traditional medicine exhibition taking place
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1: My dear listener, are you suffering from high sugar in the system, hypertension, long-term bacterial infection, prostate enlargement, which has been giving you serious headache, severe waist pain, frequent urination, internal heat, itching all over the body, rashes or boil around the genital area, painful or difficult to urinate? 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
3: 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Na Baba Imole, the greet now, aka the Light Eye Man. I dey for stand 17. I say stand 17 for the ongoing herbal trade fair at ESBS Independence Layout, Enugu. Or you can reach me on 08074097. 8. As you know, say na I be the king of the body. We go there very, very careful. Make nothing happen for amo. If you notice anything, we no correct for your eye. Like say itching, scratching of the eye. Abi, you know the fit read Bible or water they come out for your eye. Just visit Babi Muli, aka the Light Eye Man. I day for star 17. You can reach me on 080-7409-7278. Eye problem, they different too. So you must ensure to know your own problem. Because eye is the most important part of the body. Anything way affect eye, don't affect your life. Oh. Don't wait until tomorrow. Because tomorrow may be too late. Come to stand number 17. I say stand 17 for ongoing herbal exhibition at ESBS in Prentice Layout, Enugu. Maybe you have been taking medicine for years. Or maybe na bad people do you. Whether na spiritual problem, just visit me because I'm a Yoruba man. This na my first time of coming to the East. God go answer your prayer. You go now say God bless Nigeria with correct roots and herbs. Don't forget na only eye problem at the handle. If you know the fit read text message, your eye they read, if they come out water, abi you know they drive motor for night. Maybe you don't go test. They confirm say na high sugar level. It may be in your blood or in your urine. Due to inability of pancreas to produce natural and insufficient insulin, it can result to excess urinating, most especially at night, 5 to 10 times before daybreak. I'm being thirsty every time. Loss of memory, dry mouth with mouth odor. All this can affect the sense organ. Make it look like say Hamatan they cover eyes every time. I, Master David, Ogbonge, High Medicine. Where we they call Vika and Ologbojo Cleanser. Don't forget to Babi Muli, aka the Light Eye Man. Day for stand 17. I say stand 17 for ongoing herbal exhibition at ESBS in Prentice Layout, Enugu. Sometimes, sir, if person stand for your front, it go come be like say two people stand for your front. I be the no cover for taste, say na cataract, glaucoma, short-sightedness or long-sightedness, whatever it may be. Stop applying self-medication. Just visit me, the Light Eye Man. Also, having long-term bacterial infection, which is not well-treated, can cause a worm-like movement in the eye. Don't lose hope, my people. 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I dey for stand number 17 for ongoing herbal exhibition at ESBS in Prentice Layout, Enugu. Or you can call me on 080-7409-7278. Again, 080-7409-7278. Bye for now.
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1: 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Tour scheduled dates: 31st August, Uzowani Local Government Area; 2nd September, Iweze South Local Government Area and Iweze North Local Government Area; 4th September, Nsukka Local Government Area, Udenu Local Government Area and Iwe Etiti Local Government Area. Let's come together to support Pitamba as we move Enugu forward. Announcer, Grand Patron, Professor Chidi Eberehonye.

Have you been longing for a deeper encounter with God? 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Come and enter his

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0: Good evening, ladies and gentlemen. You're listening to Oven Radio 94.5 FM. It's a rainy evening here in 042 Enugu State. It's been an amazing day, really, yeah. The marathon, then the rain. Okay, but it's time to talk about the financial markets. Aren't you excited? When we talk about money and how to get you to a point where you don't have to, definitely lack would come, but you know that kind of lack where it's so bad that you have to borrow, you are in depression, you're frustrated. Yeah, that kind of lack. That is what we're about to sort out right now, because you need the right information to go about life and your finances. And to talk about the financial market, to talk about Forex, cryptocurrency, I have the lead head for FXC Hub. I'm talking about FX Charles. Good evening, Mr. Charles.
1: Good evening. How are you? Excited to be here.
0: Yeah, how are you doing?
1: I'm doing well. It's raining.
0: It is. The weather is cool.
1: We were here to talk about the financial rain.
0: Oh. The rain of blessings, of money indeed.
1: Exactly.
0: Yeah. So, what is FXC Hub all about?
1: Well, basically, FXC Hub stands for Forex and Crypto Hub, and it's a community that we created with one major objective: to teach people how to become profitable traders in the financial market. The financial market has long existed before we were all born.
0: Yeah.
1: And it generates an average of $6.6 trillion every day. Not so many persons know that. And the truth is that you can take the financial market as a profession and you can earn daily from it in a legit manner.
0: Okay.
1: But what we do as a system is that we teach people how to become profitable traders. And the best part of it is that we do it online, we do it offline, but we do it for free.
0: Okay.
1: Without collecting a dime from anyone.
0: All right. So your organization, FSC Hub, is all about knowledge.
1: Yes.
0: Equipping individuals with the right knowledge.
1: Exactly. Yeah.
0: Okay. But I would still want to ask, right, what stands FSC Hub? What is the quality that would differentiate FSC Hub from other financial organizations doing the same thing as well?
1: Okay, so FXC Hub is an educational platform. We are not a trading platform, meaning that we do not have the license or the right to collect money from anybody. So we stay on the educational platform.
0: Okay.
1: And so basically we have over 15 years experience.
0: Just before you get to that, right?
1: Okay.
0: Do you think that the knowledge gap is so much here in the Southeast and Nigeria?

0: the financial market.
1: Okay.
0: It is now a better alternative to say you are doing the vices of Yahoo Plus and rituals and the rubbish.
1: Okay.
0: This is now a legit way to make money. Well, peace of mind.
1: Yeah.
0: And that is where we are going through the route of education to empower people. And so our business is open to youths, to students who want to create an income stream from the financial market. And that is why we are setting up a program like this.
1: Okay. So you mentioned that your FXC Hub is not a trading platform, but you have affiliation with the trading platform.
0: Yes. So we have an affiliation with a trading platform called Tag Market.
1: Okay. Tell us about it.
0: And Tag Market is a broker. And brokers that is a broker that is licensed and regulated. Please take note of my words.
1: Okay.
0: Licensed and regulated.
1: Okay.
0: So what that means is that the regulatory authorities are always watching and monitoring their books to ensure that there is no kind of funny play happening and money laundering is not in any way happening, that they are doing the business in line with the written directives on how the business is to be run.
1: Okay.
0: So based on that fact, they are regulated from the SEC of South Africa and the SEC of Mauritius. These are the two powerful bodies mandated in Africa to regulate brokers.
1: Okay.
0: But beyond that as well, they are also getting a European license, okay, which empowers them to trade business or to allow people from the European countries to also use their platforms to trade. Okay. And the way brokers make money by you trading. And so when you trade, the difference between when you open a trade and when you close a trade is called spread. They make money from that.
1: Okay.
0: So they make tiny commissions.
1: Right.
0: But when it's done in volume, they make a lot of money.
1: Right.
0: So technically, brokers are not allowed to touch your money in any form. Because brokers are like banks and brokers are like insurance company.
1: Okay.
0: Good.
1: All right. So FXC Hub is always in the business of organizing free events where they get to impart knowledge.
0: Mm-hmm.
1: And we know that something big is going to happen tomorrow in Enugu State, a mega event.
0: Mm-hmm.
1: So who is qualified to be there?
0: So basically, everyone who is 18 years and above, daddies, mommies, aunties, unemployed people, and professionals, policemen, soldier, professor, doctor, commissioners, anybody who feels that they want to make an extra income from the financial market, you are qualified to be there.
1: Okay.
0: But the essence of being there is this. This is why we are standing out from others.
1: All right.
0: The financial market used to be a place that looked so difficult to trade because of the complex nature of the charts and because of the sporadic movement, which is called volatility in the market.
1: Yeah.
0: So a lot of people get scared of doing things. But right now, with the partnership we'll have with Tag Market, our broker, we now have what is called a solution. And this solution is bringing a disruption. The disruption here is that you no longer need to be the one analyzing the charts, okay, and trying to look for entries to get in the market. There is a setup that is already being done for you. There are mechanisms behind the scene now. Who does that job for you?
1: Okay.
0: And ensures that you make profits every day, Monday to Friday.
1: Wow.
0: So we wake up on Monday morning, for example, profits have been delivered to us. If your account system is connected within the ecosystem that we described. So people
1: who will be there tomorrow will definitely get to know how this works.
0: Definitely. Okay. That's my job. My job is to teach people how to make money from this.
1: All right.
0: And teach it for free. Admission to the event is free.
1: It's free.
0: Yeah, everything is free.
1: Everything is free. And the location for this mega event and time?
0: So this event is taking place at Oakland Hotel.
1: Okay.
0: Oakland Hotel is located at number 2 Eban O'Tonin Crossing Road.
1: Okay.
0: And opposite Elim Plaza, Enugu. The time for this event is 1 p.m. Tomorrow, Sunday, 30th of August. And to be part of this, all what you need to do is to text or WhatsApp Enugu to 081-06-37-9054. Again, to be part of this event, text or WhatsApp the word Enugu to 081-06-37-9054. I take it again for the door time.
1: Okay.
0: To be part of this, text or WhatsApp the word Enugu to 081-06-37-9054.
1: All right. Is there anything that the guest, the special guest that we would definitely be there tomorrow,
0: mm-hmm.
1: is there anything that you expect that they come with? I know it's, you're not expecting anybody to come with money, come with an open heart, but is there any requirement, any other thing that you think they really need to have with them whilst coming?
0: Basically, I expect them to come with a valid ID card.
1: Okay.
0: The essence of the valid ID card is to help them complete the registration and KYC process.
1: But anybody who comes without
0: one... Who is interested.
1: Yeah, but doesn't come with an ID.
0: Yes.
1: Nothing for identification. Yeah. What happens to the person?
0: No, they can still attend the event. They can still listen.
1: Okay.
0: And we will still do Zoom calls and they can still participate. And we will assign people to guide them whenever they are ready to get started.
1: Okay.
0: You know, so when you come with your ID card, because the system requires that you do a kind of KYC profiling.
1: Yeah.
0: And once you do that, then by latest Monday morning, the system can start trading for you and making money.
1: Okay.
0: So we are saying, look, we can fight unemployment. We can fight poverty with this process. Okay. It's a process whereby you are in charge of your capital. You are in control of your capital. A process whereby you are not even giving me a dime of anything. I'm just there as a foot soldier to guide you, to empower you, and to teach you and tell you that, look, life has changed. There's a paradigm shift. You can now earn from the financial market every day, Monday to Friday. This week, we end Monday to Friday. And this is not a Nigerian thing. This is a global thing. We have over 1 million persons in different countries of the world earning daily from the financial market. It's not a pyramid scheme. It's not a Ponzi of any sort.
1: Yeah.
0: It is pure profits from the financial market.
1: Yeah, right.
0: The system makes money. You make money. The system does not make money. You don't make money. The day you feel like taking your capital and walking away, you take your capital and walk away. And by the way, guys, I didn't say this, your capital is also secured through an insurance system called the Lloyd's of London.
1: Okay.
0: They are one of the biggest insurance companies in UK. They've existed for over 300 years. And they provide an insurance protection against insolvency on your capital up to the tune of $1 million.
1: All right. So FXC Hub is doing something big, Disrupt 2026 tomorrow.
0: Yeah.
1: Yeah, which is the 30th day of August 2026 at Oakland Hotel. And Oakland Hotel is located at Ogui Link Road, Garden Avenue area, opposite Elin Plaza, Enugu State, by 1 p.m.
0: Yeah.
1: Okay, do you want to go over that again? The location and time, so they hear it from your own mouth. Yeah.
0: Okay, thank you. So the event is taking place at Auckland Hotel at number 2 Ebano Tunnel Crossing Road, Ogunye Link Road, Garden Avenue, opposite Elin Plaza, Enugu State. Time is 1 p.m. Sunday, 30th of August.
1: Yeah.
0: And so to be part of it, all you need to secure your seats. By the way, seats are limited right now because we'll be getting lots of text messages. Yeah, so please text or WhatsApp Enugu to 081-06-37-9054. Again, to be part of this event, text the word Enugu to 081-06-37-9054. So if you have a large community, if you are a forex trader, a crypto trader, if you are a pastor, if you're an imam, and you're looking for ways to empower your congregation,
1: I think
0: this is the right chance you've been waiting for. And we're doing this for free at no cost to you. Listen to us, make up your mind, and empower your communities.
1: That's beautiful. FX Charles, thank you very much for coming to the studio. And I know tomorrow will be a success.
0: Thank you.
1: Thank you for pioneering this ministry that is elevating lives.
0: Thank you.
1: Really, really appreciate it.
0: Thank you so much.
1: Ladies and gentlemen, find yourself at Oakland Hotel tomorrow for a life-changing experience. 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
2: 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Now only bone and vein problem and mobility problem I dey handle. 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Any vein and bone problem, abi any mobility problem at all, now waiting I dey handle. 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Rise and Work, Kunie Gabiji. 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
5: Standby generator, no power failure. Good day, listener. My name is Chief Asiwaju. I am the chief consultant of Libidon Naturalist Care, where everybody sabi as Baba Standby Generator, no power failure. My telephone number is 08036522489. I don't come as my first time in Enugu State with the only one thing where I sabi, where be treatment of only men-related problem. That is to say, inability of a man to achieve last and strong balance erection for normal satisfaction with their partner. Right now, I am participating at the ongoing ABBA exhibition taking place inside ESBS compound where I occupy stand 14. I say stand number 14. Some of things where they cause power failure for a man. Number one, diabetes and some of food where they eat and drink. Excessive use of alcohol. Old age, chronic pie, jedi, where be too much sugar for body, where they make anus they come out with a serious pain and waist pain. Number two, prostate enlargement, where they cause frequent or delay urination. Abi you the naughty blood stain inside your piece. To old urine reach toilet na wahala. And you the piss like a 4 to 5 times before daybreak. Or you the piss with a pipe. All these things feel cause power failure for a man. Number three, STD, long time infection, where they cause body weakness, quick ejaculation, loss of urge and feeling for a woman, inching of the body, movement like a worm, rashes all over the body, or one of your damn egg bigger than one. Abi you be man where your production water don't turn to water, it ain't low in quality, or it dey come small, or it no dey come at all, my brother. This may be the reason why your madam never become mama bomboy. Make una come out for body proper checkup and solution. I occupy stand 14. I say stand number 14, or call 08036522489. Abi you think say na old age be your own wahala? I congratulate all my fellow men as I come to Enugu with the secret of my standby generator. natural remedy where I dey give to my fellow men to use with bitter cola. Within 24 hours, you will salute for job well done. You go there on 24/7 standby. No power failure again. We have 7 fame that make people call us men. 4 day up, 3 day down. If any of this fame block, now that time you will see say your male organ they go inside like a small pikin. Oh, my dear brother, don't let this to limit you as a man. I'm always say if a man no feel satisfied his lover, can they use different type of manpower? Example be like alternator of motor. Where get problem? Where you can't change battery? Changing battery cannot solve the problem until you change the alternator where they cause wahala for the car. That is implied to your case. Don't forget, I only specialize on men related problem. I have both traditional tests and latest computerizing detecting machine to check your body before any medication. My name is Chief Asiwaju, aka Baba Standby Generator. I dey stand 14, stand number 14, inside ESBS compound. My telephone number is 080-36-52-2489. 080-36-52-2489. Standby Generator, no power failure. Bye for now.

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First, the headlines. Vice President Chitima prefers solutions to humanitarian crises in Africa.

2027 finance bill. Minister of Interior Tunji Ojo cautions Atiku Abubakar over border closure claims. INEC clears 19 candidates for 2027 Rivers State governorship election. In sport, Kenya and Ethiopia dominate Enugu City International Marathon. On entertainment, Francis Duru blames Igbo filmmakers for losing cultural influence in Nollywood. Details of these and more after this short break. I am Noma Aniwene.

Vice President Kashim Shettima has departed Abuja for Luanda, Angola, where he will represent President Bola Tinubu at the 24th extraordinary session of the African Union Assembly of Heads of State and Government. This was made known today by his senior special assistant on media and communications, Stanley Nkwacha, stating that the summit will focus on strategies to resolve conflicts and promote lasting peace and stability across Africa. Shettima is expected to join other African leaders and stakeholders to deliberate on regional security challenges and explore practical ways to prevent and resolve conflicts on the continent. The Vice President, accompanied by senior defense and security officials, will deliver President Tinubu's address at the summit, presenting Nigeria's position on the issues and reaffirming the country's commitment to peace and stability in Africa. The federal government has called on Nigerians, businesses, investors, professional bodies, civil society organizations, academians, and other stakeholders to submit proposals that could shape the Finance Bill 2027 as part of efforts to improve the country's fiscal laws and make the economy more productive and competitive. The invitation was contained in a notice issued by the Federal Ministry of Finance titled Call for Input into the Finance Bill 2027, Shaping Better Fiscal Laws for a More Productive and Competitive Nigeria. The ministry said the consultation was intended to obtain practical and evidence-based proposals that could improve Nigeria's fiscal framework, strengthen the business and investment environment, promote transparency and accountability in public finance, and encourage sustainable economic growth. The exercise is expected to cover taxation and revenue administration, fiscal policy and management, fiscal responsibility, transparency and accountability, financial and economic regulation, as well as other matters with significant fiscal implications. The ministry urged all stakeholders to submit their proposals by Friday, September 11, 2026, through the designated email address financebill2027@fmf.gov.ng or the Federal Ministry of Finance online platform. Senate President Godswill Akpabio has assured Nigerians that preparation for the 2027 general elections will not disrupt the legislative responsibilities of members of the National Assembly. Akpabio gave the assurance while speaking with journalists at the presidential wing of Victor Atta International Airport in Uyo, Akwa Ibom State. His remarks followed his participation in a meeting of All Progressives Congress, APC stakeholders, in the Akwa Ibom Northwest Senatorial District, where Godswill Akpabio and Governor Emeno were endorsed to contest for another term in 2027. In a statement issued by his special assistant on media, Jackson Odom, Akpabio said lawmakers could effectively combine campaign activities with their legislative duties without allowing one to interfere with the other. He explained

0: Tunji Ojo, who stated this in Abuja, noted that decisions taken by the late President Muhammadu Buhari and President Tinubu administration to protect border communities from attack by Boko Haram insurgents should not become a subject of politicking. He also questioned whether Atiku had fully followed the development in Nigeria's border management in recent years before concluding that the country borders were closed. Tunji Ojo clarified that Nigeria's land borders are not closed, therefore cannot be reopened, contrary to Atiku's comment about reopening them if elected president in 2027. The minister urged politicians to avoid giving a wrong impression of the country's border situation and challenged Atiku to explain clearly what his proposed border policy would change. The Independent National Electoral Commission, INEC, has released credentials and other details of candidates nominated by political parties for the forthcoming general elections. A review of Form EC9 displayed at the Commission's office along Aba Road in Port Harcourt showed that INEC had cleared 19 candidates to contest the Rivers State governorship election. The forms also contained the names of the deputy governorship candidates, except those of Nigerian Democratic Congress, NDC, and the Boot Camp, PB, whose Form EC-9 documents were not seen among those displayed at the office. Amongst those listed are Lulu Briggs Obukuri, who was listed as the NDC governorship candidate, while the African Democratic Congress, ADC, listed Gabriel Pindonsom as its candidate, with Okumbo Abakuya as his running mate. INEC also displayed the Form EC-9 documents of candidates contesting the Rivers State House of Assembly seats in the 2027 polls, with only a few political parties fielding candidates across all 32 state constituencies. Moving to the foreign scene, the government of Niger Republic has said security forces thwarted an attempted coup plot by a group of soldiers after heavy gunfire was reported overnight in the capital. Officials revealed that shooting lasted into the early hours of today, sparking concerns among residents and drawing international attention. In a televised broadcast, Defense Minister General Salouf Modi explained that the soldiers entered the 101 military camp near Duro Hamani International Airport around 12:20 a.m., adding that the group also took some of their fellow soldiers hostage. Modi said government forces responded swiftly and succeeded in stopping the coup plot, restoring peace and order across the capital. The defense minister, however, did not disclose whether the incident resulted in any death or injuries. Up next is a sport and entertainment update after this break. Please stay with us.
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0: 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In sport, Kenya and Ethiopian runners dominated the 2026 Enugu City International Marathon, winning the top prizes in the men's and women's 42-kilometer races. The event drew athletes from across Nigeria and other African countries, with 10-kilometer and

0: 52-kilometer race starting from the Mbemene area of Enugu State and ending at Michael Obara Square in Independence layout. In the men's 42-kilometer race, Kenya Edwin Kinyongo took first position in 2 hours, 23 minutes and 38 seconds, receiving cash prize of $15,000, while Ethiopia's Hambantum Grima came second with a time of 2 hours, 23 minutes and 39 seconds, earning a cash prize of $10,000, and his compatriot Shiraf finished third in 2 hours, 23 minutes and 41 seconds, receiving the cash prize of $5,000. In the women's category, Ethiopia Zinab Ebrio emerged victorious after completing the race in 2 hours, 48 minutes and 40 seconds. Nagishu Shatua finished second in 3 hours, 3 minutes and 18 seconds, while Idungan Mahila came third with a time of 3 hours, 6 minutes and 32 seconds, with the winners receiving $15,000, $10,000 and $5,000 respectively. Meanwhile, Nigerian athletes dominated in the men's 10-kilometer race, with Gang Boye, Gaiwi Ganier and Pam Joshua finishing fourth, second and third respectively. Says Frost League club Sparta Pragua have signed Nigerian midfielder Linus Zeka from Nigeria Premier Football League side Sporting Lagos. Sporting Lagos announced the transfer on its official website, describing the move as a significant achievement for the club's youth development program. Zeka featured 7 times in the Nigerian National League NNL last season and played a role in Sporting Lagos' promotion to the NPFL. The midfielder came through the Sporting Lagos Football Academy and represented the club at the 2025 Gota Club before being promoted to the senior team ahead of the 2025-2026 NNL campaign. And that's all for sport. Now for some entertainment update. On entertainment, veteran Nollywood actor Francis Duru has sparked a debate about accusing the Igbo community of allowing the Yorubas to gain greater influence in Nollywood by failing to preserve and promote their cultural identity. Duru made the remarks during a recent interview where he discussed the disparity between Igbo and Yoruba content on streaming platforms such as Netflix. The actor said the situation is not entirely the fault of Yorubas, as Igbo filmmakers also failed to recognize and maximize opportunities to promote their own stories and culture. Duru based his argument on the significant role played by the Igbos in the development of modern Nollywood. He cited Igbo businessman Kenneth, who is widely credited with producing Living in Bondage in 1992, a film regarded as a major milestone in the emergence of Nigeria's home video industry and Nollywood. Nigerian singer Tekno has called for greater recognition of author Nigerian music legend who contributed to the development and evolution of Afrobeats. Tekno made the call during a recent interview while discussing the influence of late Afrobeat pioneer Fela and Nicola Okuti and the contributions of other musicians to Nigeria's rich musical heritage. He noted the high life and other indigenous musical traditions also played a significant role in shaping the sound now associated with Afrobeats, although their contributions are often overlooked. Tekno argued that Fela should not be viewed as the sole creator or originator of the sound, contrary to the popular narrative surrounding the genre, while acknowledging Fela's major role in taking Afrobeat to the global stage. Tekno maintained that the attention given to him has at times overshadowed other Nigerian musicians whose works also contributed significantly to the country's musical history. And that's the news. Just before we go, a quick recap of the headlines. Federal government invites stakeholders to submit input for 2027 finance bill. Minister of Interior Tunji Ojo cautioned Atiku Abubakar over border closure claims. INEC clears 19 candidates for 2027 Rivers State governorship election. Your vote gives leaders power, but your vigilance keeps them accountable. Ask questions, demand transparency, and expect results. For breaking news stories and eyewitness reports, please call 0916-457-7098 or visit our website www.urbanradio945.com. Urban Radio Newsbreak was produced by Chioma Onwasomba. My name is Noma Aniwene. Thank you for listening. Good evening to you.
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sing along. 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She dey feel me, inner what? See what she's offering, no be synagogue. 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
5: 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This message is from Prince Oba Ayodele, Action Koboko, the man energy. I am a Tradomedical Herbal Specialist from Abeokuta, Ogun State, and I handle only man erectile-related problems. So, if you be man, we no fit maintain correct, strong balance and lasting erection for a good time satisfaction with your partner when it is time for action as a result of total loss of urge of feelings for woman, weakness of erection, quick ejaculation at point of play, your body they do rise and fall. Abi, you know they even rise at all. If you do any small thing at sharp, you don't tire. Abi, you wake up for morning for your body to stand up strong and active like your fellow man on our Allah. Abi, you be man who will get problem with the quality and quantity of your semen production. You get low sperm count. Watery sperm, abi absence of sperm cells. That is, your body no they produce any water at all to impregnate your partner. Make una worry no more because Prince Oba Ayodele, Action Koboko, the king of man problems, don't land with complete body checkup equipment plus better natural herbal medicine to help all man body the strong and active kakaraka as a complete man. I day for inside ESBS radio compound for independent layout to Enugu. I occupy stand number four, Prince Ayodele, Action Koboko, the man energy. Stand number four. My telephone number na is 07066590001. Abi, you be man, we carry big body, but your engine is small past your age, or you notice you say one or the two of your down egg, the biggie pass the other, make una come out too. Abi, you de pee 3 to 6 times before they break, or you no fit urinate freely because of pain or delayed urination, or you notice bloody stain inside your urine, you no fit old pee for body reach toilet, any small thing you don't pee for body. Abi, you de pee with support of pipe as a result of prostate or urinary tract infection. Abi, you get diabetes, maybe high blood sugar. Abi, you get pile where they cause pain and bloody stain if you want toilet. Or you get vein problems like stroke, paralysis, serious accident around your waist or spine where affect any of the vein where they supply power down to your manly functions. Abi, you get any kind of bacteria infection, see, make una come out too. Abi, you be man of 50 to 70 years and above where they claim to say, I be old man, na age make me weak. My brother, no be so. As age no stop you from enjoying yourself if you are physically fit enough. I advise all man to stop taking unnecessary hard drugs or manpower, all in the name of enjoyment. It is never a solution to your weakness at all. Come out. My Enugu office day beside Castle Majestic Hotel, Ogui Road, Enugu. For Unsuka, we day for Odenigbo Road, opposite Ebano Plaza, Unsuka. 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My telephone number na is 07066590001. 070 0601 Stand number 4, Action Koboko. Bye for now.
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8: Baba Agbarawa Abba Center. My name is Chief Kolawole. People call me Baba Agbarawa, the strong man, because I handle only man problem, which is the inability of man to maintain and sustain full erection to perform very well due to erectile dysfunction. Listener, are you a man that cannot enter the beautiful garden that always lies beside you? You always complain weakness.
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9: 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I occupy star number 6. Star number 6. My phone number is 0703348 3386. 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
8: My dear listener, are you suffering from high sugar in the system, hypertension, long-term bacterial infection, prostate enlargement, which has been giving you serious headache, severe waist pain, frequent urination, internal heat, itching all over the body, rashes or boil around the genital area, painful or difficult to urinate? All this can affect man's reproductive organ, leading to low sperm count, quick ejaculation, and poor performance in man. If you are having this problem,
10: come to
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9: 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Take it again. 0703348 3386.
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10: 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Maybe you are having pains all over your body system. 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Your hand or leg is shaking. 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All this can weaken the erectile vein and make man not to be active again. My dear brother, don't die in silence. A man who cannot impress or satisfy his partner and become a winner in the other room is not a complete man. Come to the Abba Trade Fair.
11: Ask of Baba Agbarawa.
9: Star number 6.
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9: Star number 6.
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11: Don't forget
9: Star number 6.
11: Baba Agbarawa, the strong man. 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May God bless you as you come.
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15: 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And with my knowledge, experience, and research, I stand out as people's choice. And God, my Peter, they make me pass for where others don't feel. I don't come with what I sabi. So what it be your complaint? Now long time stubborn infection, toilet infection, where don't go settle for your damn belly? It make your belly be, come make you the pass gas. I be your own, and the one will no allow your monthly visitor come the way it's supposed to come. I be if they come black, or he don't see your monthly visitor, where be say, if you see him for 3 months, till another 3 months before you go see him again. I be you get rashes and crocro all over your body. I be you the experience waist pain inside your belly, or movement like stone or warm. You they carry belly, the belly they come down, and you don't know what in the cause up. I be you don't do test. Them said a long time infection, PID, ovarian cyst, STD, fibroids, hormonal imbalance, syphilis, or Staphylococcus aureus cause wahala for your body. I be naim cause you delay. Where make your indoor never come for a mumbo, no matter the years of your delay, get ready for your blessing.
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15: 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Now playground for goat. So secured your home. He get one obonge root where I inherit from my father. Tanko. Hey, oh, belio. I tell you, you don't need any hard drug or manpower. What do you need? A natural testosterone booster. The secret of our forefather kakaraka body. Tanko. Hey, no talk say na lie. Come and see things with your own koro eyes. Me, Madam Washing and Setting, occupy
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1: Hi guys, my name is Adonis. 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
11: In this generation, as we are waiting for the Lord, you will be prepared or not prepared based on the voice you listen to. False prophets will never come in the name of Satan. Jesus said in Matthew 24, verse 4, they will come in his name. They will also perform miracles.
12: If you do not bear fruit consistently, you are not a spirit-filled believer. We always surrender our life to any man, any woman that will see manifestation of power. Don't be deceived. I've told you, when you see power, ask for the anointing within. The anointing within is what reveals that person's relationship with God, not the anointing upon.
13: Join Reverend Van God Eze as he unveils the mysteries of the undiluted Word of God, which transforms us from glory to glory.
14: Shout hallelujah! Shout hallelujah! Shout hallelujah! Shout hallelujah!
15: We, with unveiled face, beholding us in the mirror, the glory of the Lord, are being transformed. Join Reverend Dr. Van God Eze as he unveils the mysteries of the undiluted Word of God that transforms us from glory to glory. Be blessed.
16: Luke chapter 24. We also read from John chapter 14. So two portions of scripture. I read Luke chapter 24. Now on the first day of the week, Very early in the morning, they and certain other women with them came to the tomb bringing the spices which they had prepared. But they found the stone rolled away from the tomb. Then they went in and did not find the body of the Lord Jesus. And it happened, where, greatly perplexed about this, that behold, two men stood by them in shining apparel or garments. Then, as they were afraid and bowed their faces to the earth, they said to them, "Why do you seek the living among the dead? He is not here, but is risen. Remember how he spoke to you when he was still in Galilee, saying, the Son of Man must be delivered into the hands of sinful men and be crucified." And they thought they rise again. John chapter 14. I take it from verse 8. Philip said to him, "Lord, show us the Father, and it is sufficient for us." Jesus said to him, "Have I been with you so long, and yet you have not known me, Philip? He who has seen me has seen the Father. So how can you say, 'Show us the Father'? Do you not believe that I am in the Father and the Father in me? The words that I speak to you, I do not speak on my own authority, but the Father who dwells in me does the works. Believe me that I am in the Father, the Father in me, or else believe me for the sake of the works themselves." In verse 12, "Most assuredly I say to you, he," the word "he" includes she, everyone. I want you to get this, because that's where my message is going. He, she, everyone, anyone. It doesn't matter who you are, your status in society. It doesn't matter, educated or non-educated, male, female, white, black, yellow, green. It doesn't matter, it's long, short. He, except you do not believe in him. He said, "He who believes," not "he who believed." If you believed yesterday, he expects you to keep believing today and keep believing tomorrow. "The works that I do, he or she will do also, and greater works than these he or she will do, because I go to my Father." Topic: the resurrection of Jesus and God's tabernacle. The death, resurrection, ascension of Jesus was transitional period for God's tabernacle. The enemy have succeeded in stealing away this divine truth from the church of this generation. We only celebrate the resurrection of Christ and declare he's alive, he's alive, he's alive in me, he's alive. That's the only thing we do. But the divine truth of what happened has been stolen from the church. But the Lord is bringing it back to the church. Anyone who wants to believe what the Lord did and wants God to use him or her, this truth is coming back. It marveled me when the Lord began to show me this truth. And I've not had it anywhere. And it is my prayer that from now I will share it so that the church will come back to this divine truth. That what happened between the time he died and ascended into heaven after his resurrection was transition from Jesus as God's tabernacle to his church. Where we read in Luke, they went to the tomb to anoint his body. When they got there, what was their trouble had been taken care of, the stone. Because they were asking, they said, who will roll away the stone? Women who went to anoint, who will roll away the stone? But before they got there, the stone had been rolled away. The stone was rolled away not for Christ to come out. I want you to get that truth. Not for his body, for him to be able to come out from the tomb. No. He had already left the tomb before the stone was rolled away. The Lord knew that these women were coming to anoint his body. And they were wondering who will take away the stone. So the Lord sent his angel, remove the stone for them.

0: his body as a human being that received torture, whip all over his body. His body, his face was marred, was on the cross. What has happened to his body? There was a transition. He who believes offers his body to him. From that day, the church that still has the human body replaced his body. If you want to touch the human body of Christ today, you have to touch the church. If you want to afflict the human body of Christ, you afflict the church. Whatever you want to do to Jesus' human body, you do it to his church. Whatever the church suffers, Jesus suffers. No wonder he asked Saul, who later became Paul, "Saul, Saul, why do you persecute me?" Because the church have taken his place. The killings, the beatings, the church received from Saul of Tarsus. Saul, Jesus received. He felt the pain. And he asked Paul, "Why are you persecuting me? Why? Why are you beating me? Why? Why are you beating me?" He came in John chapter 14. He left that powerful truth. He said to Philip, "Why do you want to see the Father? I have been with you all this while. Don't you know, Philip, he who has seen me has seen the Father. But don't you believe that the Father is in me and I am in him? The words I speak, the works I do, they come from the Father who dwells in me." Words, works. The church takes over the body of Christ, becomes the body of Christ, and through the church, he speaks. The church gives Jesus mouth, as Jesus gave the Father the mouth to speak. The church gives God the mouth to talk. Without the church, the Father, the Son, and the Holy Spirit have no mouth to talk. The Lord wants you to begin to value your mouth. Your mouth belongs to him. He wants to talk through your mouth. Without your mouth, God cannot speak in this world we live. If my body is now his body, it means my body should be sanctified and remain sanctified. My tongue should be sanctified so that the Father will find it available when he wants to speak, so that the words that come out of my mouth will carry the life and power of God. So when the Father wants to say to the sick, "Be healed," he finds my tongue sanctified for him, because God is holy. The words he speaks are holy words. Holy words. Holy words must pass through holy tongues for it to be effective and powerful to accomplish the works of the Father. Because the Lord, when he came to restore the earth, he said, "Let there be light." The life and power that he is came through his tongue. Listen, if you don't get this truth embedded in your heart and allow God, if you like remain 1 million years in the church, you become unproductive. And when somebody comes to talk of his deep experience with the Lord, you wonder, say, "What is happening?" You can't understand. I have found myself a place in God. God has placed me somewhere in himself. And I view everything from that place. And I cannot be the same with you. The way you look at this is not the way I look at things. You look at things where you are spiritually. Where I am spiritually is from that point I look at things. Listen. Jesus did not make a mistake. He said, he who believes in me, the works I do, shall he do. And he gave the reason. He said, because I go to the Father. Which means the church now has taken his place as the tabernacle of God. And he said, greater works shall he do. Greater works. You have not even done the work. Talk about the greater. Why? The enemy has stolen this truth away from you. You don't see yourself as the body of Christ on earth now. You celebrate resurrection. That's okay. But that was not all. God wants you to know that there was a transition. He cannot cast out demons without me. Because when he was here, he healed the sick, cast out demons using the human body. He didn't do that as a spirit. He did it as a man. And he always called himself, addressed himself, Son of Man, Son of Man. I am Son of Man. And if Jesus was Son of Man and he cast out demons and he healed the sick, he performed miracles in the name of the Father. I am Son of Man. That should come through me also. They went to the tomb to see his body. They didn't find it. And the Lord had left a message that that body that was not seen, I have replaced it. Anyone who wants to see Jesus, he must see me. If you have seen me, you have seen Jesus. If you have seen me, you have seen Jesus. If you hear my voice, you hear the voice of Jesus. If I touch you, Jesus is the one touching you or who have touched you. The enemy has stolen this truth from you. You always look at your weaknesses. You don't walk with the divine truth left for you here. It's when you have this truth, you pray. Use it as prayer point and push on and become what God wants you to be. Listen, I use this to pray. There are revelations God has given to me from. I use them to pray. And I discover that's why God is pushing me. And has placed me where I am now in him. Because I use the revelation. I challenge myself. I say, God, this is what you said. I want to become. Jesus said to Philip, anyone who has seen me has seen the Father. Now, it is the turn of the church to be bold, to declare to the world that anyone that have seen the church have seen Jesus Christ. The Bible says, on the inside of me, I am Christ, Jesus. I carry his image on the inside of me. The old, thank God, left September 3rd, 1972. At government field, Fege, Onitsha. That was the night the old, thank God, left this house. That was the day the image of the first Adam, that sinful image that limited me spiritually from accessing the Father, that was the night that image left, thank God. From that 3rd of September 1972, I began to carry the image of the Son of God. Now, I can boldly say, I have grown up in that image. And that is what God is using to show me divine truth that I didn't see years back when I was a baby in him. I know Satan cannot deceive me. He cannot say, I know I carry his image. I communicate with him. Even this morning, last night, in his presence, talking with him. Listen. It's the image of Jesus on the inside of me that gives me the access to the Father. Because Jesus himself, when he was here, he had access to the Father. Until the church discovers this truth, regains this truth, and begins to work on it, the world will swallow the church. And that is what is happening now. The world is swallowing the church up. The church is full of entertainment, to the point that some ministers will bring comedians to their altars to make people laugh, so that members will begin to come to church because they have lost the reality of the life and power of the church. Go to churches, the people dance and dance and dance and dance. When it comes to the word of God, they have nothing. How many Christians read their Bibles today? Handset, Facebook, chatting have taken over their lives. How come that we have many Christians in this country, and yet many of us follow preachers because they believe they can perform miracles? Jesus said he doesn't say pastors, prophets, evangelists, apostles. He said he who believes in me. The moment you believe in him, you become one with him. You offer your body to him. He comes to dwell in you. The Godhead dwells in you. God the Father, God the Son, the Holy Spirit dwells in you. You become their temple, their dwelling place. Now for today, it's not enough to be the house of God, dwelling place of God. God has ordained that we become his mobile house. Mobile house. That is the divine purpose for heavenly tabernacle to be duplicated on earth, to enable God move from a place to the other, to touch lives. Let me show you what happened with the first church. Acts chapter 8. Now, Saul was consenting to his death. Talking about Stephen, the previous chapter. At that time, a great persecution arose against the church, which was at Jerusalem. And listen to what happened. And they were all scattered throughout the regions of Judah and Samaria, except the apostles. So the rest of the church, or members of the church, scattered, leaving only the apostles. So if the power of God, the life of God, everything that God has released into the church were just upon the apostles, it means those who scattered, they left empty spiritually. Only the apostles now have everything. So those who scattered, they went away empty spiritually. They went with nothing. They ran away empty spiritually. But that was not. Those who scattered, they were also the body of Christ, the temple of God. God was dwelling in them. They now become mobile temple of God. They did not want to be mobile temple. They want to remain in Jerusalem. God said, no, you are my tabernacle. He allowed the persecution so that they can see that he has made them his mobile tabernacle, his house. Now listen to verse 4 of Acts chapter 8. Therefore, those who were scattered went everywhere, crying. God, why did you allow this thing to happen to us? No. They went everywhere doing what? Preaching the word. So they did not leave Jerusalem empty spiritually. They carried life on this side. They carried power on this side. So they went everywhere, releasing the power, releasing the word everywhere. How many of you share the gospel in your place of work? How many of you share the gospel in your yard where you live? How many of you share the gospel to a customer if you are in the market? As the customer is bargaining to buy something from you, before he or she leaves, you cheapen the gospel. How many of you do that? They went everywhere preaching because they were full. God was inside of them. The apostles were not there to command them to preach. But the one who dwells in them gave them the authority and power to preach his word. If you have him as the Lord who dwells in you and you are his house, you don't need a pastor. You don't need anyone to tell you to preach the word of God. You don't. The one who lives in you will prompt you to share his word. Then Philip went down to the city of Samaria and preached Christ to them. And the multitudes with one accord heeded the things spoken by Philip, hearing and seeing the miracles. Philip performed miracles. Which he did, for unclean spirits, crying with a loud voice, came out of many who were possessed, and many who were paralyzed and lame were healed. And there was great joy in the city. Mobile tabernacle, mobile house. He went to Samaria. The Lord manifested himself there. By the grace of God, God have taken me to places that people know to be stronghold of demonic or occultic people in this country. I did not go those places as ordinary man. I went those places as God's tabernacle. When time came, God manifested himself. He manifested himself and shut up the mouth of demonic lions. When the Lord began to teach me about his fire that have taken over my life, that was 1980, to be 83 or 84. I was invited to have a program at Onisha. The last day of the program, an elderly woman, because in that program, I don't know what God did, I don't know. A man was driving past the site of the church. I didn't know what happened to him. The second night, he came to the church and told us what happened, that he was driving past. The word of God hit him. The power of God hit him. So he decided to attend the program. He was a seminarian. He ran away. So he said that word of God hit him. So he came and surrendered his life. At the last day, elderly old woman took microphone and told the congregation. He said, this young man, anytime he comes up here to preach, I see fire coming out from his mouth. I looked at myself. Fire? And I went home with that message. Then I began to know that God was doing something. Not my fire. The one whose temple I am decided to do what? Release himself as fire. So what is my problem? I don't have any. Once I am his tabernacle and I am holy, he's free to release himself the way he decides.
1: 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You can as well follow us on Facebook and Instagram via the handles at Reverend Thank God and at D_Voice of Glory, respectively. Reverend Dr. Thankgod N.E. Ezer is a prolific author of several powerful and transformational Christian books, which over time have been used to develop several courses, various Bible institutes in and outside Nigeria, studied by thousands of doctoral students. Books like Understanding the Human Nature for Spiritual Growth, Marriage and Family, God's Own Way, The Emblems of the Holy Spirit and His Works, and lots more. 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We are a worshiping, witnessing, and a winning church. We are the glory of Christ.
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9: 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Today na prostate and other man related problems we go discuss. 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Prostate problem they different. This includes prostatitis, prostate enlargement, among others. We no get plenty time to discuss them, so we go dey brief.
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10: 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My phone number is 08067413883. I occupy stand number 19. Stand number 19.
9: To start with, now how prostatitis they occur? It they happen when the prostate gland they inflamed. That is, like when it swell up, or con they bigger than the original size. This swelling and a bacterial infection they cause them. It go con they cause man painful urination, difficulty in urination and ejaculation. It they cause fever and tiredness for man body with severe waist and back pain. Research don't show say this prostate enlargement now when the prostate cells don't increase, con they many. When it can't enlarge, they too big. It go depress the urethra and urine no go they come out and urine no go come fit the flow where come out again. This situation they common for older men. For more information and enlightenment, make you visit an expert. If you are a man that is experiencing quick ejaculation, low sperm count, weakness of the body, weak erection, low libido, and other conditions where they related to prostate and man weakness, visit
10: Babaji can start for real men. I occupy stand number 19. Stand number 19.
9: Because prostate and man weakness can make it difficult for a man to perform well in front of his partner when it comes to man and woman affair. It can lead to other fertility issues where man no go fit put in woman in a family way. You young man, where your body they weak and you never old, now something they cause amo, no sit down, come be like old papa. When your age mates they out there, they enjoy life. This is an opportunity for you to visit an expert to finish your prostate and man weakness problems.
10: Babaji can start for real men. I occupy stand number 19. Stand number 19, inside ESBS Radio. 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
11: 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Why people they call me the king of eye service? Now because I they handle all eye wahala, and now for my grandpapa, now him I get him. Now him and be the walk away with the do of our family to challenge any kind of eye problem. I be elder, we don't see many things for life. And now drink, you go drink our medicine. I no go give you any medicine where you go drop for inside your eye. Wait till be those things where you they feel or for inside your eyes. Your eyes they scratch you. I be you know they see well, especially for night. You go to see rainbow every time. You know they see the mark away day for your eye. Sometimes na accident they cause this kind of eye wahala. Sometimes self and na bad belle people away no want see good thing reach your domot. You know they see clear abi na water they drop from your eyes every time abi it they make you feel headache and you no go sleep for night. Sometimes self you no go know which one and na 500 naira abi and 100 naira. Whether your eye problem and na glaucoma, cataract, pterygium, short sight, double vision abi and na eye poison, I beg no sit down look make you die for silence. Always they go look for expert hand, go check your eye condition, and if any medicine where you take no give you better result until he reach 5 hours, I beg my brother or my sister no use them again. Just waka go meet person who sabi treat eye problem. Remember say my name na Togoman, the king of eye service, aka Mr. Stop Using Eyeglasses and See Clear. I dey stand number 5, stand 5 for the Herbal Trade Fair. Make sure say them check your eyes well before they give you any medicine. I get this kind eye wahala before, but na God power and research where I do well help me overcome them. I beg papa mama no sit down look make your eye spoil. This wahala no go allow you enjoy life at all. You no go fit go anywhere. You no go fit drive motor. Infection way don't tay for body fit cause this wahala for your eyes. Remember say na eye we fit use to make money and see better tomorrow. I get computer where I go carry test every 5 person where first waka come I stand every day free of charge. I beg as you dey come make you bring coconut and white handkerchief. That power away make water enter coconut where nobody sabi go make you see clear. All our medicine and na drink. We no go put anything inside your eyes. Our phone number now 080-2322-2244. I go take them again 080-2322-2244. Plenty sugar for person body fit cause eye wahala. Dirty water away enter person eye fit cause eye wahala. Soap water away where they enter eye fit cause eye wahala. Plenty things fit cause this problem. And now him make I advise say make you go see person where sabi eye treatment. Make it test your eyes to know what it cause your eye wahala. No forget say I dey stand 5 and my name na Togoman, the king of eye service, aka Mr. Stop Using Eyeglasses and See Clear. We know say the eyes be oga kwata kwata for body, because without the eyes you no go fit waka alone go anywhere. All eyes wahala go better and you go see well again. 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Amen.
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